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Abolishing all assumptions, appalling for all your grudges. 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

0: Gotozanga ngi tunga splash. 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
1: Kiflava. 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

0: Okay, man, I'm big fan. 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
1: Inkunzi.
0: Sports in this dance province.

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It's Gucci. 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You cough. By the time you have the coins to spambal them, then we don't sell them. 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
1: Stories making headlines. Rejected asylum applicants will be flagged in 3 nights. Now senior municipal officials to apply for bail. It is exactly 6 o'clock. Good morning. We're starting in union buildings. Justice Minister Mawuluko Kubai says asylum seekers whose claims have been rejected cannot simply reapply to regain legal protection. She says, however, anyone raising a genuine new risk of prosecution or serious harm must be referred for legal advice before removal. Kubai says rejected applicants will be flagged to curb abuse of the system, while deportations for other immigration violations will continue.
2: The position of a person whose earlier claim has been finally rejected is different. He or she has no right under the Act to make a subsequent application and does not reactivate the protection of Section 2 by declaring an intention again. The court expressly left open whether the Act is under inclusive in making no provision for a genuinely new claim arising after final rejection. Until that question is resolved, a specific and new claim that removal would expose such a person to persecution or serious harm should be referred for legal advice before removal.
1: Staying in Gauteng, a 36-year-old man believed to be a pastor is expected to appear before the Atteridgeville Magistrate Court west of Pretoria today for the alleged murder of a 4-month-old baby and the alleged rape of her 43-year-old mother. Gauteng Police spokesperson Dimakatso Nivrowi says that the suspect was arrested over the weekend in Diepsloot informal settlement following an intensive investigation involving detectives and crime intelligence.
3: He was found hiding in a bedroom in Diepsloot informal settlement with injuries. The arrest brings the total number of suspects arrested in connection with the incident to 3, including the suspect's 2 wives who appeared before the Atteridgeville Magistrate Court on the 9th of October 2026.
1: Staying in court, 3 Knysna senior municipal officials in the Western Cape are accused of corruption and related charges, expected to apply for bail today in the local magistrate court. This is their second court appearance. They were remanded in custody last week so the state could finalize charges against them. The trio were arrested almost 2 weeks ago for allegedly soliciting kickbacks from a business owner who had a security contract with the municipality. They are all alleged to have extorted over R500,000. The accused of the former mayor, the municipal manager, and the chief financial officer. Staying in election news, rural communities in Greater Giani Municipality, GGM, have lambasted the ANC in Limpopo for service delivery failures, especially the delay in addressing the water crisis in the province. Residents have been facing prolonged water outages for over a decade and are demanding government intervention. Residents say they grapple with inadequate water supplies, mainly due to dilapidated infrastructure. During SABC Election 360 debate last night, ANC Deputy Provincial Secretary Pasiko Bo Makamu says the people of Giani should continue to trust them with their vote.
4: Let me start by responding to the issue of basic services, which includes sewer, water, electricity. That in this area we find ourselves in Giani. 91 villages, all of them are electrified. What we are dealing with now, it could be extension, but all villages have got electricity. That is what this government has done to the community of Giani. We can also indicate within this democratic era, there are a number of issues that have been done. And we are the first ones to accept that there are other areas which we did not necessarily do well.
1: Meanwhile, Ernest Hlathi from the African People's Convention, APC, in Limpopo, has pledged that his party will address the water issues in Giani if entrusted with votes.
5: The APC does not need 30 years to bring water to the people of Giani. We only need 5 years to make sure that water runs through each household in Giani. You know that more than 5 billion has been spent to bring water to people of Giani, but water is not there. There's a lot of corrupt officials and people who run this municipality. So through our ethical leadership that we're going to bring to this municipality and Mopani as a region, make sure that the people of Giani must get water, because water is life. Any party that does not give water to its people does not deserve the vote from people of Giani.
1: And exactly now, 5 minutes after 6 o'clock, let's recap our top story. Justice Minister Mamluko Kubai says asylum seekers whose claims have been rejected cannot simply reapply to begin legal protection, or rather regain legal protection. That's it for now. We'll be back again with the headlines at the bottom of the hour. For SABC News here at True FM, I am Bapili Samandaluka. Ladies and gentlemen, welcome to True Breakfast. Meiji, what do you have for us in sport?
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Making headlines this hour. Kadoso delivers Mamelodi Sundowns' first domestic crown over the weekend. Relebohile Mofokeng leading the rise of South African talent abroad. Kutsho uRulani Mokoena. And lastly, Victor Mosimane plans in-depth review of Bafana's World Cup campaign. 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
1: In our weather today, Masipale Bisho, where we're expecting a low of 13 to a high of 38. Sea Butterworth 14 to 38. Ecumagala 12 to 35. Edigeni 13 to 37. Kukombo 16 to 32. Flagstaff 15 to 35. Kabeja 15 to 24. Karieja 15 to 24 as well. Ekomani 13 to 35. Lusigisigi 14 to 33. Emakanda 13 to 35. Maletswai 14 to 30. Ematatiela 11 to 30. Mbizana 15 to 34. Mtata 15 to 35. Ngangahu 13 to 32. Enuba 13 to 36. Pedi 14 to 39. Port Alfred 16 to 35. Port St. John's 20 to 33. Kobo 14 to 38. Kone 13 to 38. Robert Sobukwe 16 to 34. Naseyugi 13 to 32. Kaspuma outside of the Eastern Cape at Bloemfontein 14 to 30. Cape Town 12 to 17. Durban 22 to 29. Johannesburg 13 to 29, Ekoksted 12 to 31, Mbombela 17 to 31, Epolokwane 14 to 32.

лапочник облепком пчела. 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

0: And it's one of my favorite songs from Santa. Together with my sister, and this one is called Kulega. Take us exactly 13 minutes after 6 and 2 breakfast. Trevor and no one else. Good morning. Welcome to the only breakfast that matters. Welcome to the only breakfast where everything goes. It's true. Breakfast.
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1: 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Welcome to True Breakfast. I'm Boys Mpunzi.
2: I'm Azile Maka.
3: My name is Sinazo Yolwa Vukani Vukani. Today is kick butt day. Everything you do, yonke into ozimiseleyo yingene just with that attitude. You're like, you know what? I'm going to kick butt today.
2: Oh, not literally.
3: Oh, no. This is an attitude, more of a mentality thing. Mm. Not a violence, physically attacking people thing, no.
2: I thought like some cute way.
3: Listen, Jackie Chan. No.
1: I mean, sometimes you just kick a little bit.
2: Yeah, like, hey,
1: you know, to Jane.
2: Just big heads.
1: Hey. Don't do this.
4: Yeah. But it's like this.
2: So now. Okay.
4: Yeah. But then they like a cave road.
3: I know.
4: That he came rude.
1: You're better, I'm doing.
4: Yeah.
1: You have to kick butt.
4: Yeah.
1: Oh, this is how I got a report of me. I'm coming here.
4: Thank you, right. It was one of my sons.
1: I was out of time to take kick butt day.
4: Exactly. I'm a sailor, I'm a bully. That was my son.
1: That time we know nothing. We're like,
2: I don't care who you are. If you're not Khosa, please don't tell us the story.
4: No, don't.
2: Tell a Khosa person that story, yeah, and then the Khosa person must come tell us the story.
4: Exactly.
2: I'm like, but it's their story. No, it's fine.
4: No.
2: It's your story, but tell a Khosa person to come and tell us the story. Uti, also, I'm a Khosa. We are going to tell the main story. I've been in some stories of the five.
3: Mind you.
4: Exactly.
2: And Uma went to some sub story number three. Umkile was sub story number. Main story. Uta sa choga na yepa kumu main story. Se kota kumu sub story one. Uma haikalo. Yabana zwan tina ngazi kupoes. No, wesa la ndaba kalo 2021. 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Uto azi ndaba. No kubisa. 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Kone, hey. Kusa tina.
4: I do that a lot.
2: Deep low. Welcome to our world.

0: It's 20 minutes after 6 on True Breakfast, streaming like no one else. This is Beyonce, Find Your Way Back. Well, when we come back, we talk about you and I taking a break when it comes to alcohol.
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2: Yeah, you know, every day I'm getting revived by just by listening to the show. Thank you, guys. Thank you, thank you, thank you. May God anongezela amandla phezu kwamandleni nawo nazi ukuthi enikwenzayo ebantwini nina kukhulu kakhulu just by us listening to the show. Thank you, guys.
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0: 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True FM, like no one else. Well, man, it's a Monday today. And abantu abanintsi ke bekuvuthwe bekhalaza besithi akuvukeki. 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Asinankinga naMonday. Yayiza nayo nto. You know why? Because during the month of October, some people take part in what is called October. October means it's an annual health and fundraising campaign that encourages people to abstain from drinking alcohol for the entire month of October. So the nyaka October, God, when I'm abstaining from alcohol, it's October. And selling drinks and a jala. And when I got a jala, and when I got a percentage, I ain't in. Hey, which one may be advertised October, Lunyaga? Sing a hippie now. Yeah, I'm a nam, Sana, exit October, Chumam, October. Hey, there's a credit to what Billy. What a dumb Pedro that I got to him in a what I mean that I'm in the Cabellus at Tilton Pedro. The figure, Yam, Pedro Daffin. What if good action has been postponed?
6: I could see you.
0: Pass go abong.
6: Afraid that.
0: That's a moment that Amanda was like, "Yeah, now we go about 10. I go about 10. What come on? I'm just like, I tell everybody, I'm just celebrating. I'm so close to so my being. So, what was Amanda? I'm just like, can you give me this advice? Go to them. Maga kubeng ukuwa.
4: Not later.
7: We are born later. I know for my brother. If I'm making a Kuba,
0: oh, I saw the Kuba. I'm going to go to the next one. Ulapha ngeva ubane icula ingoma zomasikhandi bathi cha bona sabona bakhe wena namazulu into
8: uthi mkhulu wam kayisondeze esikhulu
0: chiltis
8: uthi manyise volume ngeku kayisondeze
0: I love him
8: umfazi amatshoni siyakhwaza kanti mva nomva because umkhulu person
0: hates them.
8: My brother is something else. God.
0: Oh yes, but I'm go October.
4: What's the longest time you've taken a break from alcohol?
0: Don't look at me like that.
9: For studies, there is pre and post. Oh, now you bring one. Oh, I'm post. So I go back.
0: I said to my ex at the time, Tifunu, I want us to go the weekend away. Well, we were planning to go the weekend away together. Then, and then because we both are saying so, I mean, so some come and some with you, and then, and then the thing is, I said, but you know, Friday goes to Ryan. Okay, so I tell you, Jalen, Sam, I'm going to say, you go vote.
4: I'm going to say, I've done off sober few times. I've also done Lent, so that's 40 days and 40 nights.
9: Wow. I've done 10 years.
0: Wow.
9: Don't ask me when did I start.
0: What you done?
9: Don't ask me. I knew I'm going to come back. The thing is, man, you're the problem was, I was like, deep broke.
0: Okay.
9: And so I was broke for like 10 years. I couldn't afford alcohol.
0: I get you.
9: So yeah, like then I found myself in a band, but hey, man, can't answer for the
0: little team. I think I'm a band.
9: And also, I'm not an ice boy. So
0: I can't imagine you being an ice boy.
8: I'm not going to be able to do it. And my dad is there. He's living there. So it's like
0: just like that. Funny enough, when you tell people that, people are like, "Are you sure?" As I was saying, I'm like, "At what point did you see me or come and say?"
8: Guys,
4: you must watch out when people speak.
8: Because it's a filter.
4: People could sneak something into your drink just to see who boys been.
0: What's the longest time you've ever taken a break from alcohol? Let us know on 072-999-0902 on WhatsApp. Call us on 086-000-2375. 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

0: There's 29 before 7 on Trefem, like no one else, but like I say, was a midlalo. And starting things off in football news, the African continent, Pyramids FC coach Rolando Mokoena has praised emerging young talent in the African continent, especially in the Premier Soccer League, using Rolando Mofokeng's career trajectory as an example of the opportunities available to South African players. Now, meanwhile, the under 23 team nationals was also preparing to begin its qualification campaign for the 2028 Los Angeles Games, which are the Olympic Games. Speaking at Safaja Mokoena's first, reflected on Rolando Mofokeng and his progress coming through into some other clubs and moving over into Europe. And then still in football news right here in the country, Mamelodi Sundowns coach Miguel Cardoso claimed his first local trophy as a Brazilian, beat Orlando Pirates by 2-0 in the MTN 8 final at Moses Mabhida Stadium. Now, goals from Teboho Mokoena in the 11th minute and stoppage time penalty by Ikram Rayana sealed the deal for Mamelodi Sundowns. Orlando Pirates had their chances, including a missed penalty by Kambani Lungu of Orlando Pirates and a late effort from Musimbiwe Masilela. But they were all denied by superb saves from Rowland Williams. Now, the victory adds to Mamelodi Sundowns' CAF Champions League triumph and underlining Cardoso's growing influence, while Orlando Pirates were left frustrated despite a lively start. And then closing it off in Australian football news right here in the country, Bafana Bafana head coach Pitso Mosimane has promised to zoom in on deeper into FIFA technical study group reports on the recent 2026 FIFA World Cup. Now, in an exclusive interview with SABC Sports after the conclusion of the CAF strategy conference in Santa Maria, Mosimane was very much encouraged by what he saw. Now, the conference had been called by CAF to review the performance of a record 10 African representatives at the World Cup and also chart away a way forward for the 2030 approach. Led by FIFA Chief of Global Football Development, Arsene Wenger, Mosimane says that now the focus it is to learn and take actions from this report. And that brings us to the end of the sports right now. Coming back again at 7:30. For True FM Sport, I am Azlimaka.
1: I know we don't analyze sports. We don't get into games, so we just talk about what happened. But I watched the game between Melissa and the London Pirates. The entire game, right?
0: Yeah.
1: Man, technically, London Pirates should have won. And I know someone else is going to think, I'm a Kaiser Chiefs fan, by the way.
0: Yeah.
1: Right? But man, I felt so bad for London Pirates. Yeah. They worked so hard and they tried every, you know, when someone, as a teacher, where you're like, the student fought for this exam. And you still fail them. And I'm like, I hate you as a teacher. Because you can tell that I'm trying my all best, like my level best here. Kayenze. I'm even given a penalty and I miss it.
0: Yeah, unfortunately. And if you look at the ball position, a lot of Pirates had about 54% ball position. Yeah,
1: they played so well.
0: They did.
1: They played proper football.
0: But defense at Mamelodi Sundowns was on point.
1: No, defense at Mamelodi Sundowns is meal.
0: They were on point.
1: They were on didn't break point.
0: They didn't break the line. Everything was...
1: Yeah, that's why. Pirates in the way.

0: Yes, Melon says it's called Remember. Oh, what a beautiful song by Timon Express. Took us exactly 20 minutes to go before 7.
1: Any person aggrieved by any political advertisement or political election broadcast that is broadcast by True FM may lodge a complaint within 5 days from broadcast with the Independent Communications Authority of South Africa, ICASA. 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

0: It's such a vibe. I love it. It's a bit closer. I think I was London on this one. We're playing man. I know. Hey. I went. I feel like it could be such a wedding song, but also such a December song. I don't know. Like, I'm so impressed. I don't know, for some reason. You guys see me? Come on, I'm chatting. I listen to step, but it's low step kind of thing. You know? I'm on the umbazan. When I'm chatting, I'm going to put a copy man. Oh, it's a good song. I'm betting I. I'm about to swing, but I'm makeup is swinging man. Yo, man, do that piece. Come on, chatting, making a Wednesday. I randomly decided, you know, in fact, must pay me chakas no me no kimal. Oh my gosh. Aband stood up but it back galali mali.
1: Oh.
0: Okay, that command you can come your put your city must we have ATM. What we put 8,000 rand.
1: I can finish here.
0: 8,000 wife.
1: Yes.
0: Go to Busa look by me mali me you have to show me can do this. Ndibo kutle. Uta hai, to the color, but it kutle 20.
1: Ooh.
0: Wow!
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0: Suppose I'm trying to, what's the longest time you've ever taken a break from alcohol? Let's see what's happening on our socials.
1: Yeah, we got some people coming through on Facebook. 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
0: So, what's the longest time you've ever taken a break from alcohol? What's the go? Come through and let us know what you think, of course. Let's see what's happening on our WhatsApp. Good morning.
5: 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Yes, and Gubanyan Oksober Long. 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I Bobanda Kulus and I Bobam.
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0: mandwe
7: namhlanje aziphumeni kubhakabhaka please bafethu
0: All right, so there's always a way of getting help to those that we were struggling with substance abuse. They've got a WhatsApp line that you can WhatsApp to and chat to a professional to get counseling. It's 087-163-2025. 087-163-2025. Or you can call the 24/7 number as well, which is 0800-121314. This is the number for substance abuse helpline. You can either chat to them on WhatsApp or you can call them or send them an SMS to 32312, and a professional will be assigned to you for that. All right, thank you so much for coming through. Really appreciate it. And that's how we end off the first hour. I'm not going to say anything about pirates today. Nothing. You know what I'm saying? I'm a bugger, bugger, bugger, bugger, bugger, bugger, bugger, bugger, bugger, bugger, bugger, bugger, bugger, bugger, bugger, bugger, bugger, bugger, bugger, bugger, bugger, bugger, bugger, bugger, 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
1: The position of a person whose earlier claim has been finally rejected is different. He or she has no right under the Act to make a subsequent application and does not reactivate the protection of Section 2 by declaring an intention again. The court expressly left open whether the Act is under inclusive in making no provision for a genuinely new claim arising after final rejection. Until that question is resolved, a specific and new claim that removal would expose such a person to persecution or serious harm should be referred for legal advice before removal.
0: Kanti ke lawo ngamanqaku angonyulo ilindeleke ngalentsasa inkundla yomgaqo seko iqwalasele ilinge le-ANC lokucela umngeni isigqibo sokukhatywa koluhlu labaqatha koomasipala abathandathu phambi konyulo orhulumente basamamakhaya lomhla wesine kunovemba ka-2026. 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Usibahle Mutha intathi lethu.
2: He has disputed these claims, saying the system was working and that uploading information was not enough without a final submission. The commission says all political parties must comply with the same rules to ensure fair elections. It is opposing the ANC's application for leave to appeal the Electoral Court's decision. The IEC is asking the Constitutional Court to dismiss the application, warning that any changes could affect preparations for the elections. I am Sibahle Mota in Johannesburg.
0: Sjonge kwamanye manqaku yofisi kamongameli bongozulunto ukuba lohloniphe imeko yempilo yacala ibesakubanga umongameli uJacob Zuma njengonke abantu beqhuba nokwenza amaqashiso ngempilo yakhe. 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
3: I need to indicate on the health status of Baba Zuma. He's under the care of the Surgeon General, and you know the ethical requirements. It's only his medical doctors that can pronounce on his health status and health conditions with his consent. So there's nobody who must be continuously asking us whether we must comment about his health status. He's being treated by the doctors. The president has also assigned the Surgeon General to lead that process, and therefore we must leave those questions to the medical team, the family, and President Zuma.
0: Makhesihambe ngoku sekwelikamageba sele qhuba nokwenza umngcelelo amalungu ematshi enmatshi ngaphandle kofisi esebe lemicimbi yekhaya kwiziko lokufaka kwezicelo zabaphambukeli miroad eThekwini 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
4: Right now we are marching to stop all the nonsense, and we are not here to fight with anyone. We're just here to protect our kids and move forward with everything that we are going for future. No, there will be no violence because we are being guided. We are like kids. We are here to fight for future of the ones that will be coming after us. So there will be no violence.
0: Sibaleke sijonge imali ke zemali bazimisa njani nanka le intsasa irandi erhweba nge-R16 48 kwidollar yase-US, R21.80 ibhondi yasebritane eqhayisa nge-R18.48 kwi-euro kanye njengelo nqaku besitshala ke kambe nezindaba ngecala emva kwentsimbi yesixhenxe ndakukuphathela amathole endaba apha kwiindaba ze-SABC ye-TrueFM. 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

0: It is 6 after 7 on TriFM. Lagno and Nelson for sports, making headlines this hour. Wadu ruse into Romelu Lungu's missed penalty in the MTN 8 defeat. And speaking of the MTN 8, Mamelodi Sundowns boss hails Pirates' challenge after ending the MTN 8 drought. And lastly, Max Verstappen dominates Singapore as Antonelli nears the title finish. 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
2: In our weather today, Masipale Bisho, where we're expecting a low of 13 to a high of 38. Sea Butterworth, 14 to 38. Ecumakala, 12 to 35. Edigeni, 13 to 37. Kukompo, 16 to 32. Flagstaff, 15 to 35. Mabega, 15 to 24. 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Maletswai, 14 to 30, Ematatiela 11 to 30, and Bizana 15 to 34, Ntata 15 to 35, Ngangahu 13 to 32, Enguba 13 to 36, Pedi 14 to 39, Port Alfred 16 to 35, Port St. John's 20 to 33, Ekobokobo 14 to 38, Onne 13 to 38, Robert Sobukwe 16 to 34, Naseyuki 13 to 32, Waspuma outside of the Eastern Cape at Bloemfontein 14 to 30, Cape Town 12 to 17, Durban 22 to 29, Johannesburg 13 to 29, the Kokstad 12 to 31, Mbombela 17 to 31, Epolokwane 14 to 32.
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3: Kuta namhlanje.
4: Kuhle mntu wakho la micala, kunjani koni lapho?
3: Kuta kuta kho, uzindenze bona namhlanje yaba kanjani?
4: Five test gate, you can't do it up, and then if I look at the Lagging, the Changing Cabacubi, back in the Lufasam Sekaran and Talo Apple. Yapmagasa Joni, you can see a specific, Pagan Palocom, Pagan Palo Jim Vale, you can't cancel us with a lap with the Lapo and Gemichi.

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3: 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Nazi ukuthi enikwenza ebantwini nina kukhulu kakhulu just by us listening to the show. Thank you, guys.
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7: It is 11 minutes after 7 on True Breakfast, True FM like that one else. Welcome to the second hour of the show on True Breakfast, True FM like no one else. So, on a Monday today, we've got kids saying that this thing is coming up next. Can't wait to get into that. But also, on a Monday, we've got things that we talked about over the weekend, things that are making headlines over the weekend. We're going to talk about it today. We're going to talk about President Zuma's agency and the health. We're going to talk about the department's involvement, transport department involvement in the licensing of firearms. We want to talk about that. So there's quite a number of things that we want to talk about. But of course, it is good to say the dumbest thing that's coming up next, and we get into that. So,
8: It's fine. Marco,
9: let's tell
8: umntu wenza lento
9: ayifunayo,
8: didn't we?
9: Yes, we did. Got to
8: Johnson.
9: Okay. It was a spell nice time, please. Now you need to squeeze in one more person. Budget's not
10: going to go. And looking impressed because I'm challenged.
9: See? Now we get involved in this. Now I must buy more.
10: And I couldn't special over Simazi loomed. Because special wing. But if he's sadly.
7: Those things happen. Okay, so we'll talk about it some other time because it's one of those things that people get into go December. It's 30 minutes after 7.
11: You have seen how consistent progress can change a community, bringing homes for families, clean water, electricity, clinics, schools, and better roads. And you also know that there's still much more to do. This election is about choosing the councillor who can keep the work moving and act where services must improve. So, come 4 November, stand with the movement that has built communities across South Africa. Vote ANC and let's continue building better communities together.
12: This political election broadcast was brought to you in terms of the CASA regulation governing the election period. The views expressed in this political election broadcast are those of the political party and not of the SABC.
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0: 22 minutes after 7, Chris Breezy and his Undecided. I played you Heavy K and Dando. Your mashlub is called Kude. It's time for us to get into Kids Say the Dundest of Things.
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0: It's time for us to get into the kids this morning.
2: Kids say the darndest things. The darndest
0: things. Hey, kid number one, what you say, boy?
3: Mama, Dikela.
4: Oh, go Sam.
3: It be Dima. And I'm from Tatiabo. The boy like this and Dibano Dusa. And I'm from Tatiabo. It's a good idea. Okay, Dibano. Dibano,
4: I am so defeated.
0: I knew it. Okay, let's say the second kid.
5: Oh, for nothing, I am a pisselli. 24 day pizza, you really visit some of some park. Hey,
6: my
0: God. I got it.
6: Oh, gosh.
0: Oh, lol.
7: I'm on Kutini.
0: Hey. You guys are going to go to dinner plant. Hey, Kutini. Okay, let's see the third kid for the day. What does this say?
6: I'm not sure that I'm going to be able to win.
0: Okay, so yes, congratulations to our team. Oh, you need team mem. And to work on Facebook, the most I team mem site like Lipon. Yo, got a number was the player. They have the group on Facebook.
6: I can't disobey any good pyramid schemes.
0: That's called when the Bandicas by Chiefs. Sorry. But anyway, congratulations to Utlam Dana Yosavadani. Sundowns.
8: Yeah.
0: No. So Sundowns is showing us flames, eh? Trophy after trophy. Congratulations to some Mamelodi Sundowns. Oh, and it's like 10 million. Say, Bawel na Kukulubu.
8: The Pirates is minimal, Union.
0: Yeah.
8: After meet you.
9: As a Kaizer Chiefs fan, I don't think this is something you should be concerned yourself about.
8: No, I'm a journalist. I'm investigating here. I want to know. Gaba, but for me, the same amount of Chiefs.
0: I saw.

0: And this is music coming through from Kosas and the Daughter and from Kulestek, the musical chef and looter. It's called Kaslami. 30 minutes after 7. Let's find out what's happening on news headlines and sports after.
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2: Boys and the team, nicely done. Good morning. The 2026 National Senior Certificate Examinations get underway tomorrow, with more than 815,000 full-time candidates expected to write the matric exams. Home Affairs Minister Dr. Leon Schreiber says the department will introduce the phased structure intention registration and appointment model for asylum seeker applications by the 10th of the next month. And lastly, investigation has found that three mourners shot by Kenyan police at the public viewing of the body of former Prime Minister Raila Odinga were not involved in the clash that sparked the gunfire. I'll be back with a full update at the top of the hour.
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0: It is 29 before 8 on TrefM, like no one else. But like I said, was Emilalo. Starting off in football news right here in the country. Well, the Pirates head coach, Abdeslam Ouaddou, believes that the MTN 8 final against Mamelodi Sundowns could have taken a different turn had the Soweto Giants converted their second half penalty. Now, trailing to Teboho Mokoena's first half strike, a lot of Pirates were handed an opportunity to equalize just after the hour mark. However, the utility player, Ulungu Kampani, saw his spot kick saved by Ronan Williams, and as Mamelodi Sundowns held on just before securing the second goal into a lovely victory at Moses Mabhida Stadium. Now, Ouaddou also added that while losing to Mamelodi Sundowns in Durban is very much painful, his young players will have a new level of maturity moving forward. And still, in the MTN 8, Mamelodi Sundowns chairman, Tlhopi Motsepe, has urged the squad into building onto their MTN 8 triumph as they pursue a clean sweep of trophies this season. The SABC Sport speaking to them, Motsepe acknowledged London Pirates were a worthy opponent who kept denying Mamelodi Sundowns while emphasizing the importance of using their latest success as a springboard for further silverware. But let's hear what Tlhopi had to say.
1: Oh no, it's a wonderful, wonderful occasion. You're right. This has been one that we have struggled for, what, 5 years since 2021 to bring back to the club. And it's important when you have this moment to also maybe give a lot of credit to the previous owners, Orlando Pirates. They made it a very difficult tournament to win. And now that we've managed to do this, it makes it very, very sweet because we knew how difficult it would be and how hard they would push us. And of course, I'm sure the coach would say it, and I'm sure many of the players will say it. We're dedicating every trophy we lift to Jaden Adams and his memory. So I'm just so happy that they could do that for him because he meant so much to them.
0: And then close it off on motorsport. It was race weekend, and Max Verstappen claimed his first Singapore Grand Prix victory, controlling the race from the start up until the finish after fending off Leclerc at the start. Now, this win comes just weeks after his breakthrough in Malaysia at sprint success in Singapore, confirming Red Bull's resurgence. Now, Leclerc finished second, while Lewis Hamilton slipped to sixth after a risky strategy saw him attempt 44 laps on soft tyres without pitting when he was asked to. Now, that allowed Kimi Antonelli to snatch in third, extending his championship lead to 102 points after a teammate, George Russell, could only manage ninth. Antonelli's advantage means that he could clinch his first world title at the United States Grand Prix on the 25th of October if he wins and Russell finishes ninth or lower, with Hamilton fifth or lower as well. And that brings us to the end of the Sports Right Now, coming back again for the last time at 8:30. For True FM Sport, I'm Azlemaga.

0: As in, this is my international sitting on the spell. It's called, Sonini. 20 minutes remaining before 8 this morning. We're about to get into our true opinions. We talk about things that are making headlines at Tito Zangazo this weekend. This is Suga Guyo.
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0: as Bandros Nxumalo and Zani, it's called Nguwe on True Breakfast. I'm like, no one else, man. We're getting to things that we've spoken about this weekend.
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0: Stories that made headlines. I think let's quickly get into this one firstly, right? We get a, I almost said we get a call.
2: Yes, so it's possible.
0: I think on Friday, we heard of the news of the fact that the former president, Jacob Zuma, has been admitted in hospital. Ipatiake claims it was a routine checkup. It still maintains that. However, the presidency says, well, he's been admitted in hospital. Now, these are two things. Admission in hospital and routine checkup are totally different things. Mm-hmm. However, we all know it's supposed to be a routine checkup for days and days on end.
2: And the presidency has to comment and bring in a military doctor.
0: No. So yeah, however, the president is still urging the public to respect for Jacob Zuma's medical privacy, you know, especially because speculation over his health, you know, continues. Now, Minister in the Presidency, Ukhumbuzo Ntshavheni, said that President Cyril Ramaphosa has asked the Surgeon General to oversee Zuma's medical care. She insists that only Zuma's medical team can disclose details of his condition, and only with his consent, Ntshavheni noted Zuma's status as a former head of state does not override his right to medical confidentiality. We also know that we heard that the Surgeon General mm-hmm. had requested that he be moved from Pietermaritzburg to what do you call the H1, the hospital, the doctor where presidents are taken to. I think but the family said no, apparently. So, we don't know what's happening, but we know that Kutwano is getting better, and we shall hear or get the updates as it goes.
2: Oh,
0: yeah,
2: it's just
0: for me. It's you know when former Nelson Mandela was in hospital.
2: Yeah.
0: Okay, good. Former president is in hospital. He was 94.
2: Yeah.
0: He's in hospital.
3: Yeah.
0: He's critical but stable. That's what I learned of his terms.
2: I've got one request. Please take Sizwadlomo's phone away. That's what I'm asking for. Please take that man's phone away. Or can he not give us updates?
0: He's going to pronounce.
3: Guys, it happened such a long time ago.
2: We never forget.
0: No one ever forget that.
3: Allowed by Enziputa Elinye.
2: Oh, no, it is allowed.
0: Oh, it's allowed.
2: But they remind you.
0: Yeah. Doesn't mean he didn't make the puta.
2: The puta was made.
0: You still made it.
4: I know what you did last summer.
0: Exactly. South African actor Mfana Jones Kalape, best known for his roles in Generations, The Legacy in Soul City, has died. The news was shared by fellow actor Uzola Ashatsi, who reflected on Kalape's influence on younger performers and his contribution to the arts. Mm. Oh, every time I tell about Ufa, I'm not okay. Well, career, extended beyond the small screen with theatre, forming an important part of his work. Also associated with productions including Sarafina, alongside other stage performances that contributed to South Africa's performing arts tradition. Yeah, yes, Nobis Teteka over the weekend. But also, as you know, Nobis Teteka Kakul is Asylum Seekers. We do know that the directive that was there, Home Affairs withdrew from it.
2: Hey, the inside Home Affairs, you don't, for me, it's, I don't know how to categorize it.
0: Yeah.
2: Because they halted the process of doing these applications physically, and then they opened an online portal.
0: Yeah.
2: I think for me, they're just, you can't boycott online. Okay, no, you can. You can, but not a lot of South Africans know how to.
0: Yeah.
2: And I think they want to run, get away with that, but still continue with the process.
0: You know what my thing is, was the whole thing, my thing is, people of a particular country say, we don't want A, B, C, and D. The leaders say, no, we'll give you A, B, C, and D. We don't. We want water, and we want jobs, and we want this, and we want that. We don't want A, B, C, and D. For me, as a citizen, or for me as someone who looks at my leadership, I look at them, and I'm like, at least the leadership could say, okay, fine, you don't want this. We will. The way you guys are going about it is wrong.
2: Yes.
0: This is how you go about it.
2: Exactly.
0: You can't bring to me violence when I say no, we don't want A, B, C, and D. Yes, if we're being violent, I get it. But also,
2: all of a sudden,
5: but Kunin Gumach has been 2 years now. Remember when former President Jacob Zuma was still in charge, there was a violent protest against illegal foreigners. President, then came a president, Cyril Ramaphosa. Still, there was inchukumo, esichasene nabantu bangaphandle, bangumthetho eMzantsi Afrika. President, I address alone, but to me, ingathi benzela nje iPublic. Otherwise, akukho actions ezithathwayo. Jonga, for instance, now, from the 10th of November, kuza move to la online portal where abantu bazofaka applications. South Africans, they are saying lapho sikhona, siza create amagama. Abantu bakulamazwe sinathi sifake applications.
2: Yeah, just over.
5: So that the system crashes. So tell me, Gengoku, what kind of language is this, as government uyifunayo imayithethwe ngabantu? Because now, whatever oyizamayo, abantu bathi asifuni lento siza kuyilo.
0: That's what I'm saying is, if citizens are saying to you, we don't want this, why must you force it onto them?
2: Ile constitution ke world best.
5: But bazayo be AI South Africans. Ziyokhangela indlela yokwenza. Namagama sePakistan.

0: Wake up! 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Wake up!
1: If I'm booking a true breakfast, you might as well go back to sleep.
2: SABC News, independent and impartial with Maphilise Manduluka.
3: Stories making headlines. The 2026 National Senior Certificate Examinations get underway tomorrow, and the murder trial of Forbes and Motswana will resume today. Boys and the team nicely donned. Good morning. The 2026 National Senior Certificate Examinations get underway tomorrow, with more than 815,000 full-time candidates expected to write the matric exams. Basic Education Minister Seviwe Kwakhube says the department is fully prepared, with question papers finalized, school assessed for readiness, and learners supported through academic programs throughout the year. The exam cycle begins with the computer applications technology practical exams, while learners writing various language subjects will also sit for the first papers. Speaking at a media briefing in Pretoria, Kwakhube says thousands of officials, invigilators, and markers have been mobilized to ensure the exams are conducted securely and fairly. Home Affairs Minister.
4: We have registered 815,051 full-time candidates for the October-November 2026 exams. This is an increase of 48,508 from last year. A further 147,781 part-time candidates have been registered, which includes candidates seeking to improve previous results, which is an increase of over 10,000.
3: Staying in Gauteng Province Union Buildings, Home Affairs Minister Dr. Leon Schreiber says the department will introduce the phase structure, intention registration and appointment model for asylum seeker applications by the 10th of next month. Schreiber says the system will allow the department to add more security features to avoid abuse by applicants. He says his department wants to prevent applicants from reapplying after being rejected. Schreiber addressed the media in Pretoria during a briefing by the Interministerial Committee on Migration.
5: This biometric platform will require anyone who wants to apply for asylum to upload biometrics, which we will then verify. We will have the capability through this system to check whether you've previously had a case that you lodged which was rejected for asylum. We'll be able to check whether there are other infringements on your record, and where you upload things like a passport or travel documents, we can now use technology to also verify the authenticity of those.
3: Let's move now to Gwelga Mageba, KwaZulu-Natal. The trial of seven men accused of the murder of rapper Kenan, a.k.a. Forbes, and businessman Tebelo Tibs Motswana will resume in the Durban High Court today. The trial started last week with the accused pleading not guilty to all charges levels against them. The state has called three witnesses so far, including a police officer who arrested accused number three, Sianda Myesa, for possession of unlicensed firearm and ammunition in Umlazi in 2020. The firearm is alleged to be the one of the two weapons used in the killings. Meanwhile, State Prosecutor Elvis Ngweka has asked the court to allow two witnesses to testify via CCTV, saying they are overwhelmed by the prospect of giving evidence in open court. Let's move now to East Africa. An investigation has found that three mourners shot by Kenyan police at the public viewing of the body of former Prime Minister Raila Odinga were not involved in the clash that sparked the gunfire. Raila Odinga, for decades a dominant political figure in the country, died last October in India, where he had gone for treatment. The BBC Runaka Selina has the details.
6: Investigation analyzing hundreds of photos and videos found the three victims were nowhere near a scuffle that triggered the shooting. Two of the men shot dead were more than 160 meters away on the opposite side of the stadium. Analysis also suggests an elite police unit assigned to protect President William Ruto may have fired the fatal shots. Kenya's independent police watchdog investigating the events did not respond to the BBC's request for comment. We put our findings to Kenya's police. They acknowledged there were huge lessons to be learned for a better, more professional police response.
3: Let's quickly now take a look at the markets. The rand is trading at 16 rand 53 US dollar, 21 rand 82 cents a pound sterling, 18 rand 48 cents to the euro. It's exactly now 4 minutes after 8 o'clock. Let's recap our top story. Back in SA, the 2026 National Senior Certificate examinations get underway tomorrow, with more than 815,000 full-time candidates expected to write the matric exams. That's it for now. Back again with the next update at 9 for SABC News here at True FM. I am Bapili Samandaluga. Welcome to the third final hour of True Breakfast.
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0: It is 5:05 on True FM, like no one else, and for sports, making headlines this hour. For the last time, the Proteas batting coach backs a shot selection after day three soft dismissals. And speaking of dismissals, Australian bowlers are reasserted their dominance into the test. And lastly, Man City cruise past Liverpool amid their turmoil into their finances and accusations. Catch these and more at 8:30. For True FM Sport, I am Azlim Aga.
1: Good morning,

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0: Namhlanje ngijimile. Tell our young and I phone a girl. Tell our young and I phone. We danced to this song at the dance challenge. When I say me, I mean me and Snazzle.
1: Yes.
0: And it was actually amazing. I loved it, enjoyed it, you know?
1: Azula just the two of us. In the background.
0: No, he was silent.
2: You need a security.
0: Azula was the silent dancer.
1: Like a hater cop.
2: For a little, I could ask me, you need a security. I was there for that.
0: So you were making sure that we are okay.
2: Yes, I've made sure that you guys are safe.
0: Wow, I've never wanted to be that safe. But anyway, I love it. 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
4: 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Thank you, guys.
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0: And it's exactly 14 minutes after 8 on True Breakfast. Remember, like no one else, what I did say, that we are giving away 40,000 rand this morning. Well, not this morning, but we're giving you 40,000 rand because it was above the 2FM as basic station of the year. Obekenje, got a 2FM station of the year. 40,000 rand comes away. This morning, Sinongola Nomamzo, Kutwa Agavoti. 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
0: Submit. 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Because
2: we are going to give out to Zako, they are. 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
0: Who are you? 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
0: Hi, so my grandfather is looking deep and shiny and clearly. 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He's our most two times. You can get there. You're
1: so I guess I would like a call because keep voting. So it's a station of the year. I can call.
0: You
1: are not
0: a
1: snowman.
0: I'm not a snowman.
1: Oh gosh, they are putting Olalanjan to mega win. Sulal.
3: Sis look at this to see.
1: No, sis, man. Olalanjan to mega win. From now onwards, Olalanjan to mega win. I love it. Sis look at this.

0: 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And the man is called Macondana on True FM. 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
2: Yeah, you know, every day I'm getting revived by just by listening to the show. Thank you, guys. Thank you, thank you, thank you. May God anongezela amandla phezu kwamandleni nawo nazi ukuthi enikwenzayo ebantwini nina kukhulu kakhulu just by us listening to the show. Thank you, guys.
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5: Alrighty, alrighty. Halloween, everybody. Welcome to my corner from
0: wherever.
5: Guys, I want to congratulate South Africa again. We are a bunch of winners. Now, South Africa has several Nobel laureate winners. Specifically in the Peace Prize category, notably Albert Luthuli, Desmond Tutu, Nelson Mandela. And now we say congratulations to Navi Pillay, who has been awarded the Nobel Peace Prize. Now, Navi Pillay is a South African-born activist that was recently recognized with the Nobel Peace Prize. But one person, surprise, surprise, who absolutely is not happy with the idea that she's won the Peace Prize is U.S. President Donald Trump. Guys, Trump went on... Trump went on an entire rant. Niboni? Did y'all see this?
0: Yeah.
5: So he said, I'm quoting now, this is the woman who received the Nobel Peace Prize over the great United States of America, whose representative, me, settled 8 wars and many other things. I know nothing about this woman, and neither does anyone else. Hebatong. Aphinde athi yena. In actuality, I should have won 8 Nobel Peace Prizes, not just the one, because I have stopped 8 wars. He then went on to say that the woman who gave him the Nobel Prize said that he was the best peacekeeper. Uti, I saved more lives than anyone in history. And as Maria Corina Machado, a true fine person, stated to the media when she gave me her Nobel Peace Prize last year, Donald Trump settled many wars and deserves the Nobel Peace Prize more than any person that has ever received it. Guys, Donald Trump honestly thinks he deserves the Peace Prize more than people who spent 27 years fighting for liberation for their country. Hi. Hey. Congratulations, Navi Pillay. Haters gonna hate. Papa Iris.

0: Welcome to Minutes After 8, Drake Scotch Bang. Well, there's some more music coming your way from Sam Tip, Holy Alpha, Moby Dixon, as well as PC and Cardi B on my playlist. Nomcebo's Code also coming up next, but for now, sports for the last time this morning, and then we'll get into birthday celebrations.
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0: It is 30 after 8 on TriFM, like no one else. Malaga Sekoza Midlala. For the last time this morning, and starting things off in cricket news, on day 3 of the Devon Test, the familiar quartet, Mitchell Starc, Josh Hazlewood, Pat Cummings, as well as Nathan Lyon of Australia, reminded everyone why they are the backbone of Australia for nearly a decade, with Cummings taking on 3 wickets and the others took 2 apiece, and they dismantled South Africa for 284. Now, batting was rescued by Umat Renshaw earlier on, where then the bowlers tightened the grip for Mzansi Afrika. Now, despite criticism, they remain unbeaten in their last 9 test series, and with New Zealand, India and England looming, this display of cricket is a timely statement of intent. However, at least right here in the country, no sandpaper is on site so far. Still in cricket news, right here in the country, in this test, Kubala Proteas batting coach, Ashwell Prince, has begged his players and their shot selections in their first innings of their first test against Australia, despite some of them failing on their own sword. Now, the South African struggled with the willow on day 3 of their match in Durban, with David Badenhong also top scoring with a 49 on their way into being out with 284 runs in total. Now, Prince believes that his players are well capable of executing the sweeping shots in the Kingsmead, at the Kingsmead wicket, but they were also very much unlikely at times into that pitch. But let's hear what Prince had to say.
1: I think in terms of everybody's approach, individual approaches, you know, we obviously talk a lot about what we've done over the last year and 18 months or so. We talk a lot about the approach we've taken. We try and play positively on the front foot. We've toured the subcontinent and we played spin really well, and all the sweeps become options in the subcontinent, obviously orthodox sweeps, reverse sweeps. We saw their guy play it really well as well, Renshaw. 2 phenomenal catches obviously by Steve Smith. And sometimes they just beat the fielder or beat the slip and go for 4, and sometimes takes a couple of blinders.
0: And then close it off in international football. Manchester City brushed aside the storm surrounding their financial rules breach with a 3-0 victory over a 10-man Liverpool at the Etihad. The second half strikes from Erling Haaland, or Jeremy Doku, as well as Ryan Cherek sealed his points after Umfo Wakarien was also sent off for Inglela in Liverpool with a yellow card, 2 yellow cards rather, and then the second one that sent him off. Now, this victory kept City in perfect start and Enzo Maresca intact, and to make sure that they restore their 3-point cushion at the top of the Prem. And that brings us to the end of the sports this morning. Coming back again, Salela Sekunonga Wuza, from 3 o'clock until 6 on True Drive. You and I, let's meet again tomorrow morning from 6 until 9 o'clock right here on True Breakfast. For these and more, go to our website. 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

0: Gonna say hooray,
1: hooray.
0: It's on a hooray. Australian actor and singer Hugh Jackman is 58 years old today. Happy birthday.
1: Happy.
0: American singer George Harrison is 34 years old today. Happy birthday.
1: Happy.
0: Josh. Are you going to sing for us? American professional wrestler and mixed martial arts, Rodney Mack, is 56 years old today. Sure. Mm-hmm. 56 years old today. South African singer, songwriter, and record producer, Zonke Dikane, turns 47 yesterday.

0: the name, and I don't care what they say. On town, every.
1: Okay.
0: South African interest, Nozuko, and another to Chulam. Happy birthday.
2: Happy
0: birthday, of course, to Zonke Tigan, who turns 47 years old. Izolo. And happy birthday to Osbate Osbi Zindela.
2: Yeah, we got some people coming through on Facebook. Ustesh Maseti, happy birthday, go Angel Yam, Uluminjalo Maseti.
0: Happy birthday.
2: Saturday turning 10. Upreserve Mbata, happy birthday to myself. Happy birthday to Noma Vamswane, she's turning 37 this morning. That's from Sosiba Sodogo. Happy birthday to my son, Ukama Manzia, that's from Usindi Nolusindi. So, happy birthday to Amahle Velem from Utalwando Velem. Happy birthday to myself, Ngunolu Wagwamtingalowo. Happy birthday to Usiate, happy birthday to myself and my nephew, Uyamihle, that's from Usiatemba Francis. Happy.
0: All right, happy birthday. We've got a voice coming through here. Good morning.
3: Morning, good Rosa.
0: Morning.
3: Teddy,
0: hey.
3: Sinazo, and Budwe Milan, Minami, and Colonel. Ben Gala, Otatel to Wandi Puffy, say, boy, Alive, we are Zalon Mutanji. I don't know the Losuklo, we are Tanova Kolo, Mama King, London, and Samantha.
0: Okay, I wanted to check my hotel. Okay, cool. Whatever that. Thank you so much for celebrating with us. Happy birthday to you. Two songs dedicated to you for celebrating your birthday today. I'll tell them more. One was a teaser.

0: 那什么不结婚？没空我们哦，可不急子。By the PC, just in 9 EQ, but it's a dot. Time for us to get out of here. Make way for Mola Juices up next from 9, about to 11.
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3: Kho inkqubo yenu iye indi the relationship endinayo nale show iye indikhumbuze elaa xesha likalongasekhoyo uBach and indlela awayesixabise ngayo ii-listeners. Enkosini mani.
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0: Alrighty, we're about to step out of here, make way for Bobola G, but before we do that, we want a voice note here. Good morning.
4: Morning, morning, morning. Happy Monday and a blessed day, blessed week. Ngiyabulisa enyo Brighton nguvuvu Nginza.
0: Hello.
5: Ulala njani vuvu?
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5: Ulala njani?
0: Ulala, please explain that. All right, we'll be back again tomorrow, same time, same place, same vibe.
5: Yeah.
0: Tomorrow it is. Are we happy about that?
6: Let's do it.
0: Let's end off the show then. Thank you so much. We'll be back again, same time, same place. Until then, take care of yourselves. This is True Breakfast.
5: I'm Azile Maka.
6: My name is Sinazo Yolo.
0: I'm Boys Bunzi. I love you.
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1: Stories making headlines, a breakthrough in Rana Tsontsomo Selakgo Momeda case and metric exams to start tomorrow. A boys in the team nicely done. Good morning, we are starting in Gauteng province. A suspect is expected to appear before the Kempton Park Magistrate Court this morning. Police say the suspect was found in possession of an item belonging to murderer Murdered runner Elizabeth Tsontsomo Selakgo. The suspect will face a charge of being in possession of stolen property. Police say at this stage no murder charge has been brought against the suspect and investigations continue. A 32-year-old suspect is due to appear in the Strand Magistrate Court this morning in connection with a mass shooting in Lwandle, which claimed the lives of 11 people last month. 10 people were wounded in the attack at a Sishenyama when 3 gunmen opened fire at patrons. Police spokesperson Andre Torte says the suspect is also linked to the killing of 3 other people.
2: The suspect was arrested on Friday, the 9th of October, and is facing 11 counts of murder, 10 counts of attempted murder, 3 additional counts of murder and 4 attempted murders relating to a separate incident, as well as charges of illegal possession of a firearm and ammunition. A firearm and ammunition were recovered during the arrest and will undergo forensic examination to determine whether they are linked to the mass shooting or other crimes. Investigations are continuing to identify and apprehend other suspects.
1: From the Western Cape back to Gauteng province, the 15th KOSATU National Congress reconvenes at Emperor's Palace in Kempton Park, Kurulen today, following its collapse last month. Among other priorities, a new leadership will be elected. The initial gathering adjourned prematurely in September at the Kalaka Convention Center in Midrand due to credentials disputes and the failure to form a quorum. SABC News has reliably learned that recent court attempts by aggrieved unions to interdict the Congress this week were dismissed on Friday for a lack of urgency. COSATU spokesperson Zanele Sabela.
3: The 3-day event will bring together more than 1,800 delegates from affiliates, alliance partners, local and international guests, and conclude with a presentation of the Congress declaration and the announcement of the elected COSATU national office bearers. COSATU President Zingiswa Losi will deliver the opening address with messages of support from alliance partners, the African National Congress, the South African Communist Party, and the South African National Civic Organization. The political, organizational, economic, and international reports will also be tabled at Congress.
1: Staying in the province, Basic Education Minister Siviwe Kwakhube says the department is ready for the 2026 National Senior Certificate examinations. With more than 815,000 full-time candidates registered, the department says exam papers have been set, schools assessed for readiness, and learners supported through assessments and additional academic programs throughout the year. Kwakhube was speaking at a media briefing in Pretoria. She says that thousands of exam officials, invigilators, and markers have been mobilized to ensure the exams are conducted securely and fairly.
4: We have registered 815,051 full-time candidates for the October-November 2026 exams. This is an increase of 48,508 from last year. A further 147,781 part-time candidates have been registered, which includes candidates seeking to improve previous results, which is an increase of over 10,000.
1: And exactly now, 4 minutes after 9 o'clock, let's recap our top story. A suspect is expected to appear before the Kempton Park Magistrate Court this morning. Police say the suspect was found in possession of an item belonging to murdered runner Elizabeth Tsontsomo Selakgo. That's it for now. The next update is at 10 o'clock for SABC News here at True FM. I am Maphilise Mandulunga. Ladies and gentlemen, welcome to True Experience.
5: Why do I have to be lighter than a paper bag in order to be sexualized? 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
6: I'm all things, everything. 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

ndiyathemba songa lo mvulo siphangela komzimbo right mos magenge right. Feels so great to be back with you on radio this Monday morning. And Tika opening it up for us alongside Vusi Nova, one of the best stewards. It's Cycle on Diva, taking us and entering us into a brand new week on a Monday morning at exactly 9 minutes after nine. A big thank you specifically going out to the True Breakfast team. They've been holding you down, starting out at 6 a.m. this morning all the way up until nine. They're back ready with you tomorrow morning with the only breakfast that matters. And just like that, we're into the first show of hashtag True Experiences, your mid-morning show, and a very warm welcome to you on this Monday morning. We started at 9, we're going to end it off at 11 a.m. I am Babala G, back and ready to take care of you with some great music and amazing conversations in between. To find us on 89.9 to 107.8 for frequency. 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

0: of October, this Monday. A happy, happy Monday from wherever you're catching us from this beautiful Monday. We are definitely getting into summer days. It was only today that we woke up and we're sitting at 31 degrees. Yeah, we are ready. You better start thinking about getting those summer clothes for the kind of weathers that we're going to be experiencing now. The kind of vibes we're going to be thinking about when we think supper, because it's definitely that time of the year. More than anything, I do hope and trust that you guys had an absolutely phenomenal weekend, restful one as well, because that is also very important for your functionality and productivity on a Monday morning. As you can hear, I'm fresh and I'm ready to serve you. We start out with two uplifting songs on our hashtag gem early. It's one artist, one gospel artist coming through with the two of their songs. So you come through and let me know between those two songs which one is speaking to you as you start your week. As soon as we come back, we bring you one powerful speaker to speak some life and positivity into your brand new week on our hashtag True Upliftment. And in the second hour, we check in with Eza Bantwana. It's a segment brought to you by the SABC Education. As if things don't get any better, your four feel-good songs are coming up for your mid-morning pleasure when it comes to music. And of course, we check in with you because we make it our business to know how your weekend was. How would you rate yours on a scale of 1 to 10? Was it a good one? Not so good? Let me know. I'd absolutely love to know. We'll pay some bills and get into some amazing music.
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0: FG, I couldn't look at Zim, that's a car, man. I couldn't look at Zim. Sifuka now, Glomful, Gango Mesman, this is Gango Mesman. Oh, I am a total. Mind, man, umculo dala, swam, man. If no bullet angelo, and the man, hey, I mind Lomgul. Umangena got a loa pecusin, Siswamus Petega Gush.
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0: with them like no one else. So like, Monday music work with your mom. Monday music work. Otherwise, something on Monday would ding you where you would dizzy. As long as normally you dizzy today, but to be killed. Otherwise, song from a Cape Town restaurant. Because next time I hangos.
1: Baba Rachi, serving you your mid-morning cup.

0: And of course, I do trust and hope that you didn't ruin it for yourself to be productive this Monday morning. Usher teaming up with Phil's Subtle Ruin. Played you some Bongezi Wemabandla with Isiza to just before that one. Silk Sonic alongside Bruno Mars and Anderson Park. Leave the door open. It's your three songs back to back, taking us right to 24 minutes after nine. If you did just join in, a very warm welcome to you. It's the first day of the week. It's a Monday morning, particularly sitting on the 12th of October on this Monday. And I do trust that you're having an absolutely amazing one. You're locked in on hashtag True Experience and you get to listen to it right here on Trafam like no one else. And of course, it is a Monday, but this Monday is a rather special one. We've got day four of the first international test match that's happening between South Africa and Australia. We've got Usane Lenonga-Wooza standing by to give us all the blow-by-blow action on that as soon as we come back from this.
1: We could tell you why Trafam is your favorite, but you say it better.
2: Yeah, you know, every day I'm getting revived by just by listening to this show. Thank you, guys. Thank you, thank you, thank you. May God anongezele amandla phezu kwamandleni nawo. Nazi ukuthi enikwenzayo ebantwini nina kukhulu kakhulu just by us listening to the show. Thank you, guys.
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0: It's day four of the international test match. It's happening between South Africa and Australia. We've got Sane Lenonga-Wooza standing by to give us all the blow-by-blow action. Sans, a very warm welcome to you. How are you feeling this morning?
4: Good morning. All is good on Januana.
0: Top of the morning.
4: All right. We're True FM. We're here at the Kingsmead Stadium once again. Namhlanje, it is day four of the first international test match between South Africa and Australia. It is a day four with pretty decent conditions once again, as has been the trend for each of the mornings of this one particular test match. It starts out very, very sunny, but then things tend to take a turn towards later on in the afternoon. As soon as it gets past 3:30, that's when things start getting tricky. Australia are in the batting line, or rather they're in the batting line right now. They are the ones batting. They are the ones trying to extend their lead over South Africa. We're going to be watching the Australians bat today, but the question will be for how long. At the end of day three last night, Australia managed to get 33 for the loss of no wicket before bad light brought a premature to the end of play, or rather brought a premature end to the day. Now, the lead for Australia is 139 runs, and the runs are being piled on in quick succession. When you look at the scoring rate between Travis Head and Nick Maddison, it is at 5.82, so just below 6 to the over, speaking to the acceleration that the Australians sought to actually add on and pile on the runs to what they already have. They're looking to pile on as many runs as possible before putting the South Africans into bat and try to win this test match. Day four, of course, we're set to be here throughout the entire day until or unless something changes. And if nothing changes, and if we manage to finish out the day's play, then we will be back here again for day number five, which is what you would have thought. That's what the Australians are trying to get to, given how quickly, as soon as they took the last wicket of South Africa yesterday, they ran off the pitch. They understand that there's a limited time available. There are literally 2 days left. And given the fact that we haven't really finished an entire day's play since this test match started, they know that in order to win this one, they need to pile on the runs quick, and they need to get the South Africans out to bat and bowl them out entirely. Now, I can tell you that we're about to get underway with the day's play. A reminder of the score, 33 for the loss of no wickets in favor of Australia. At the crease for the Aussies, it is Travis Head and Nick Maddison. Maddison on 17 and 19 balls, Head on 10 and 15 balls. That speaks to the scoring rate that I was talking about. We still have a sixth over that still needs to be completed by the South African bowlers, more specifically completed by Uviyan Mulder. He was stopped while he was bowling ruling his over, which is why we had a premature end of yesterday's play. The players are walking out on the field as we speak right now, as you can hear. The crowd hasn't really come out today here at the Kingsmead Stadium, which is understandable because it is a Monday, it is a school day, it is a work day. We might see people coming through later on throughout the day. Maybe sometime after 11, sometime after 12, so we're about to be feeling bit by bit. And then definitely though, after 1, after 2 p.m., we should be getting more people into the stands as schools go out and some people take early days off from work to watch the rest of this test match. So we'll see how the Aussies front up this time around. Marco Jansen and Rian Mulder have been the only two South African bowlers to actually throw the ball around on the pitch. We still have plenty more to come in that regard. Keshav Maharaj, Simon Harmer, as well as Andrew Ngokia. Maybe even Aiden Markram. We'll see what the captain, Themba Bavuma, decides. All eyes, though, will also be on Andrew Ngokia. As a man who hasn't played any test cricket in 3 years, will he be fit enough to get in a number of overs today, given the workload that he endured in the first innings? Andrew Ngokia, of course, bowling a total of 28 overs in the first innings that Australia were batting in. So we'll see how many he gets. 5 seconds before we start play. A reminder, the lead for Australia is 139 runs, head on 10. Madison on 17. It's 33 for the loss of no wicket. Let's take this one ball by Vian Mulder in his third over, which is the sixth over of the game. Mulder concedes a boundary immediately with his first ball. 37 for the loss of no wicket. Sixth over. Must be a spoil in the next hour.
0: All right. Thank you so much, Sasanz. We'll catch him with him in the next hour. It's 30 minutes exactly just after 9. We get into our hashtag Gem Early. It's one artist on this one and two of their songs. Hopefully these are two songs that could uplift you and navigate you into a good week. So come through and choose your song by voting on 086-000-2375. Mavula standing by to take your calls. And of course, you can send through those voice notes along with your WhatsApp messages on 072-999-8092. 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

0: kwathi majikela sayibane noni siswam. 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
1: 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Baba Rachi, serving

0: In light of the fact that I do know that days are not the same for all of us, maybe you woke up on a challenging Monday as you're starting off your week, and that is why I found it very important for me to navigate you into your week with some uplifting songs. His name is Todd Delaney. This one is titled Victory Belongs to Jesus. Indeed it does, because we've made it all the way yet to another Monday. Count yourself as a blessing just for making it through this far. Todd Delaney before that one with the anthem. And of course, Victory Belongs to Jesus was released on the 15th of April back in 2016. The song was part of his live album, which is titled A Worshipper's Heart. It became one of his signature breakout hits and a major modern gospel worship anthem. It also received prominent live recordings, original releases, including a popular live version where he's featuring Lebohang Hopola, Victory Belongs to Jesus. It was done live in South Africa back in 2018. On a project or a live project titled To Africa with Love. He went on and did the rendition of the anthem, a cover of Planet Shaker's worship song, which was originally released as a digital single on the 16th of June in the year 2015. It was later also featured on his breakthrough second live album, A Worshipper's Heart, which dropped on the 15th of April 2016. He's the artist that I've chosen to bless you with two of his songs on this Monday as I'm easing you nicely into your week and helping you navigate and a positive. Please do come through and let us know between the two songs which one is your vibe. You can simply do that by giving us a ring on 086-000-2375. You can send through voice notes on 072-998-092. As soon as we come back from this, we'll check in with your comments as well as your voice notes.
1: 32 years ago, most South Africans had no electricity, no piped water, and no say in who governed them. Together, we change that. But we know the work to build a better life for all is not finished. The tap that runs dry, the street light that stays dark, we hear you. So over the next 5 years, we are fixing the challenges with targets you can measure and counselors who report back to you and stay accountable to you. So on 4 November, vote ANC and let's continue building better communities together.
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0: All right, so let's get through your comments as to which song you loved more between the two songs by Todd Delaney. Victory Belongs to Jesus, and I played you the anthem before that one. Uvuvuma Tolekazi is coming through, sending us some love to hype babes. Victory definitely does belong to Jesus indeed. Also, Kumzi Mkugu, which I'm going to go with, the Victory Belongs to Jesus. Ichoklanda with this morning on a Monday. Babala Jing and Tseni, Yepapalaza Day on True FM, doing it like no one else. I'm not too sure, hey? This is a day where a lot of people have to be productive. Mika Abuta, happy Monday, Matigela. Song number one for me, Victory Belongs to Jesus. Till the last hour, I'm holding you down. It's a journey. See, so see, Basudugu. To good morning, my sister and your fellow colleagues. I'm tuning in from McLean. Join us on 102.9. I have an absolute pleasure to select gem number two or to get love that song. Wangega Kazimla Nyongo. But hey, babes, let's just give victory to the Lord this morning. I'm going to go with song number one, Guest Tandra. Thank you so much. Wongs, Neba, Nocha Holo coming through. It's a morning, Matigela. Happy Monday. For me, I'm going to go with the song titled Victory Belongs to Jesus. To happy Monday, Matigela. Let me go with Victory Belongs to Jesus. No zinga titi, I'm Jobi. Victory definitely belongs to Jesus. Sam Gelo semifinale also coming through. It's a hashtag gem early sessions. I'm going to Mtande Utondo Delaney, guys, to the anthem. I just want to also say a happy Monday to you, Kwati, as well as to your producer, Uyakim of Lagvaliwe. Utendin Mamele Gazam Tanzanego 9. Usiabong Azizi Matilo, Swambilin Ipaku 89.9. As to hashtag chamber early sessions with Baba Lotoa. Uta happy Monday morning to you, Matagela. Dim Tandeo Todd Delaney, Kai City, Victory Belongs to Jesus. Umzienta Daka KG Nondinyano, the morning babes. Dipuma no victory belongs to Jesus. Utege Nkosi, Utegendi Nawe Oko, Patege Andina Phone. But I'm definitely with you all the way. Specifically, Oscar Kupuna, Utege Victory Belongs belongs to Jesus. Good morning, Babala Chi. I'm going to go with song number one. Song number one, Sandra Samisile. Thank you so much. Thank you so much. Song number one, Sandra Samisile. Thank you so much. Snake Ayakum San out in morning says G. Mnanza Pumano. Song number two, Kaba Musuli. Victory definitely belongs to Jesus by Todd Delany. Umilela Gwanele. I'm going to go with the victory belongs to Jesus. Sia Jende. Victory belongs to Jesus. Ndiseqhisi Babalwa Mbumi Manxiwa uthi ke ndiyithandile mna ke le ithi victory belongs to Jesus. Olwethu bantwana lisikisike Paulton uthi I'm going with song number one. O brother S. Bilzana uthi ke ndimthande uTodd Delany xa isithi victory belongs to Jesus. Bulelwa Buli Macwerha coming through enqeleni intsimbini location uthi victory definitely belongs to Jesus. I don't know if we have voice notes that did come through or are we good to go? Mavula, all right. Seems like we do. Let's quickly hop onto that.
4: Hi, Madigela.
0: Good morning, sir.
4: All the way up to Kajani, El Alimendo. Hey, it's my big summer. I'm trying to the Monday and I'm lunch. Jesus is.
0: Thank you so much. Thank you so much. And we wrap it up at exactly 14 minutes before we get to the top of the hour. Now, just like any other Monday, every Monday, we don't only play you two songs that will most likely uplift your day as you enter into your new week, but also bring on someone who's going to come and speak some life into your week and also some positivity so that you carry it with positivity and a good mental health. So we're going to invite Lisa Galvani to come through and talk to us. She's an inspirational speaker, a motivational speaker, and she's going to be speaking some life into our week. As soon as we come back from a quick ad break, I'm going to have to sneak in a song as well, and then we'll get into hashtag True Upliftment.
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7: Kho inkqubo yenu iye indi the relationship endinayo nale show iye indikhumbuze elaa xesha likalungasekhoyo uBuck and indlela awayesixabise ngayo ii-listeners. 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

0: It's smooth, it's a jazzy, also soulful Afro-traction in the background with Emma Gala. Taking us right to 9 minutes before we get into our hashtag True Upliftment. It is indeed a brand new week, and today we're currently sitting on day 285 of our 365 days, which means we're left with only 80 more days until we wrap up the year 2026. Now, to start off your new week, we have an inspiring message that we hope will get you inspired and spiritually uplifted as you navigate into your week. Did mention that we joined on the line by Ulisa Yalvan, who's an inspirational speaker, and she's going to be coming through and speaking some life and positivity into your new week.
1: Let's kick off your week with some true upliftment.
0: All right, we take this moment to welcome Lisa on the line as she joins us this morning. Lisa, happy Monday to you. How are you feeling?
2: I am good. With that energy and voice, government,
0: I'm so happy I could put a bit of a smile on your face. Thank you so much, Lisa, for joining us. It's always a great pleasure to have you speaking to us and our listeners. I'm just going to hand over to you and let you just speak some positivity and life into our week.
2: Oh, thank you very much, my sis. The release of Apollo Poli and everybody who is listening, my audience this morning, I was reminded that there is more in you. There is so much more. You have to dig a little bit deeper, go deeper. You know, when I am in a state, I listen to Langoma, it silences the noise in my heart and in my mind, because there is deeper. You are called into deeper. You know, you were born for better. You are born for impact. And you should never be satisfied with where you are and what you do. If there was no more, you would never have role models that are like Ubabalo, that would be at the studio. Immediately, Kaikumi studio. She's at the gym. She's doing the voiceovers. And not only that, I'm talking about the award-winning, you know, radio personality here and a host. A broadcaster, so there is more. Mm-hmm. She ever wants to do more. You find Abolisa that yes would be award winning business ladies that is pursuing a third business, that is hosting a wellness day that is coming up, because umuntu is made up of different spectrums, zobomi, your mind, your body, and soul. So that is why you find AmaZulu that would say hey kobo nika pende umuntu lon, and you find AmaXhosa say hey. Because it touches the mind, the soul, the body. And now we still see the body, which is the outer part. That is the last part, your mind. It's what you see, the end result. But the real person is within. That is why guard your heart. For your heart comes the power of life, the plank of life. So, those are the things that we should look out for and make sure that they are always in a good, good, good state. So you say, yes, spiritually, I understand. You go to church, or not really, you are fine. But look after your heart and your body and your soul and your mind. Be balanced and take care of yourself and take care of you, so that you can be motivated to do more, to want more. That is within you. Now, when we look at life, we have segmented it. I've segmented it into three different stages. Stage sokala, when you grow up as a child, it's your first D, your dependent stage. You are depending on your parents. You look up to your mom and dad to provide for you, and. And you've got your second D, which is your decision stage. Now, after you're 18 years old and even older, where you have to decide what are you pursuing, your career, your lifestyle, everything, and what do you want for yourself? Because that stage is very important. Mm-hmm. If you miss that stage, then you won't be able to have a powerful third stage, which is your play stage. Mm-hmm. Now, this is where you are after your 40s. You have to show what you are doing, kind of like people being, what were you busy with. But now it is time to display what you have decided about ubumbako.
0: Love it.
2: Now, very important to put that uyazi ukuthi what do you want, where you go.
0: Yeah.
2: You must know ukuthi there is more. You just have to think a little bit deeper. Now, but there are people amongst ourselves, not at some stage, you find out that, hey, you're not motivated, man. Is there really more to it than this? Okay, you don't see the future. You don't see what is happening. Now, at this stage, you know, there is either a lack of energy or a lack of motivation.
0: Mm.
2: It can be your environment. It can be, you know, a trauma or something that has happened to you. And we, it's part of life. But now you need to step out of it.
0: Yeah.
2: You must grieve.
0: Yeah.
2: You know, there was someone who is my colleague as well, who told me, you must grieve your business. I know you are robbed, but now you must grieve.
0: Yeah.
2: And then you can be able to move on. So let us move on. And if you've got that person in your life, challenge them. You know, ukuthi, how are you doing? You know, like for real, not just in Dilo, but how are you really doing in all kind of ways? And then challenge them to imagine more and to dream more and help them to see the future again. And
0: thank you so much. Thank you so much, Lisa. Because of time, Lee, we're going to have to land it there. But two powerful things that you have said today is that there's always a plan of action, but we just need to dig a little bit deeper in our lives and to guard our heart for everything good flows through it. Please have a blessed week, my sister. And thank you so much for your time.
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0: Zuko SA carrying us all the way to the top of the 1 hour. This one is a title on Dim Ending Uye. Oh,

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2: A subject of investigation cannot have preferences who must be the evidence leader. We'll be setting up a very dangerous precedent for the parliament, and we must separate the executive from the legislature. The executive cannot dictate to the legislature who should be the evidence leader.
1: Kuphazamisekile ukuhamba kwezithuthi kwiindlela eziliqela kwiMpuma Koloni ngenxa yeziganeko zoqhankqalazo. 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
4: We can confirm that a suspect who was found in possession of an item belonging to runner Elizabeth Tsonzo Mosilakgomo has been arrested. The suspect is expected to appear before the Campton Park Magistrate Court today on a charge of being in possession of stolen property. At this stage, no murder charge has been brought against the suspect. Investigations are ongoing.
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5: The suspect was arrested on Friday the 9th of October and is facing 11 counts of murder, 10 counts of attempted murder, 3 additional counts of murder and 4 attempted murders relating to a separate incident, as well as charges of illegal possession of a firearm and ammunition. A firearm and ammunition were recovered during the arrest and will undergo forensic examination to determine whether they are linked to the mass shooting or other crimes. Investigations are continuing to identify and apprehend other suspects.
1: Kelo nqaku besifikelela esiphelweni zale yure indaba sibaleke siphosa amehlo kwelithe lanqinqiza phambili sithe. 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
6: Good morning, Babala G. Good morning, ne producer yakho. 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Ishow yenu inikisa umdla, iyathandeka. 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I love you. Uzora Korte Canyon on Sea. Dango.
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0: Not only good sounding music, but music that will definitely heal a heart. It's some tunes in the background. This one is titled Elendulo. And this is exactly how we get you into the second and last hour of the show at about 9 minutes just after 10. If you're just joining, a very warm welcome to you. Most importantly, thank you so much for being part of the space. Hashtag true experience. You get to listen to it right here on the Trevham like no one else. 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Frequency. And for those people out in Gqeberha and some of the surrounding areas, don't forget you can also hook up with us on 91.0 to 94.5. 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And we're also readily available on SABC Plus, as well as our streaming platforms on www.trafam.co.za. I am Baba Aloji, and I'm taking care of you all the way up until 11 a.m. So happy and excited to be back with you this Monday morning. It's the first day of the week. We're sitting on the 12th of October. We've got good weather, and that's a good reason for us just to start this one on a positive note. So do come through and let me know on the kind of weekend that you've had. Every Monday, we encourage our listeners to rate their weekend on a scale of 1 to 10. If it was a good one, definitely you can share. Maybe Konaloninga Kangipateka Gotlu are also here to listen. Well, with that said, it is a Monday, and of course, every Monday around about this time, we check in with Izabandwana. It's a segment brought to you by the SABC Education. Today, we are looking at conditions that may affect children's cognitive function with Dr. Fikile Ngwana, who's a pediatric neurologist. She'll be joining us as soon as we come back from paying some bills.
1: 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Catch the inspirational stories of Mamulala Mambeja, Umamu Nombulelo Mado, Umamu Nandi Pangok, Umamu Nongeba Kwinana, and Umamu Nobuhle Nohle Mohapi Mbechu. Stay tuned to True FM for more pearls of resistance. Five stories, five journeys, five voices interwoven by love for our great nation.

0: affect children's cognitive functions. Doc, a very warm welcome to you. Thank you so much for joining us this Monday morning. How are you feeling?
1: I'm good, Sisbaba.
0: I'm good. Happy to have you on the show this morning. Today, Doc, we explore conditions that may affect children's cognitive functions. Maybe let's start by you explaining to us igama elithi cognitive function ebantwaneni so that we get a full understanding.
1: Yes. Sisbaba, cognitive or intellectual function kukuba wazikanga kanani na ungumntana when it comes to xa uqala esikolweni ezazinto zitishwayo ukumamela and so it's part of its developmental stages zabantwana. So if siyakhumbula sine motor development ukugaqa nobaleka, speech and social, and then sibe ne-intellectual and cognitive as well, okay. Oh. Which is why abantu be end up be the lawyers, you know, and artist and whatever. It's coming from that part of development.
0: All right. And what are the genetic factors that can affect a child's cognitive function?
1: Genetic factors, kala siteta nge zifo, disorders or e-conditions, okay? And itanel kameliti zifo. Apo umdana, ethe mhlawumbi ukuze ube nguwe ube ngubabalwa mawusandithi, there's what we call i-chromosomes.
0: Sure.
1: And ke ngoku i-chromosomes zine-genes yonke laa nto. So that's where the term genetics is coming from. Bubutina, that's why I'm unique from you. It's all coming from our genes. Kukhona ke ngoku i-conditions apho umntana aye kube khona i-genetic disorders kuzi affect genes is. The most common esiyaziyo is abantwana abathiwa ngo-Down syndrome, trisomy 21, but there are a whole lot of other ke ngoku eziaffecta i-genes zabantwana. 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Then we do i-testing ngengoye-genetics. Then, depending on the genetics, then we sit with the family. Sibaxelele uba yithini way forward.
0: All right. And with that said, Doc, zeziphi zona I neurological factors that can affect a child's cognitive function?
1: There's a lot. Zininzi ke sisibabalo. Xa sithi neurological factors, mosi sithetha ngento eaffecta one, ingqondo. Okay, intoni epha ixa kwengqondo? Sine-scalmos, i-bone le, protecting ingqondo. Phantsi kwe-bone, there are layers, kuthiwa zii-membranes, okay? Or i-meninges. If kukhona i-inflammation yeza meninges, then umntu kuthiwa une-meningitis. Then if that meningitis is not treated, in a spreader to involve the brain itself, then ufumanise uba umntu kuthiwa une-meningoencephalitis. The infection. So any infection affects your brains, any infection affects the fluid surrounding your brain and the brain itself, either from TB, which is quite common in Eastern Cape, okanye fungal infections, okanye bacterial infections, okanye viruses as well. Okay. So any infection enga treatwanga okanye delayile utreatwa inga affect cognitive function or intellectual function yomntana. And then number two, there is epilepsy, okay? If umntana uyaxhuzula logogogo and the seizures are not controlled ngam, depending on the cause ye epilepsy le, xa ingekho controlled bayakwazi ukuqhubeleka babe ne intellectual disabilities. If umntana une brain tumor, umzekelo, depending on indawo naphi engqondweni and idiagnose at what stage and the complications xa isuswa, then umntana uyakwazi uba ne-intellectual or cognitive disabilities, okay? And some of the rare conditions, these are called autoimmune or inflammatory conditions where for some weird reason, esingayazi uba wayisenzeka, ingqondo

0: attacks umzimba attacks ibody, normal body tissues zayo, especially when you attack a virus etile, then you end up with what we call autoimmune or inflammatory neurological disorders. Then bayakwazi progress ba end up be cognitively or intellectually disabled. And some of the metabolic conditions, genetic metabolic, I normally explain to abazaluba umdana uleka an enzyme. Yabona mazinyo etu, they work like enzymes. Pasi sikia sikafuna, siya kinya mozi. Si ukuja, siya sikafuna songa sikinya. Then, pasi kinyili, kukona genogu eza the enzymes, eza zinto, ezi digester further.
1: Sure.
0: Enza li zinto zi absorb, kanya zikutwe mzimbini. Some of the kids, unfortunately, upon lacking some of those enzymes of man, these zinto zi accumulator, and is accumulated in mundwini. Yeah, so there are, yes, there are a whole lot of, yeah.
1: So another crucial part of this conversation, Doc, is environmental factors. And I just want to find out how much of environmental factors as it is a contributor can use it capazele with cognitive function.
0: Yeah, it's a lot. One, starting from pregnancy. Unfortunately, some of these kids are quite wrong on their chromosomes, are quite wrong on their metabolic, and there are no infections. They're very unfortunate. Ba abazali while beba twele, ba selujwala. And we know very well fetal alcohol syndrome, you've just robbed lamdana ng future yake because it's directly linked to intellectual disabilities. Heavy smoking sometimes because the enzyme e plus and ibe thin e blood supply, then umdana ufumana less nutrients, so you might end up nomdana or small for gestational age, and kengogwimondo might be affected as well. Then some umdana zelwe. And aziko there are no genetic factors, umama kanga sele, but umdano kulela in a home where there's no peace, there is lack of toxicity. I am starting to see a lot of what we call functional neurological disorders. These are kids, abazali abatumba, no, ndihlalela abantwana bamkulo mtshato nakule relationship. Abantwana, they take a knock. They lose the self-esteem. They have psychiatric issues, anxiety issues. They quit school. So those environmental factors, they play a huge role in neurological conditions.
1: And in the long run, with that said, Doc, how could also some of the conditions that you touched on ultimately sort of affect a child's mental health? As umdwane kula?
0: Yeah. So I think as babe kula, tisbabalwa, there is self-awareness because once they hit around 7, 8, 10, oh, I look a bit different to abanye abantwana balapha eklasini. So the self-esteem as well, it becomes once umntana angabe ne low self-esteem, low self-confidence, then they can't express themselves freely, then there is whole lot of suicidal ideation and then besides Leoba umdana's born a different physically, it's very important, guys. We have creche for a reason. You know, abandona baswa pagwi creche for a reason. That is supposed to be a proper screening for who goes to what we call normal mainstream school, but I don't like that term because, I mean, who knows the definition of normal? Because the average belongs there, then we think it's normal. So I always say I don't like that. So now, if umdana uya kwezi zikolo that we are saying go normal mainstream, and abe umdana ene undiagnosed cognitive, then she start noticing, my man, nandikubaleti apa, and I'm always failing, and that has a direct impact with self-esteem, with self-confidence, suicidal ideation, less driven as well. And conditions, they directly, what is causing the disease, then imbega umdana to iriskier psychiatric conditions. But like autoimmune encephalitis, they are prone to psychosis, bangalali, babe aggressive, and yonke lanto. Yeah.
1: Doc? Thank you so much. You've been great with the sharing of the information. I think it's needed, especially for people who are still even planning to have more kids. We truly appreciate you taking time to educate us and create some awareness on some of our mommies at home that are listening in on the show. Truly appreciate you. And please do have a wonderful rest of the week.
0: Thank you, guys.
1: And thank you to you for listening to Reza Mandwana. It's brought to you by the SABC Education. Tune in again next week for more great content. 22 minutes exactly, just after 10. Tetekutike, time for us to branch off onto some good music. It's four feel-good songs back-to-back of uninterrupted music pleasure. We're going to get into those songs as soon as we come back from paying some bills. And of course, it's a Monday. Every Monday, we check in on you guys. So we encourage our listeners to come through and rate their weekend on a scale of 1 to 10. So how would you then define yours? Was it a good one? Maybe not so good. Let us know. 086-000-2375 is where we at. And you can also send through on 072-999-8092. Almost forgot. Also, we have to check in with Osanele on all of the blow-by-blow action. Today is day 4 of the first international test match between South Africa and Australia. And Osanele Nongauza is standing by to give us all the blow-by-blow action. As soon as we come back from paying some bills, we'll touch base with him.
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4: Hoy inkqubo yenu iye indi the relationship endinayo nale show iye indikhumbuze ela xesha lika longasekhoyo uBach and indlela awayesixabise ngayo ilisteners. Enkosini mani.
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1: So it is the day 4 of the first international test match between South Africa versus Australia. And I did mention that we have Osanele Nongauza on standby to give us all the blow-by-blow action on what is the latest. Sans, over to you, my guy.
5: Two consecutive fours from Steve Smith on Andrich Nokia. Looks like there's a bit of an acceleration that's happening here between these two Australian batters, Steve Smith and Manus Labuschagne. Nokia goes back to his reliable bouncer there. Australia now the lead. The umpire calls that one a wide, feeling that it's too high, 147 kilometers an hour from Nokia, but feeling that it's way too high for Steve Smith to get. The lead now for the Aussies is 201. 96 for 2 is the score. 2 wickets have fallen in favor of South Africa in the past hour or so. At the crease, it is Steve Smith, the former captain, a man who was here during the infamous Sandpaper Gate. Actually, he was the captain during that time. He is on 11 in 18 balls. facing Andruk Nokia again and concedes another boundary. Andruk Nokia. That is 3 fours in the last four balls. 14 runs already conceded by the fast bowler. He's bowling outside. What about the sixth and seventh stump of off stump for Andruk Nokia? But Steve Smith is chasing them and cutting them away, getting the balls through. Well, there's no backward pointer and there's no gully. So 3 fours in this over. Australia piling on the runs, 100. They've reached 100 runs right now as we speak. The lead is 206. As Nokia finishes off his over.
6: Wait on.
5: That time the ball goes to the gully where he's put one there. 100 for two is Australia after 17 overs. Labuschagne on 16 runs and 26 balls. Smith on 15 and 20. The two wickets that fell, first and foremost, it was Travis Head at the end of the seventh over. Travis Head trying to just nudge a ball away to his side. Unfortunately for him, it got a bit of a leading edge and it flew over to Themba Bavuma at extra cover of the bowling of Umako Janssen. He was out to head for 11 in 18 balls. A man who was going quite well for Australia was Nick Maddison, playing his first test match for Australia in 10 years and playing his first bit of Red Bull cricket for a year and a half as he was receiving cancer treatment. He made a zero, a duck in 33 balls in the first innings, but made up for it by scoring 48 runs this time around. He was going at a better than 100 strike rate before he was clean bowled by Andruk Nokia. Nokia going around the wicket for the last ball of his over. That was in the 11th over, and then clean bowling him, taking off middle and leg Andruk Nokia to dismiss Maddison for 48 runs in 38 balls. By the 12th over, the strike rate for Australia was about 6.4. There was a point in this session alone, it was about 8.4. So scoring rather quickly are the Australians. But right now, they seem to have slowed down just a little bit at the run rate is at 5.83. 101 for two is the score. Simon Harmer now with the ball in his hand. There was a bit of a long stoppage also for Steve Smith to get a new helmet after he was hit with a bouncer by Andruk Nokia right on the head. But he's okay to carry on, the former Australian captain. The lead now 207 as we see one more ball from Simon Harmer. Grabbed well at short leg there. 101 for two for Australia, leading by 207 runs, setting a target for South Africa to win if they can try. It's day four here at the Kingsmead Stadium. 30 degrees is the temperature. Hopefully it stays that way until 5:30. Masipinas boy.
1: All right, see, Babang Azmini, Guye, Osana Lenonga, Wooza. I'll be back again in the third hour to give you more on day four of the first international test match between South Africa and Australia. We move on right along at 30 minutes just after 10 into your four feel good songs back to back, as promised.
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0: babe, sinjani? Oh, yenza mnandi right the sun lamp. Selivini ngoku ndi-enjoya ngasike ndiyistretshe ndiyistretshe for just ukumamela your show every morning. 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

0: It's the music of Jivion in the background. This one is titled Rather Be. 047 came through. Messi T, Let's Fly. We played you the Muffins with Umsebenzi Wendoda. Manana opened it up for us with Remember Me. It's your four feel-good songs back-to-back of uninterrupted music pleasure playing right here on a True Experience on True FM like no one else. Hope and trust that you've enjoyed the music as much as we did here in studio. It's a Monday morning. We're starting out the week and I hope I've been able to carry you through at least these 2 hours of your day. God, again, not to worry. As soon as I make my way out, you can be expecting Zips and Popoma to come through and take care of you from 11 up until 12, and between 12 and 3. Sulu will definitely bring in the vibe between 12 and 3 on the lunchtime shandies. Of course, you also get to drive home with the True Drive team. So just make sure that you link up with us.
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2: 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Thank you, guys. Thank you, thank you, thank you. May God anongezela amandla phezu kwamandleni nawo. Nazi ukuthi enikwenzayo ebantwini nina kukhulu kakhulu just by us listening to the show. Thank you, guys.
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0: All right, so I see we received a couple of voice notes from our people that are sitting in with us on the show, and it's my favorite thing to do, to have a listen as to what you guys have to say about the show. Good morning, sir.
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0: Thank you,
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6: Yes,
0: ma'am.
6: I appreciate that so much.
0: You know what? At least for these 2 hours of my day, every day, what I do was Nigela Kuni Polapoli with True FM. And I hope that my job will be done as soon as I make my way out and down door. This Nigela Kuni with this one. We're going into our comments in just a little bit. Come through and rate your weekend on a scale of 1 to 10. How would you define yours?

0: is Ndando Bangani, and the zone satellite is Nigela Kue, and that's what we did, starting out at 9 this morning all the way up until 11 a.m. 8 minutes to go before you and I have to part ways, and of course this is the moment I also get to find out on the kind of weekend that you've had. Would you define yours as a good experience? Maybe not so good. Do let us in. 086-000-234-2375 rather is where you can give us a call. Still got a little bit of time, so we'll take those marvelous on standby, and you can also send through your voice notes on 072-999-8092 along with your WhatsApp messages. Would absolutely love to hear from you guys. Just like Umbumi Manxiwa, she is the first person to come through on our Facebook page. Again, I get hashtag true experience. Happy Monday, Msasi. I'll definitely rate my weekend an 8 out of 10. I'm listening in Ngobo. Let's take Sosiba Sudugu as well. Is it again like a hashtag true FM? I'm doing it like no one else. Hashtag true experience. Good morning, my sister. I'm tuning in from Acclaim Jonas on 102.9. Or to my weekend was absolutely beautiful. Utah rated a 10 out of 10 as a result. Utusam Gelo semifinale. A very good morning to you. Hashtag true experience team with Babala G between 9 and 11 a.m. Rate your weekend. Emmy weekend dinika 6 out of 10. Utah happy Monday to you, Kwati. Nakuyu Yakim. Mavulak value your prusa. Utigan. Mamele Mana Pimtanzaragua 9, guys. Papa's coming through. I said, happy Monday, babes. And Mamele and Sekibina Makoheni, Uti Yambi, weekend Yamio, Begune Funerale Kaya Saturday, and Gyezeloge Pirates, Uti Yo. As a result, Baba, I'll give it a 0 out of 10. So sorry to hear about your loss. And of course, you can never give up on your favorite team, hey? The boys are going to come back. Don't even worry about it. Misha Abu coming through. Uti, happy Monday, Matigela, my week. Weekend was a 10 out of 10. It was a good one. Uthi beniyobaleka 10 kilometer wame maqesibeni till the last hour. Love girls who run. Hey, uthi matigeli khalaka mnandi, by the way, radio esa jonisi. Mihle, you always inspire me. Even on a day where I feel like I was going to cheat my run, now you've reminded me at least about 10 reasons why I should go do my 10 kilometers for the day. Thank you so much, sis. Especially Oscar Kupuna, good morning, Babala. Ayami being 100% because it was my birthday on Saturday. Happy belated. Zimba, we are talking about this Monday. I hope you had a blessed one. Usiya Jende, uti ke hashtag true experience. Good morning, Matigela. I'll give mine a 5 out of 10. Uti no gibi mnanda na we too. Uti I'm listening at Clacy this morning. Siwanga Zizi Matilo, catching us on 89.9 to 107.8. Uti hashtag true experience with Babalo Kowa. Uti happy Monday and morning, Matigela. We can be right kakulu yona. As a result, I'll give it an 8 out of 10 till the last hour. Sleli na wapenkubeni. Was a King Williamstown and do me some atikita catching us at hashtag true experience. Uti get happy Monday, Babalwa G inkosazana. Uti ngone kube ni mani weekend. Yeah, maybe in 10 out of 10 as a result. I'll give it up him tata. Nozing atiti wam jobi uti man was a 10 out of 10. Veli le bobi to good morning, Babalwa G. Man was a whooping 10 out of 10. Uti nlape kabeha a warmer. Just some of our people who get to come through and share their day with us. Truly appreciate you guys. I see we've got more voice notes, so I have no choice but to give it a little more time for us to listen to those. Let's go, Mavula.
1: Hi, Mavula.
0: I'm good. Thank you so much, Chomi.
1: Okay.
0: Okay, happy birthday.
1: 9 years.
0: Oh, man. I will not sing, but however, I will send through a special dedication. In fact, the song that we're going to close off with will be your son's birthday dedication. Many, many more blessings upon his life. We pray for grace, purity, and everything good coming his way. Let's have a listen to this one. Good morning. Thank you, Tamsiana. Yo,
1: hello, baby girl.
0: Hello. Hi there.
1: Oh, baby girl, you're tanda. Give me, give me. Shelly, now we came, nigga. Molo magali emano liye mavan. You're tanda, and you left inside, come.
0: Thank you so much, G. Gwen, truly appreciate you guys. And thank you so much once again for lending us a bit of time in your busy schedule. Somebody did come through and said, Usmamele Semsebenzini today. Tetugo to get on the while people are working, they're also listening. Happy birthday to Unyana Kampulapuli. I forgot the name who it was, but may he enjoy and see many more good days with this one. We say a happy birthday to him. It's Something Soweto with Amajens, and this is the song that will land you at the top of the hour. For those who might not know, I am Baba Alwa Gowa. I'm also known as Babola G in your airways, and you and I, Sinek Dinga, every day from Monday to Friday between 9 and 11 a.m. Stay blessed and God bless until we meet again tomorrow.

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1: Stories making headlines. The Department of Education rate for metric exams and traffic has been disrupted in the Eastern Cape. Good morning and welcome to the news at 11. Basic Education Minister Sivuwe Kwakhobe says provincial education performance will now be assessed using a broader range of indicators, including bachelor passes, learner retention, and performance in key subjects such as maths, science, and accounting. The 2026 National Senior Certificate examinations will begin tomorrow with the Computer Applications Technology Practical Exam. Learners writing various language subjects will also sit for their first papers. Speaking during a media briefing on exam prepared readiness, Kwakhobe says the new approach is aimed at improving education quality and discouraging schools from focusing only on pass rates.
2: This approach will allow provinces to benchmark their performance in a far more meaningful way, identifying areas that require intervention. The question will not be whether or not our learners have passed, but whether provinces are improving in terms of literacy, in numeracy, and retention and gateway participation.
1: The EFF and the African Legal Professionals Association will today be in the Western Cape High Court challenging the impeachment committee's decision to rescind advocate Tandazani Madonsela as its evidence leader. The two applicants want the court to set aside the committee's decision and have Madonsela reinstated. They argue the move to remove him was irrational and undermines the credibility and fairness of the impeachment process. Godrich Gadi is the EFF deputy president.
3: The subject of investigation cannot have preference. Is who must be the evidence leader. We'll be setting up a very dangerous precedent for the parliament, and we must separate the executive from the legislature. The executive cannot dictate to the legislature who should be the evidence leader.
1: Traffic has been disrupted on several major routes in the Eastern Cape due to several protests in the province. Eastern Cape Transport Department spokesperson Onati Bingwose says the affected areas include sections of N2 in Emagxibeni, Kwabaca, Qumbu and Port St. John's. Bingwose says the situation remains volatile while traffic law enforcement officers continue to manage the situation and police disperse protesters.
4: While the cause of these protests remains unclear at this stage, what is evident is that some protesters have access to resources, including tipper trucks that have been used to offload material and block roads. We are working closely with law enforcement to restore order and ensure that traffic flow resumes safely and as soon as possible.
1: Labour Federation COSATU says it is confident its return of its 15th National Conference will be a success. Last month's Congress adjourned prematurely due to disputes over leadership eligibility, which led to the withholding of delegate credentials. This was the first time in COSATU's 40-year history that it failed to convene, sending 1.8 delegates from 16 affiliates back home. Speaking from Emperor's Palace in Kempton Park, east of Johannesburg, COSATU Parliamentary Coordinator Matthew Parks says they will have to elect new leadership as required by their constitution.
5: I think the Congress we had about a month ago has had a sobering effect as well. It didn't collapse, it was adjourned. I think the leadership on the side of the Federation, the affiliates decided things were too hot. The disagreements were too much. We should rather take a step backwards, allow temperatures to cool, allow discussion to take place, allow space to resolve the issues. From our side, we think those issues have been resolved, the issues that were raised that time. Also here now, it's an adjourned Congress, so the quorum no longer applies. So the Constitution gives a different threshold for an adjourned Congress.
1: That was all for this hour. A quick recap on the top of story. Basic Education Minister Sivuwe Kwakhobe says provincial education performance will now be assessed using a broader range of indicators, including bachelor passes, learner retention, and performance in key subjects such as maths, science, and accounting. For SABC News on True FM, I am Lukhanyo Phaphane.
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7: 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Like no one else, Papane, we are with another update. Ngo 12, Nkosikakhulu kubabalwa G for holding it down on True Experience. We are between 9 and 11 with the producer Uyakim Namhlanje. Kwincoko, we turn the attention here to the National Student Financial Aid Scheme. Eyaziwa kakhulu ngo NSFAS. So, kubase khona abantu abastruggle with NSFAS. Abanye bayazi into yobana usebenza njani NSFAS. You apply, ufumaniseke into yobana application yakho khange ibe successful, awuyazi noba awuqualify okanye ngobani abaqualifyayo, ithini process yoku-apply, ulinde ixesha elingakanani ufumana i-response yoba i-application yakho iye ya-successful, zeziphi ii-documents ezifunwayo, njalo njalo, yonke laa information. 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Kufacebook siyafumaneka singu-TrueFM. And of course, the hashtag is a hashtag Incoko.

0: Amen. Absolutely love it. Hacker the lights, Java, Blake, Kino, Young Stana, Tola Kue, taking us exactly to 10 minutes after 11 on hashtag Ngoko HRFM, 89.3 to 107.8. Like no one else, until we turn attention yet to the National Student Financial Aid Scheme, as Wakakulu, go NSFAS. Now, today we want to understand the purpose of NSFAS and how it supports abafundi through financial aid. Two, we want to identify the eligibility requirements and application process for NSFAS funding. 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
1: I love it. I love it. Vote is like make sure that baya vote. Baya mamela Prophet True FM.
0: Yeah, they do. Yeah, they do.
1: Okay. Amazing.
0: Ngoba bantu bendivotela aba.
1: Good. Hayi ke kudala beyiqhuba mos lento yesivote kulonyaka.
0: Lento yevote ngathi into yalapha.
1: I love it. I love it. Sikhos kakhulu Azole. Oh okay, I think simluzile uAzole he's out at Walter Sisulu University Gqeberha campus. We are asking you to vote for us for my station at the Telkom Radio Awards. With doing so we akwazi ukuzifumanela ithuba lo wina i40,000 rand. Usiza ukwazi ntobana nathi sibizwe as the best station, so please do the right thing, make sure that you vote for us. Uzokwazi ukuzwinela i40,000 rand. Imagine i40,000 rand ingapetha pha napha. I know mhlawumbe ingxaki zakho uzizikonela zonke kula 40,000 rand, but umsebenza nowenza i40,000 rand. And especially ngoku sileqe kuvalena unyaka siya ku December sinithi swiliwili kuthenga stationery for abantwana i uniform for next year, so la 40,000 rand ininzi into noyenza namhlanje, so do the right thing and make sure that you vote for us.

0: 18 minutes after 11 on hashtag Ngoko Itref M 89.3 to 107.8. Like no one else, Anzo Mzukulu pulling through with Amahora, taking us exactly to 18 minutes after 11. Banga Busanongena, welcome to the show. 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Sizama uku-understand the purpose ka NSFAS and how it supports amafundi through financial aid. Now, we want to identify eligibility requirements and application process. Unga apply kanti awu qualify for NSFAS. 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
1: 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Just tell us ukuba why uvota kangaka and ungubani gani?
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1: Oh wow, that's nice. 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So if ever you can win le 40k, ne, let's say you win le 40k, ndifuna undichazele just One thing, okonba, for yourself, oba ulukuba ungayichinja ngale mali. 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Yeah, bo. 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
2: So, mna, I think I can do business. Good business, you think, like laptops, iPhones. So, I think, ingan, neti isa, through, you know.
1: Oh, I know, that's beautiful. Lib, sise biza hapa, baninza abantu basafonile, siyakhuba, simanga, and people are looking forward for it to FM by my winning lake.
0: Thank you so much, Azole, and I love the fact that uthi kukho abantu anaba unfunded apha esikolweni, abanye they struggle with umcimbi we sanitary pads, njalo njalo. So le mali akazi waste uzayisebenzisa kakuhle. Nkosi man Azole, thank you so much. Vile nathi uzophinda uthethe no Sluja in just a bit, ne?
1: Yes, this afternoon the clock is good. Lifine ndibuye futhi na afternoon drive. Ndisaya na Semthatha campus. Oh, I did not tell you. You will see as I upload with your videos that I even went to King Yinsa College. Ah,
0: amazing.
1: I barred. Bafuna le 40k.
0: Amazing. Thank you so much, Tomam. Have a good one.
1: All right, thank you very much. Have a wonderful day.
0: Kwas kakhulu Azole Jezile omnye wabasasazi balapha i-2 FM usegcuwa iWalter Sisulu University uyavotisa phayana. So make sure that nawe uyavota so that uzokwazi uzifumanele 40,000 rands. 2 FM niyayithanda, nidla ngosincoma nithi oh abasasazi uthi se unengxaki uqonde, yabona namhlanje omini yam vula iradio ibe mandi radio sindlalela umculo mandi. So yeyiphi enye i-reason eniyifunayo, please vote for your station, your favorite station i-2 FM. Xa sibuya ke sawukhangela i-guest yethu namhlanje sithetha ngo-NSFAS. NSFAS. 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

pulling through with Shine. Ahead of that one, we had Hello Yagimi teaming up with Deuce Wavy with Welela on hashtag Ngoko HRFM 89.3 to 107.8, like no one else.

0: Siyakwamkela, thank you so much for joining us for another informative episode kaKhetha, your guide to education and career opportunities. Namhlanje, we turn attention yethu to the National Student Financial Aid Scheme, eyaziwa kakhulu ngoNSFAS. Now, NSFAS plays an important role in helping eligible students from financially disadvantaged backgrounds bakwazi ukuaccess higher education and public universities kwakunye neTVET colleges across South Africa. But how does NSFAS work? Kubani okwalifayayo for financial assistance? What does the funding cover, and what should students know about the application process and responsibilities zabo as the beneficiaries? Also, snotisake to unpack as near as questions as there to. So, join on Mr. Ishmael Mnisi, or national spokesperson for NSFAS, who also shed more light on the scheme, its role in supporting abafundi, and what prospective applicants and current beneficiaries need to know. Kuye ke sinqokola naye namhlanje, siyafuna ukuva kuwe mhlambi nawo na umbuzo nawo 072-999-8092 inamba yethu ozosifumana kuye ku WhatsApp okanye usifowunele ku 086-000-2375 ku Facebook siyafumaneka singu True FM, and of course the hashtag is hashtag Nkonko Ntshile. That is joining us on the line today. We have the national spokesperson for NSFAS, Mr. Ishmael Mnisi. Mr. Mnisi, welcome to the show. Thank you so much for joining us.
1: And good day to the listeners. I'm happy to join you this afternoon.
0: Thank you so much, Mr. Mnisi. Difuna siqale apha. Now, for someone who has heard about NSFAS but does not fully understand what it does, how would you explain its role in South Africa's higher education system?
1: NSFAS, in the main, it's an organization or an agency of the Department of Higher Education and Training, broadly of government, eyenzelwe ukuthi ibonelele ingane ezifuna ukufunda i-post-school education and training, that is after matriculation, and be it ukuthi ingane ifuna ukufunda in a TVET college or at a university. And both of them must be public. Ngamanye amagama, these institutions must be the ones that are established by government. So we have about 26 universities in South Africa as a public, and we've got about 50 TVET colleges which are public, which students or learners can apply to study. So we were established just post-democracy around 1993. And, when President Nelson Mandela spoke then to the former government to establish an agency of government as was ukunceda ingane to receive their education. Since then, NSFAS has been in existence. It has assisted many students who today are doctors, they are lawyers, they are architects. There are so many other things that you can think about which have studied through NSFAS. I'm one of those beneficiaries, by the way, who studied through NSFAS. At the time, we're calling it ETEFSA.
0: Now, Mr. Mnisi, you know, ndifuna singene kumcimbi woba ngubani okwalifayayo to apply for NSFAS, because I'm sure you guys get a lot, millions and millions of applications enizifumanayo each and every year. Now, I want you to answer lo mbuzo woba ngubani okwalifayayo to apply for NSFAS funding. And are there particular requirements, mhlawumbi, that prospective students need to meet before abe kanti umuntu uyayiqalisa noyiqalisa application yakhe?
1: Yes, we do have criteria, but umuntu okwalifayayo is any South African student or learner ofuna ukuphesuwa izifundo zakhe eziphakeme, be it at a university or at a TVET college. So it's important that I emphasize that South African students. So uma umhlali in foreign countries, you do not qualify for NSFAS. It is only meant for South Africans. Now, for you to qualify, you've got two sets of applicants. We've got those that are FAFSA applicants and those that are non-FAFSA applicants. FAFSA applicants, yilabo aba receiver isibonelelo sika SASSA through government, aba receiver a grant. Now, if you receive a South African grant, you automatically qualify to receive NSFAS, because a means test would have been done ukuthi abazali bakho they are unable to afford taking care of you, let alone taking care of your educational needs. That is why we're working very close with SASSA to make sure Utumakube, we are a recipient of SASSA, you automatically qualify. However, you need to be a matriculant for you to be able to qualify for SASSA. For ENSFAS. Now, those that are non-SASSA applicants, kodwa abazali babo bangakwazi ukqualify to fund their child, nabo sinikeza elokuthi they can apply for ENSFAS. Now, bona, they need to firstly prove ukuthi their joint income yabazali is less than 350,000 monyaka, and also they must give us consent to go to SARS ukuthi sio verify ukuthi ngempela their joint income is less than what we expect of the parents. But ubalulekile again ukuthi a student kufanele kube liya limit the academic eligibility, meaning matriculation, and then can qualify to receive SASSA. To receive ENSFAS.
0: Okay. So enye ingaba bana bazali, umzali, masithi for example, umzali is employed. Uyaphangela umzali okanye abazali bobabini bayaphangela, but they cannot afford fees. So nalo umntana uya qualify to apply for ENSFAS as long as xa zidityaniswe zombini i-salaries abazali bakhe ngonyaka zingagqithi ku 350,000 rands. Is that right?
1: It is very right. You are very correct. Both joint income yabazali must be less than 350,000 ngonyaka. Kodwa, if ever joint income yabazali bakho is above 350,000 up until 600,000, uyakwazi ukuthi unga applyela a loan instead of a bazari, because uNSFAS unikeza both a bazari and a loan.
0: Okay, I think yavakala. Now, ndifuna size kwi process ke ngoku, Mr. Mnisi. Let's talk about application process. If a student wants to apply for NSFAS funding, where do they begin? Omnye useku matric kudale sivango NSFAS but zange wa apply for NSFAS. Ithini process? Zithini steps that they need to follow?
1: The process yethu yoku apply for funding, ingane must go online through the official NSFAS website. Ba create an account, and then umabaqeda to create an account, fanele bagcwalise application forms, and then bese ba load ama documents that we require for you to apply for NSFAS, and they must make sure that uma sebaqede ukufaka yonke lemininingwane ezobe siyidinga, they must submit the application before the closing date. So bathi uma sebaqedile ukufaka lemininingwane bakhumbule ukuthi submission is very important, and immediately to submit, they will receive a message, ulama cell phone number or email address, abasinikezayona ukuthi their application is submitted.
0: Okay. Now, zeziphi documents, Mr. Mnisi, or information should students have ready xa be submit their applications, and mhlawumbi zeziphi mistakes ekufuneka into bana bazi avoid?
1: Ama documents esiwadingayo abaluleke kakhulu, it's a South African ID document, one. Two, a proof of income eyabazali, as we said, ukuthi sizoyidinga leyo proof, of which we verify against information esithola kwaSARS. And also, is supporting documents lapho sizozidinga khona, especially from parents or legal guardians. Lapho mhlawumbe sizofuna ukuthi baziverify certain information, and that is the information esiyothatha sekwaSARS ukuthi bakwazi ukubheka ukuthi do this parent qualify or not. So uma sesicedile ukuchecka all of those requirements, kulapho uNSFAS will be satisfied ukuthi i-student they meet or they don't meet ama requirements lawo esikhulume ngawo.
0: Okay. Bangabusana sijoyina namhlanje sincokola naye Mr. Ishmael Mnisi oyi national spokesperson for NSFAS, nguye ko shed light namhlanje on the scheme, i role yayo in supporting abafundi and what prospective applicants and current beneficiaries need to know regarding the National Student Financial Aid Scheme eyaziwa kakhulu njengo NSFAS. Now, if you have any questions regarding NSFAS, ungakhawuleza usithumelela umbuzo wakho ngoku ku 072-999-8092 number yethu ka WhatsApp okanye usifowunele ku 086-999-8092. 0023752. Ku Facebook singu True FM and the hashtag is hashtag Ncoko. I think uthumele voice note kuzoba ngcono so that umbuzo wakho ze singawubuzi wrong okanye mhlawumbe sishiyelele izinto ezithile. Thumela voice note so that umbuzo wakho ubuze ngolhlobo ufuna ukubuza ngawo.
2: 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And the rules are simple. 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
4: 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Thank you, guys.
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0: 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Like no one else, bangabusana ngena sincokola with the national spokesperson for UNSFAS, Mr. Ishmael Mnisi. Ntshilo ndathi ndiyawufuna umbuzo wakho, ungasithumelela voice note ku 072-999-8092 okanye usifowunele ku 086-000-2375. Ku Facebook siyafumaneka singu True FM, and of course the hashtag is hashtag Ncoko. Mandiphinde ndibuyele kuwe Mr. Mnisi. Now kukhona question esukayo from a student. Uthi iprocess ibilula kakhulu and they did not require any documents, and uthi uyakhumbula that before they needed ne affidavit for learners abanabazali aba unemployed, kukhona ne consent form nezinye izinto ezazidingeka. So uyabuza into bana, did the system change okanye are you guys working with ezinye departments to verify eligibility yomuntu?
1: Indeed, ngiyajabula ukuthi istudent see those changes that we've implemented. Particularly for SASA students, as I've said earlier, ukuthi uma uyi recipient ye SASA grant, you don't need to submit any documents. We do have that information already with us. We are working with Home Affairs, we are working with SARS, and SASA ukuthi sikwazi ukuverify le information esidingayo kuwe. So we have improved our system. To that extent, it is only for AMA applicants who are non-SASA, abangatholi i-grant because of asinayo information yabo egcwele kulapho dinga khona ukuthi they must submit certain documentation ukuthi sikwazi ukuverify i-application status zabo.
0: Okay. 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
1: 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Looking forward ukuthi i-student ilifake applications ngo 2026 for 2027 and we are qualifier for 2027, then we siqala ukukhokha from there going forward.
0: Okay. Now, another one, Uyabuza, uthi if they had applied umzekelo masithe Nelson Mandela University and ba end up being accepted kwi TVET College ethile, now do they need to change anything kwi application yabo, or is it the same application, and is there mhlambi more that we need to know ngayo yonke lento?
1: From our side as NSFAS, remember we get information registration data evela kuma universities or TVET colleges. Lapho sizobona khona igama lomfundi leqhamuka khona. If liyovela from a TVET college claim, you know, payment, a tuition payment, kulapho sizowazi khona ukuthi a student has been registered or accepted at that particular TVET college. Regardless of ukuthi initially the student might have applied in a university, but if we don't receive that registration data from a university, we receive it from the TVET college, and the AGNA conflict or confusion where both university and TVET college are sending the registration data, we would assume that the student is registered at the TVET college, and the imali yomfundi is bese iswa at TVET college lapho umfundi ezobe accepte khona.
0: Okay. Another one, Miss, can you clarify ibasari leka NSFAS? You did mention ngokubucacisa that iyakwazi uba ibe ibasari, especially for those students abangaqualify into yobana for NSFAS iyakwazi uba ibasari. Now who does it fund, you know? Ingaba mhlawumbi i-postgrad students ba apply nini bona and iqalwa nini okanye umuntu uqala nini ukuyibhatala back imali?
1: Well, ibasari yethu ingane iqala ukuyithola as soon as we approve their application. Much as the loan, though i-loan yona i-process yabo is a bit longer because there are certain verification especially as affecta repayment processes. But for the bursary, a student makes an application and then we immediately start to process the funding, and ibasari yethu ayikhokhelwa, it's free of charge. So in other words, you don't need to be paying back our bursary after completion. Esicelayo njengani zethu ukuthi they must make sure ukuthi they succeed, because should they have problems in between their studies, we will only give them 1 year where they would have not been successful in their studies, and see this ukuthi N plus. And then going forward, if they were to fail once more, unfortunately, we would have no option but to take them out of the bazaar. E-loan is the one that needs to be repaid back, as I said, and kunemigomo nemibandela that we are following to make sure ukuthi we receive the money that would have given to the student. However, into ngayisho on the loan part again, is that we wait up until the student is able to get a job and is able to pay, and you can verify that the student is now in a position to pay our loan back.
0: Okay, iyavakala. Bangabusandongena sancokola naye uMr. Ishmael Mnisi, or national spokesperson for NSFAS. Ungakhawulezi uthumele umbuzo wakho. We are left with a few minutes before the end of the show. 072-999-8092. Quickly, before we continue with our conversation with Mr. Mnisi, masikhangele uSanele Seida nongawuza sivi into abantu siphethele ntoni. Seida?
7: Sibulele kuwe ke Zipsy nakuwe mpulapuli we True FM. Lunchtime here at the Kingsmead Stadium in Durban. It is the first test between South Africa and Australia. Looks like we have a stumping review as well. But the stumping review goes in the favor of the Aussies. Not out Matt Renshaw. He survives as the players walk off the field. Lunchtime brings us to a session that has yielded 30.2 overs, 141 runs, 4 wickets. And it also has given Australia a very healthy lead. 174 for 4 is the score right now. And the lead for Australia is 280 runs. As the players head into lunch, we'll be seeing if the Aussies will be adding on to their total. Simon Harmer caught the wicket of Steve Smith earlier on to give Australia 125 for 3 next to their name, thanks to the work of Marco Jansen at long on, hauling a catch. Harmer forced Steve Smith to hit there for a second time in that same over. having hit there, hit a six early on in the same, in the similar over. Steve Smith, low wall, made to six early on and then got caught by Umakwa Janssen Payanage, breaking a 53-run partnership that Smith had with Manas Labaskagni. And then, of course, in the 29th over, it was Keshav Maharaj getting Manas Labaskagni, who drove straight to Temba Bavuma at extra cover. Opuma gave for 37 and 58 balls, the exact same numbers that he had in the previous innings. Matthew Renshaw and Alex Carey, the 17-run partnership so far, 174 for 4 after 36 overs. It's lunchtime here in Durban. We'll see what happens when the second session gets started. Masibone. Hey, good ningi up with the cricket.
0: Thank you so much, Kusanele Seda Nongauza Sapina Simkangele. And just a bit, Masbuyele, Ku Mr. Mnisi. Mr. Mnisi, we have a voice note engenile on WhatsApp. I think Masimve Uba Ufunutini na Ukanyutinum Buzowaki.
8: Hello, True FM. I just wanted to ask about the students at universities, those who are having the campaigns of assisting the grade 12 learners with the applications of NSFAS, but charging them for their resources or their time. So I just want to know, is that a fraud? Because the NSFAS has released that statement. And if is that a fraud, what about the internet cafes that assist those learners with applications of university, I mean universities and colleges, even the NSFAS? I am Tsepang Maholeo. Thank you.
0: Thank you so much. Tsepang, Mr. Mnis?
1: Yes, we acknowledge ukuthi kukhona abantu from institutions, especially other learners who are supporting applicants to apply for NSFAS. However, we are worried if those students are making the other learners to pay for their services. NSFAS it's for free. We don't expect anyone to pay for any services that they are receiving. And we want to caution those that are taking money when they are assisting other students to apply for NSFAS. What they are doing is fraud, and they must stop immediately from doing that. And for students who have found themselves wanting, I want to share the details where they can call us and give us the names and the areas where they are situated, so that we can further investigate the things that they are talking about. Sino Vuvuzela hotline number here to the NSFAS, which is 0860-247-653. 0860-247-653. They can call us there, it's a toll-free number, or they can send us an SMS call back to 30916. 30916, or they can also send an email to nsfas@thehotline.co.za.
0: Now, difuna yazike ngoku Mr. Mnisi, ndobana once a student has been approved for e-funding, what exactly does NSFAS cover, and are there any costs mhlawumbe that students should still prepare to pay for themselves?
1: Well, NSFAS is a very comprehensive bursary scheme. We cover tuition, that is your cost for studying. We cover a registration fee. Umafika a university or TVET college, Matingeke registration fee, we do cover that. We cover imali for accommodation. Those students who are meeting our accommodation criteria, siyaba kokela nabo, and also si cover my meals, learning materials, and also we cover certain travel or living allowances. So it depends on the circumstances of the student, particularly when it comes to air accommodation and transport. We do ask a student to indicate their place of or choice of stay, whether is it accommodation or they will want a travel allowance.
0: Okay, iyavakala. I think we have another voice note quickly. Masiya kuyo Steve ndobana uthi nombuzo wakhe.
9: Hello, Zips. Oh, uthetha no Gigi. 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Use-UJ ke lo kha bangenelwe. 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
0: Thank you so much, GD. Mr. Mnis.
1: Zizipho, it's important ukuthi sithole imininingwane yengane ukuthi ingena kuyiphi college or kuyiphi university so that sikwazi ukuverifya ukuthi what happened to their July payment if ever leyo payment ayingenanga. Probably singathola imininingwane emzalini and then we'll be able to check and go back to the corner.
0: Now, Mr. Mnisi, siyazi ndobana every year, you know, students experience different challenges with e-funding yabo. Now, what should a student do if mhlambi application yakhe is unsuccessful and okanye mhlambi funding is delayed like GDSH or they encounter problems with allowance yabo? What should they do in those circumstances?
1: For all unsuccessful applicants, we give them an opportunity to appeal a decision ga NSFAS. So they would have 30 days from the moment they receive information that their application is unsuccessful for them to lodge an appeal. And their appeal will be responded to, be it positive or negative, then the learner or the student will know at the end what is the status of their final application. And for those that have not received allowances, as I've said, there are numerous reasons engayenza ukuthi ingane zingatholi ama allowances be it at a university or a TVET college, but for tuition purposes normally we would not experience problems because imali would be sent to institutions directly for them to disperse on behalf of the NSFAS, particularly kuma universities and TVET colleges. NSFAS pays normally for tuition to them. Only allowances UMA TVET College NSFAS pays directly to students, and there could be problems relating to the accounts of the students, because if we were to process imali and to the account of the students, that's when NSFAS will pause and start to locate the student and ask them to correct the misinformation that might be there or what we suspect could be fraud that might be taking place in that account. And for university students, as I've said, imali ngena kuma universities, they help us to disperse. But should it happen, there are problems, be it accommodation or any other allowance that is not paid, we do investigate those instances. And then after investigations, we correct if the mistake is on our part as NSFAS. If the mistake is on the student, we do send out information for them to correct. Then in the next cycle of payment, the payment which was delayed.
0: All right. Mr. Mnisi, GD ngokubebuza regarding umntana ongakafumani imali yakhe since July. Uyacela ucele details athumele imininingwane phi?
1: Umarangena ku website yetu, we do have information of our call center where they can contact us, where information can be requested from the NSFAS call center. If I may share that information, they can call 0800 673 27. That is our call center number, and then there will be various agents that will work with them to help them with the issues that they have. They can also use their My NSFAS account. All NSFAS beneficiaries, sibacele ukuthi bavule ama accounts My NSFAS. They send us a message there. Our call center agents will be able to reach out to them very fast.
0: Okay. Mr. Mnisi, we are left with a few minutes. I think we have another voice note nje quickly before siphelele ixesha masimvube ufuna uthini na.
10: Molo msasazi. 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because applyile ngoku for NSFAS.
0: Okay, I think siyibambile just Mr. Mnisi in 10 seconds ungamphendula utata.
1: 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Ngamanye amagama siqala ukhokha from that semester that NSFAS is approved ingani asibheki emuva for those outstanding payments.
0: Okay, yavakala. Mr. Mnisi, masibulele tata ngexesha lakho. Thank you so much and have a good day.
1: Ubonga mina kakhulu Zizipho. Thanks for inviting us.
0: Kosi kakhulu. Besincokola naye namhlanje Mr. Ishmael Mnisi, oyi national spokesperson for NSFAS. And that's all we have for you today. Masiphinde sidibane kwakhona ngomso. Ubangabiphosile le episode, make sure that you yasikhangela ku www.trefm.co.za. Uzoyifumana i-podcast, ungakwazi uyidownloada uyimamele ngexesha lakho. Lukhanyo Papane is standing by for the news update.
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12: Stories making headlines, the Constitutional Court concedes the ANC's challenge and Department of Education rate for matric examinations. Good afternoon and welcome to the news at 12. We'll start with election news. The ANC's legal representative, Advocate Daniel Berger, has argued at the Constitutional Court that the party complied with all statutory and regulatory requirements for candidate nominations before the IEC deadline. The Constitutional Court is considering the ANC's challenge to a decision to disqualify its candidate list in six municipalities ahead of the 4th November 2026 local government elections. Berger has argued that all candidate details, supporting documents and required deposits had been uploaded to the IEC's online system just before the deadline. He submitted that the only omission was the failure to click the submitter's final button, which he argued is not a requirement under the Electoral Act or its regulations. Berger explains.
13: The ANC completed all the electronic forms on the system and uploaded all the annexes onto the system before the 5 p.m. deadline, and therefore the ANC complied.
12: Basic Education Minister Sivue Kwakhobe says provincial education performance will now be assessed using a broader range of indicators, including bachelor passes, learner retention and performance in key subjects such as maths, science and accounting. The 2026 National Senior Certificate examinations will start tomorrow with the Computer Applications Technology Practical Exam. Learners writing various language subjects will also sit for their first papers. Speaking during a media briefing on matric exam readiness, Kwakhobe says the new approach is aimed at improving education quality and discouraging schools from focusing only on pass rates.
14: This approach will allow provinces to benchmark their performance in a far more meaningful way, identifying areas that require intervention. The question will not be whether or not our learners have passed, but whether provinces are improving in terms of literacy, in numeracy, and retention and gateway participation.
12: Labour Federation COSATU says it is confident its return of its 15th National Conference will be a success. Last month's Congress adjourned prematurely due to disputes over leadership eligibility, which led to the withholding of delegate credentials. This was the first time in COSATU's 40-year history that it failed to convene, sending 181.8 delegates from 16 affiliates back home. Speaking from Emperor's Palace in Kempton Park, east of Johannesburg, COSATU Parliamentary Coordinator Matthew Parks says they will have to elect new leadership as required by their constitution.
15: I think the Congress we had about a month ago has had a sobering effect as well. It didn't collapse, it was adjourned. I think the leadership on the side of the Federation, the affiliates decided things were too hot. The disagreements were too much. We should rather take a step backwards, allow temperatures to cool, allow discussions to take place, allow space to resolve the issues. From our side, we think those issues have been resolved, the issues that were raised that time. Also here now, it's an adjourned Congress, so the quorum no longer applies. So the Constitution gives a different threshold for an adjourned Congress.
12: Recapping on the top story, 12 The ANC's legal representative, Advocate Daniel Berger, has argued at the Constitutional Court that the party complied with all statutory and regulatory requirements for candidate nominations just before the IEC deadline. For SABC News on True FM, I am Lukanyo Papani.
16: It's with the utmost pride and sincerity that I present this recording as a living testament and recollection of history in the making during our generation.
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0: LKG mahuze tumsana sami cake amalenga miti tando yini tando yini tando. How are you doing, South Africa? Saphinda sabuya radio like we never left. Z12 namhlanje zika October 2026. What a weekend. Be it good sport, be it good zindebe senzeka over the weekend, njebe senzeka ekhlaleni, zi drama ngapha, kuningi kulot. Kodwa ke saphinda sabuya radio like we never left. And this is that number one daytime radio show with CBC Lunchtime. Shandi.
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0: 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Again and again and again and again and again. It's that number one daytime radio show, Mfana. The most trusted one. Eh? The fast growing one. You one. Hmm? Siyabangena, Mfana. On your number one youth station. In the province. In fact, in the country. As I said about question, I'm going to say, I was going to say 40,000 rand. If I give punya rand, I'm going to say 40,000 rand. London is out here. I see there are gaga. U December wakho wena uzawulalaza wena because kaloku uzathi imagine u December une 40,000 engene emzevu. 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

0: is Tyler and Zara Larson. Came on to give me the She Did It Again. Before that one, DJ Lace, Nomad, and October New White, the City, Jubalala. It's bigger for you 20 minutes after 12. CBC Last Time Shandis on True FM like no one else. Sir, I'm Kayla, but I'm going to join you. For a gum nandi, Sizai and Aguilash Con for Napa, Winning, and Jessak Booza, Sangolangago Nago. Got on the line with me right now, so that I know send your lady alone because he Aguilash Con for you to get home to him. You know, Sizai and Aguia, but send for Nandi's courage, this thing and Agui, singing a queer. Ikemola kenguzolani ndalo zondani uyamazi kakhulu South Africa bekeba trender for the past few months. Ngoku trender nje uku day one of walking from Gqeberha to Johannesburg. 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Ladies and gentlemen, let's welcome Kwila Tamshandis uZolani. I believe I'm Kala Sna show in Sage Sana before a tattoo new humble like a Kala. No, said Shakunjan, my brother. Kyabileka, bra. 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
1: I believe ngumthumel wami lona. I resemble the journey of Moses from Egypt ukukhulula amaSiriya yini. I resemble that journey with this.
0: So ukhulula amadoda kwindaba ye-mental health kwesa stigma nokokuzibamba okanye mhlawumbi amadoda angazi ngaphambili, so yiyona nto ingabantu iphushayo yileyo kweli cala.
1: Yes, the whole idea of this is taking the first step towards being the change and also being a voice of hope kwamadoda.
0: Zolana uqala uyenza le nto just to remind umphulaphula wethu FM right now, eyokuqala itrip yakhanye ubukhe wayenza before ibiyephi besukaphi sisiyaphi?
1: I believe in the mental health shouldn't be something that is only raised when it's necessary. It's supposed to be something that is out there, loud, just as the challenges that we face every day. So, can't man and sense lendo. It's not that I'm feeling sorry, or I'm trying to get famous, or I'm trying to fame, all that. I don't know if you is to challenge the situations and the challenges by now being visible, just like Zona.
0: How did it? Like, how long did it take for you to prepare for Lady Jane again? Johannesburg?
1: It took me a year to come because tomorrow I'll be celebrating a year before that. Since I've done that one,
0: nice.
1: Remember that one, I ends on the 13th of October. This one, I'm doing it the 12th of October. So, it took me a whole year because now I started preparing that one. When I arrived in Cape Town, I knew in Dubai I'm going to do another one.
0: Damn.
1: And feature that this Cape Town is not the last journey, it's the first start of everything.
0: Injani fitness, Nomze, Tijo, because we are Gauteng, Tijonge, Nyao, I'm not good in Wamba Nyamo, Tosbar, Wamba Nyao, Moses, Indovani Fetu, Jimmy, Le Folewe.
1: It's all in the mind, Butuam. I can say it's all in the mind. Because, like, physically, I've been preparing, but the preparation will never be enough. Because in Kela, in the climate, those things I can't control. But if I can control Ingondoyam and what is telling Zimbabweam, and then we right, and the support behind Abandu, the prayers and everything, keeping me going.
0: Talking about the support, Zolani, no go, we are eating support out here. You can't do this way to as much as Baus Yambela, way to Lentela. Una indueta banda bafunu join up and Lenia bafuna. And also, how do we support you, man? How do we make sure we are figure how to use a pilile, who's safe, eating in the Bayolala, no pumla, unazi plans, Ramisamisona, Zindaoti, Uzalula, who's a figure, Lula, let's talk like.
1: To be quite honest, when I was preparing the journey, I tried to knock Matangwini and Konda in Duba, Nirangatagala. But one of the things that I've noticed is that Unzima for us, Chinabandu, Bangaziwayo, Okanyeke, Bangazibandu is down his deal when it comes to being listened to. So when it comes to the issues that I will need. So that's where I've been putting in more information, like the route and everything. So abandon so around Nanaka, I've been organizing abantu abahlala kanye abasebenza bona tsala who can stay in the indawo yolala because I can't walk at night. So there's about now less than 36 kilometers left for the day, which is irrelevant. So I'm hoping to find in the out there. But the Kong CC, that is a classmate of mine, who offered me a seat. So, Zabonba is out here in Indo. And then from there on, Nabanye, Abafunu, Soloisha, upon the Tino, Kanye, Kabunetin, Aban Kumana, who is social exam, who TikTok, who Facebook, the number I call, now I'm going to contact, I'm going to
0: check.
1: And this was big, Sanjan, because Lendo, it's not possible without people. I'm not
0: complaining.
1: If a band abandoned later, again, I understand Abanye Bayoika. They are no longer doubting me now. Bayoika into Bandabase, so Abafu Associate and Lendo end up Tuma and Kelero. But I've seen people about Tatai risk more than Naputuam. This is not a big risk. Lendo Gensayo, it's not a risk. It's just someone who's walking on the road.
0: Out here,
1: yes, I'm not in the wild, but I'm on the road. Okay, to the corner more, to the corner. The only thing people can do is to help me. Season Benga's Bonio in front and say, Zolani, there's danger here. Take a lift, okay, and take a hike to the other side. Walk. That's one of the things that I expected from people. Judging from the previous chain, I can't remember any information, but abantu base ignorant, abantu ababafunga ipato bafuna ba only celebrate nawe xa sowugqibile. Of which I would have loved into yokuba especially abantu basegqabeha okanye babe ipati yale jeni isaqala so that they can claim umntu wabo whenever izinto ziye zaphuma ngendlela erayi.
0: Nomzethu, so far umntu ofuna ukusupporta makayokukhangela ki-social media platform, sikhangela abantu xa sokhangela ipo
1: and then follow up on the Facebook for TikTok with Zondani 51 or your proof. I'll share details in some of the commands.
0: Altiam, zautelo mane semane sukhangela kwalapha evekini bakumaqondawuni just to give abantu i feedback mhlambi just update ndoba kwenzeka ntoni uphi ngoku so that wonke umuntu akwazi ukuncedisa lo kufutshane kwindawo zabo kuyongelo xesha bakwazi ujikela. My brother, I wish you all the best, man. Zolani, I love what you are doing. My brother, keep on doing what you are doing. May God protect you and bless you along as indlela uzabo uyihamba. 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
1: thank you,
0: Putu. You are welcome, man. Zolani Zondani, Quilans Chamshandi is damn this out. Kabeha, stand up. 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

0: A brand new one from a boy, Fabiano Stirani, alongside DJ Shandu, Scheme, Nomisi, kama nagwe mite kabeha. 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And going to go to the start feature CBs are represent. 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
0: 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Yes, sense God, you come and then bazi, you know, I'm the walker. I call it like I well, I'm gonna get a mal. Hello, Nana.
2: So, Tetanga, I'm gonna believe it.
0: Oh,
2: so good, Tetanga, I'm gonna believe it. If you're not sure, I've been seeing the saver. That is a mere good channel. 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Damn it, a piece. Slucha, we are better to show me. 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King, King. 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What was zero? 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
3: hayi there's a lot going on here. Ah, there's a lot going on in this show. Ukalile, Slulam, ukalile. 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
0: Yintoni?
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9: 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Enkosini mani.
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10: This is a midday show with personality, cool, bold and loud. You are listening to the Lunchtime Shandies like no one else.
0: Kodwa yini discipline yemali isayidinga kodwa. 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
4: Yeah, you know, every day I'm getting revived by just by listening to the show. Thank you guys. Thank you. May God anongezele amandla phezulu kwamandla nawo. Nazi ukuthi enikwenza ebantwini nina kukhulu kakhulu just by us listening to the show. Thank you guys.
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3: 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Yeah, you're wondering. 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
0: Brad Gogo.
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0: 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I see a pillar, Brad Gogo. 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
9: The respondents speak constantly of rigid adherence. This court has said that what must be adhered to are acts and regulations. That's ACT para 82, read with their purpose, IFP at para 52. But not software. A screen design that was not promulgated by regulation is not law.
7: Iziko iJacob Zuma Foundation elithi lwayesa kuba ngumongameli uchacha kuhle esibhedlele. 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
10: The concern and the anxiety that is out there, it's warranted, so we want to underscore that. As of yesterday, 3 o'clock, a person that spoke to him, that was with him, is reporting that he is in very, very, very high spirit. He's good, he's fine, he's joking, he's actually trying to look at what are the other programs happening because he wants to go and see Mshin Wami back on the stage. So there is no alarm, and in fact, we are also very concerned about these journalists that are busy camping outside the hospital. We think that this is actually un-African.
7: Limisele umhla wamashumi amabini kuNovemba ityala lendoda inamashumi amabini anesithathu ubudala etyholwa ngokubulala isininzi sabantu esitrendi cebo kuhle kapha kwinyanga ephelileyo. 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
11: The suspect was arrested on Friday and made his first appearance at the Strand Magistrates Court, facing 14 counts of murder, 12 counts of attempted murder, and 2 charges of possession of a firearm. Opting to abandon bail, the suspect's legal representative outlined allegations of assault by police officers during the course of his arrest on Friday, saying that the bruise on the right side of his head was allegedly caused by an officer's boot, in addition to also being covered over the head with a plastic bag, which affected his breathing. The suspect remains in custody. Thando Ndunja, SABC News in Strand.
7: Ukujonga kwimali ke zemali, irandi irhweba nga-R16.52 xa ithelekiswa nedola yaseMelika, R21.86 kwiponti yaseBritane ziyixabise R18.49 kwi-euro. 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

0: As my voice up to us, Natema Conero no more, Sika Malangumi Tamagam, Magalan Champion, it's been up for 9 minutes after one. When I'm with the show, Namaskam Gale. This is another edition of your number one daytime radio show, the number one midday show. Lunchtime, Shandes. Yeah, Votamas for. Istish. I mean, yeah, Votamas. I mean, yeah, Votamas. It's for free, man. Vota for free. I'll put in a cent. Your vote account in our website. Radio Awards. Your Pago my station. Kangali 2 FM yako pa. So if I get details, Zako gets out. Funa pay details. Zil til. Kamalako senem yako. I think in the age. Then the Okuyo. 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Hello sire twin mole
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1: Yes, but it's all pinned. Then we tell them, but then we're not going to vote. Because the problem, man, you're scaring your phone in 6,250. Go on, you're going to vote.
0: I'm going to go to the house.
1: Okay,
0: I'm going to vote.
1: Sure.
0: All right, man. But go, go. So, come on, get out. I'm going to go back to the cricket. Last week, because I'm going to go to the sun and the sun. Day four of the first international test match between South Africa and Australia. So my brother Usani Lenonga Uza is standing by. Maskenga Basia was an arm for Manu Sanel. Where Nasanele?
2: Ah, Philippe.
0: God is good all the time.
2: All the time.
0: My brother, what's happening in Australia and South Africa?
2: Smulele go against Loach and Ago and Pulapoli. We're True FM. 217-5 is the score right now. Australia leading by 323 runs. Matthew Renshaw reaching 53 runs. And I can tell you that in this over by Simon Harmer that just got completed right now, Renshaw survived an LBW, not even an appeal, an LBW decision. Simon Harmer trapped him a leg before, and then he asked the umpire, Chris Gaffney, as to whether or not Renshaw was out. And Gaffney gave it straight away, saying that Renshaw is indeed out. But Renshaw wasted no time going up for the decision to be reviewed immediately. And as soon as he did that, unfortunately from a South African perspective, sabona ukuba ibhola iqale yabetha iglove yakhe before ibetha ipad, meaning that the decision had to be reversed in Renshaw's favor. So Matthew Renshaw survives, and Australia are still ticking up with the numbers on the scoreboard, leading now by 323 runs as we have reached the 48th over of the day, or rather we've reached over 48 for this match. It is day four of the first international test match between South Africa and Australia. We're in the second session now. At lunch, Australia were at 280 runs in terms of the lead. They were on 174-4 at that time. And then when we came back from lunch, we saw that Andok Nokia was getting a little bit of additional strapping on his foot before he went over to bowl, given the fact that he's bowled a number of overs in this entire game, having already bowled 12 overs now for this session, or rather for this innings. We also saw Australia going past the 300 mark in terms of the lead in the 42nd over. And in the 43rd over, there was a bit of a concern from a South African perspective when we saw Vian Mulder, as he was trying to stop a boundary from happening. He ended up looking like he injured his shoulder. That's something for us to look out for as to whether or not he is going to bowl, because it is his right shoulder that he injured, Vian Mulde, and that is his bowling shoulder. We're looking at Marco Jansen right now bowling. And is bowling his sixth over of the innings. And he's bowling right now with Simon Harmer. So we're going to see Vian Mulde anytime soon. We've been seeing Marco Jansen bowling with Vian Mulde whenever they've been given the ball. But because of that injury to Mulder, now it's going to be a question of whether or not he's fit enough to bowl. Alex Carey was the latest wicket to fall for Australia in the 43rd over. At the end of the 43rd over, being bowled by Anik Nokia. At that time, it was 205 for 5. That's what brought Bo Webster to the crease. Webster is on 3 for 16 runs, or rather 3 runs for 16 balls right now. Carey leaving the field on 24 after facing 39 balls. So 5 wickets have fallen as of right now. We had a wicket fall at the end of the 29th over. Keshav Maharaj making Manas Labaskakhni drive on to extra cover, where Themba Bavuma was waiting to gather the catch. One more from Marco Jansen, as Matt Renshaw on 53 in 80 balls blocks that one and defends it. Let me give you those session times so we know that, or you know what to look out for here. Session number one for today from 9:30 until 11:45. 11:45. Session two, which started at 25 past 12, will go on until 14:40, that is 22:03. And then session three will go on from 3 p.m. until 5:30, if we do actually get to 5:30. Because every day thus far, we've been losing so many overs because of bad light. The count from my side is about 60 overs or so have been lost due to bad light in these past 3 days that we've gone past. Or in the 3 days that we've gone past leading up to day four. So we'll see if we're going to be able to get the full complement of overs today. 218 for 5 is the score. Australia lead by 324. That's Penis Boy.
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4: 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Thank you, guys. Thank you, thank you, thank you. May God anongezela amandla phezu kwamandleni nawo nazi ukuthi enikwenzayo ebantwini nina kukhulu kakhulu just by us listening to the show. Thank you, guys.
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1: Sad, yeah.
0: May his soul rest in peace, man. 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Two songs ezakhe zakhutshwa in Cape ezakhe zabuhlungu. And I want us one day ke sifumane ke sikhangele isivumelwano ke sizibeke apha zombini. 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Saddest songs ever zase in Cape. There's a Kambali. Oh, there's a symbol in Umbali, because yeah. Come, I never hear people come up to go pitching with this gas symbol in Umbali, or Ganye Banganello, let's say, Conalo say court, Conalays and Lambong, Wake, Walanton Bazani say court him to go out to beat in the Bulele and Quang with Yenwam. You can't manage us a story discussing bonus. Someone like was thinking stories set up a life and good. Whoa, 98, M. Tanzan, going to go. 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
2: Hayi, there's a lot going on.
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0: 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Listen, so late nge 4 minutes mntas. 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
0: And then ifike kubekho lengoma ethi Abanye bezanga amahemhem. Nothing coming up, Gala. If we chant, let's chimney voice note 072-399-8092. Kula Jelly Party Chanda Glongoma. 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

0: When it comes to bangers, into the life of FM. 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
0: Kali kaftin, Mfanaga. 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CB's lunchtime shandis. Go to 2. Skaftina. Skating gome 1 is a falanga show yet and I'm counting. Spalenge because gomazinti is vane. Kama hem hem. Okay, spalenge scoop. Send us a VN. 0723.98092. You can call us live. We call us in the party. We turn down you. Where? Ulongo mutua bakandi 8 hand. You want to get Esan and Tandis Captain is from the Banda Babazi. Mkulu. Not Banda Bambangi. Hi. From the Banda Babazi. Mkulu. Arabian Modern. Hi.
2: Yes, Mitch.
3: Prakoto.
2: I was out there because I'm out for water and air cool was out there and air spin.
0: Kutiani personal land, kutiani zatin zautana. Why personal land? Why?
2: Oh,
0: the pity let this time around.
2: This time around, we are
0: I told you,
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0: 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Number two, all the way, sise South Coast. 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
7: Kho inkqubo yenu iye indi the relationship endinayo nale show iye indikhumbuze elaa xesha lungasekhoyo uBuck and indlela awayesixabise ngayo ii-listeners. Enkosini mani.
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0: Oh, happy Monday, Sluja, no want. 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But you're the same tip, Galo. It's cool. I'm Pumanas. 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Coop you.
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0: As the new one by Prince KP, you know, Ben September, Kamalongo Miti Valerie, good answer, I'm Shalice. Before that one, Takapo, Kamalongo Miti Better, Sianga, you're going to have got two, got so Kapo, Saki Plug, my sister, Ayanda Lande, Kamba Uzo Pendula, any AVN, Ezake, Saz Twinella, any listeners, the Shalice, Sucha Kanbuzela Poxes, Ayanda Long Climb. Now Uzo Pendula, Londo Leo, again, I'm Kanje, like the Sanagazi, Yagazi, and Gazo Post, like the Swiss Dabay.
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2: Shadrack Sibiya has resigned from the South African Police Service, and Justice Catherine Savage has questioned why the ANC failed to click submit as final for its candidate list in six municipalities. Good afternoon. Welcome to the news at 2. Suspended Deputy National Police Commissioner Shadrack Sibiya has resigned from the South African Police Service. Police National Spokesperson Atlenda Mate says Sibiya's lawyer tendered the resignation after the disciplinary hearing against him this morning. Sibiya had an ongoing disciplinary case against him at the time of his resignation. Mate says Sibiya's employment with the service has been terminated with immediate effect. Justice Catherine Savage has questioned why the ANC failed to click submit as final for its candidate list in six municipalities when it successfully completed the step in many others. The ANC is challenging the IEC's decision in the Constitutional Court to disqualify its candidate's list in six municipalities ahead of the 4th November local government elections. The party's lawyer, Advocate Daniel Berger, says the ANC followed the process across the country for years, attended IEC workshops, and routinely used the baton. However, he says the party experienced difficulties shortly before the deadline. The chairperson of Parliament's Section 8-9 Impeachment Committee, Makashule Kana, says the committee will oppose legal challenges by the EFF and the African Legal Professionals Association on its decision to rescind the recommendation of advocate Tandazani Madonsela as chief evidence leader. The matter is before the Western Cape High Court for a two-day hearing on Tuesday and on Wednesday. The EFF is asking the court to set aside the decision on the grounds that it was irrational. However, Ghana maintains that the committee acted within the rules and established practices of the National Assembly throughout the process.
3: As a chairperson of the committee, I have opposed both the applications by the EFF and the ALPA, and will be making strong arguments in front of the judges of the Western Cape High Court to say that at each time, every step of the way, we acted within the rules of the National Assembly. We acted within the practices in the National Assembly when we rescinded the decision of recommending Advocate Madonsela.
2: More than 200,000 candidates are expected to sit for the 2026 matric examinations in Gauteng, the highest number in the province's history. Gauteng MEC for Education Lebogang Mayile says the department is ready to administer the National Senior Certificate examinations, which run from tomorrow to the 26th of November across 1,065 examination centers. Mayile briefed the media in Johannesburg earlier today.
4: Security arrangements are in place for the duration of the examination. There will also be real-time reporting systems and the utilization of super scanners at entry points to exam rooms. The use of these scanners at the entrance is not intended to invade the privacy of learners, but to help uncover concealed hardware such as smart glasses, spy pads with hidden video screens, and micro earplugs.
2: Meanwhile, the KwaZulu-Natal Education Department has launched a pilot project to provide mental health support to the 302,000 full-time matric candidates in the province who will start writing their final exams tomorrow. Briefing the media in Durban on preparations for the finals, MEC Sipho Muka says he's pleased with the 4% increase in full-time candidates. It tells him that the less learners are dropping out of school before grade 12. Muka says everything is ready to print 32 million individual exam papers, store them securely, and distribute it to over 1,700 exam centers across the province. And that brings us to the end of this bulletin. A recap of the top story. Suspended Deputy National Police Commissioner Shadrach Sibiya has resigned from the South African Police Service. For SABC News on True FM, I am Bongi Paliti Mantakana. Your next update at 3.
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6: Yo! Oi! Bapla bapla bapla bapla bapla bapla bapla bapla bapla bapla bapla bapla bapla bapla bapla bapla bapla bapla bapla bapla bapla bapla bapla bapla bapla bapla bapla bapla bapla bapla bapla bapla bapla 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

0: Andy man, hey, what's up, man? 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
1: Ice Fred, listen again. 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
0: La bafana bese.
1: Ice Fred, listen again. Again, Baba.
0: I was trying. 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I'm a spaller, Baba. 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I went. 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Yeah. 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

0: Sasingena mfana, fake calls, maphuma, igamalengu mithi, ngena ngena, alongside Uncle MC, as well as Masterpiece. Ngena ngaya kegi, final hour, ke lunchtime shandi, Central FM, like no one else, inkosi bongi paliti mantakana, oh you vibe, because it's, oh you vibe, ukufa ke la bongi, ifa zangu kupume no bongi, awa zi next, you vibe, ukufa unoino, oh sanase, oh ke noino, oh ke wena, baka isa meseko my friend, kanbuya hapo siya giplug. Now, no, I understand, I'm trying to snook on about I career advancement. 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
0: The plug on lunchtime shandies. Ladies and gentlemen, let's welcome our friend, our sister, the one and only Ayanda Lande. Wena, my friend. How are you doing today?
5: I am super. Hey, John, as Mandela, it's been a very, very productive day. But we are grateful, Rachel. I'm good.
0: So it is a productive day for you?
5: Very, very productive.
0: My F.
5: Yeah.
0: Productive. Like, Gebu zane mali. Ine mali pakati. Lendo stetha ngayi. Noba wichaza anga. But ine mali pakati. My F. And tiba no productive. Yeah. Na onge na andi tiba nene mali. Maka kale pengu productive.
5: I couldn't
0: do. Sasebe nsala namba. Ge my F. Follow I wallet. Sasebe nsala namba. It's an honor having you on the show, Ayanda, as always. Because one of our listeners, I make it what 2 million to 80. Hey, slow, my man, man. The metric. 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
5: okay so Umphulaphuli, I like the fact that that means there is something going in terms of umntu who takes initiative, umntu who is creative. So ukwazi ukuzipusha with the basic qualifications anazo to step into a role that he's not highly qualified for. Now, ufumaniseke into yoba kind of like stuck or stagnant. Akukho growth put in Linda Ayewa and after a pressure con. So we carry advancement, what we're talking about.

so, but how do I grow from this job? And the question unkulakuli also that I'm in front of Abinayo, don't ask questions as in Jong, but when will I be promoted? A promotion yako ne growth yako should be intentional to do with who be mona to the career yako, miti iti ni plan yako. So for that, because what's kind of the is, what is it that is making the phone use? What is it that I need to demonstrate? The only contribution that I need to give in order for me to was to move to the next level. Yes, now yes, in experience early IT, it need to go from here. You understand? So the goal is not to, as much as I will be able to get all the lenders that they experience in the humanity, your goal is not to work harder without the direction. Because you will be overwhelmed, you will feel pressurized, you will feel discouraged. It is to grow in a direction as I end up editing, a creator is really for your career. Now, Bifuna Unkulapula Jonga on to master your current job first before Ukali said to choose your next title. Because in the end of the Indoba, you are just when what is required to do, and that is nothing else, nothing more. So the five things in Funa are rejoined and start having to look onto in order for us to move to the next step is number one, reliability. I'm mastering my current job in order because we join the law for other opportunities. Am I arriving on time? Am I meeting new commitments and communicating when I is physically rather than I have to say con. Number two, the quality am I putting attention to detail in terms of the accuracy? Am I looking also in terms of the mistakes and this and that in terms of bus being so on time? Number three, initiative. Do I identify appropriate ways in time to improve incident one rather than is solo going demanding these hormones who are easy to make and just improve. And number four, professionalism. Am I respectful to my colleagues, to my supervisors, the customers, and am I maintaining the workplace mode? Then lastly on that is learning agility. Do I take feedback positively? Do I learn new processes and adapt when circumstances change? You can use an example. Example, we receptionist. We are noticing about the visitors. Aba mani be figure the last check about another way to go. So instead of you are complaining to management and telling that aban mani my last check, I'm taking initiative to propose it where there will be signs as in Abegwa and people are able to know in Doba which direction to go to. That is taking initiative. Those are the things in Pula Puli. As a soft skills, I always talk about problem solving, taking initiative, communicating. Those are the things that assist you in your journey of being considered for promotion and move to the next role. So don't wait for your promotion to start demonstrating the behaviors that are required to the next level. Kala Glenda will go you. Another thing when I teach Sluja and Hallelujah Theta is within their career advancement, I saw the stuff Balika the party AI. It is affecting new students. There's a lot of people about, like, they are becoming aware and woke in Doba. AI is something that is here to stay. Automation as well. And some jobs, like, typical example, a person over administration, well, there are AI can be able to do a lot of what the administration can do. So if I am not awakened to the fact that this thing is here, what is it? My question would be, in joining now that I can do, understand in order to make sure that I am valuable. So I need to start having to, this buzumbuz, but in joining the guy in my industry. So, and also learn the digital basics, like become confident on how to use the email, the spreadsheet. I'm talking about indoor administration as an example. Online collaboration tools, the systems that are used in your own industry. So you are now so I can be relevant, so I can also

0: the best valuable. Also, learn to use EAI responsibly. Practice using approved tools for intercept brainstorming, summarize non-confidential information, improve a draft structure in a learning plan, jalo and jalo. Then you can also develop what technology cannot replace easily, because at the end of the day, human are not replaceable. In terms of general land, we have the soft skills, the accountability, communication, relationship building, problem solving. AI cannot be able to do that as how human beings are able to do it. So I am investing on my soft skills. I am working on that as well. Understand also your industry. Understand in employee, in Doma, okay, what is the technology that is used in my own industry, and know how to operate and use those tools. There are places or platforms where you can do that for free. You understand that the AI. So don't just wait for it changes to happen. When I equip yourself and be ahead to do with your industry, to do with your position, to do with your role, to do with your career. Yes. Be intentional with the growth yakho. Nanzenye into abantu abaye bathanda uyenza. Hey, ufumanise umuntu ufunda for the sake of ukuba uyafunda, so that this person has 20 certifications. But then certifications test up. So another thing mkulakuli that I would assist Lindu's advice, build a skill stack. Can't be building a skill stack. Think of you're combining your technical knowledge. You are combining your digital capability, and you are also combining your human skills, as a soft skills in Ketanga, to be effective in your role. Again, I'll use an example of a receptionist. You even be a receptionist, and I'll develop maybe my customer service skills, my scheduling skills, professional communication, technical would be maybe Microsoft, Excel Advanced. How to do conflict resolution. So as a different certification and designs, they are still within what? My role, my career, rather than CBM, it is in a certification as an attitude to do with what is my career direction. Yeah. Another thing I would advise, take advantage of the Ukuyu. If I'm asked about what skills or where should I start, what should I study, ask the supervisor, what skills would make me more effective in my current role. You are asking that, what would I need to demonstrate to be considered for this and this and this position, because that's the direction I want to go to. You are asking, are there projects, economy training opportunities that I can take advantage of, so I can improve. Yeah, even an energy responsibility of your development by having to use e-resources. Like, it doesn't mean you have achieved because of many lamsebenzi. You still need to do all kunye ukufunda ngoku lamsebenzi. In order for you, you continually, we are cooler to figure a level, but this is where I always desire to be.
1: Ayanda, before I let you go, I love the fact that uzanazo zonke izinto ufuna ba uyazenza. You know, abanye abantu bazanga ukuthi asoko kusala ndi permanent. Abazovele bangqotha ndi permanent. Difuna ayanda in less than a minute, my friend. I-risk ozibeka kuyo ngoku relaxa now that usithi ufumene umsebenzi. You understand? Because I love the fact that we can mention an AI, because there's AI now, and we can't run away from the fact that sinako computer na the AI in some way. Because ngapa yinto nenza kwazi uyenza mna as umntu, ngapa yinto nenza kwenza ile technology. You understand? Sinako computer, and also sibine sibene ndithi hey bafethu, we can't beat this thing. 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
0: It is legit. Simple. Ukufuna umsebenzi into it's a serious problem that we are having with the economy is going. Now, xa ndiye ndapha ndirileaxa, especially abantu abaphangela kwi-government roles, nalaa nto inoba abantu abanintsi hayi at least ndiqeshiwe apha, I can relax. there is a lot of people who are aiming and they are eyeing for long students. A change can happen anytime. Long time you were like better one because we supervisor or we manager, so the state, you don't know what change will come by next year or so, where that person is changed and they are introducing a new person. All this with their own different organizational culture, their own structures. So hey, this person is not adding value. So pressurized, overwhelmed. You don't even know what you know. Because one, you haven't upgraded the skill circle. 3 years ago, 4 years ago, and even they are changed. So I would advise you, but don't find yourself being in a position where you're always having to under pressure. But now there's a change. I need to go and look to study something. You understand? Because anything can happen. You try to land or always try to put an investment for you to ensure you are improver. I'm adding value to my employer. Yam. Only you don't want to play the diamond in the sense of a person who does your 1, 2, 3 have that mindset. I'm not doing this because the phone don't want. I'm doing it for Indoba, me and the brand. Whatever I am doing, it is speaking loud of who I underline. What is it that she's doing?
1: Ayanda, Unkabila Chumamna, Diabula Kakul, this Divilemna, Nandivile. My friend, thank you so much. We must finish Stephen again next week on Tuesday, on Monday. Glantam Shanis. I understand. Glantam Shanis. I understand the film, not your mom. Oh, you black, Sato. This film. And that's when I saw that. Tell me about how film. So, because he's 70, so you can't have the best service alive. Welcome to the Shukaganokan Zikai Kumjala West cricket, South Africa versus Australia.

0: Francis Messina ehamba nomaline alright igama lekwemeeting ngizwile siphuma ngayo ku-Anderlande ke-plugs dibana naye next week Monday right here kwilan time shanis just after 2:30 make sihambe siyokhangele into bakwenzeka ntoni emabaleni kumdlalo we-cricket Proteas versus i-Australia sanele wena sanele kwenzekani poison
1: We've reached that point in the test match, the point that we were looking for or looking ahead to when South Africa has set a total that they need to actually try and chase down. And the total that they've been set is a mammoth 421. Australia just absolutely obliterating the South African bowling lineup in this second innings. Absolutely obliterating them in the second session in particular. Plenty of runs are scored over there, including the final over that was bowled before Australia's captain Pat Cummins declared, going for 23 runs off of Simon Harmer. The final partnership between Bo Webster and Pat Cummins going for 44 in 19 balls. 44 in 19 balls shows you the T20 nature that Australia were going at in trying to pile on as many runs as possible before calling for the declaration. And then Matt Renshaw finally lost his wicket, but not before getting one more partnership with Bo Webster. 65 runs in 71 balls is how much he was able to get. He got 48 in 84 with Alex Carey, while before that getting 32 in 31 with Manus Labuschagne. So once again, Matt Renshaw, the pillar for Australia's runs in their batting innings, doing so once again, eventually departing in the 55th over when he was caught and bowled by Keshav Maharaj for 82 in 99 balls. Now, note about Renshaw. Remember that the last time we spoke, he actually survived an LBW appeal where he went straight up to the television match official and asked them to review it. And then upon review, it saw that the ball hit his glove first and thus he was deemed to not be out. And then he went on to add more runs, eventually adding 82 to his name before being dismissed by Keshav Maharaj. Pat Cummins, the Australian captain, found himself dropped in the 57th over by David Bedingham at short third. But unfortunately, from a South African perspective, in as much as yes, it was technically a drop, it was a very tough catch for Bedingham to take because he had to turn around and chase it over his shoulder to try and get that. So the fact that he got to the ball is already a good thing in its own, even though he did drop it. Australia got to the 400-run lead in the 58th over overall and piled on 20 more runs after that to get to a 420 lead, eventually declaring on a 314 for six after they saw that, but it's 420 over here. We can do enough to make sure that we beat South Africa in this time around. Akonid for my see Edisha is Nizindo. We had three sixes in the final over of Simon Harmer. Pat Cummins absolutely bludgeoning him time and time again. And then once he saw that they had 420, he decided that's it for us, lads. Let's get into the change rooms and let's get ready for South Africa's batting innings. I can tell you that Australia actually came out during the tea break. So what was supposed to happen is that we were supposed to have tea at around about 20 to 3. So around about 14:40, that's when we were supposed to have tea. But because Australia declared and because Australia decided that they want to actually get into South Africa's batting and bowl to them, umpires called an early tea break. And that's why Australia was afforded more time to go warm up during that period. South Africa as well as their batters afforded more time to actually strategize and see how they're going to go about this run chase, or maybe how they're going to go about their batting innings to probably maybe secure a draw, because 420 is an astronomical total. 420 has never been chased down by my recollection here at the Kingsmead Stadium, but we'll keep an eye on that and see ba izohamba njani. Now, all in all, session 2, after 22 overs, it yielded 140 runs and only 2 wickets, going at a rate Australia of 6.36. At the crease for South Africa, it is Ryan Rickleton, and he is joined by Aiden Markham. These two batsmen, of course, opening the batting even in the first innings. We'll see what they can do this time around. Maybe, just maybe, they can contribute more runs than what they did earlier on. Especially Ryan Rickleton, who went out for a duck when he first trotted out with the bat. We're about to get underway right now for the second innings, which is officially the fourth innings for Mzansi Afrika as they're batting to try and chase down 421 or stay in the crease and not go out and secure the draw. Fourth innings, second innings overall, up against the first test match between South Africa and Australia. 421 is the target. We've got the rest of today and all of tomorrow. Let's play this more.

0: It's my boy, and poor wave alongside the multi-talented Brendan Praise. Hey, we're not Brendan. Yeah, I'm talking about Brendan. Tenge mo. Kama lango miti moya. Shandis. 20 minutes before 3. Skoko lemnyango kwenye nje. 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Hmm? Iyo, iyo, iyo, iyo, iyo. Kishandis. 20 minutes before 3. Good morning, I'm Shani Central FM. Like anyone else, Bubu, Sibule, like a Kurukuye, Wunkubano Sandus joiner right now. As Bagatina Scott, you can go 3. Nakusane, Lenonga, Uza, especially the Konsekai Kumjalo, where cricket is the Proteas alongside versus Australia. Shout out to my poor man. Sanya Vesa Manuk Party, like a young gang, I got a good drive. Napa good drivers, a Manuk Party, the Konsekai, because Umjalore and Usa Kubega. With South Africa and Australia. And my friend, Gasugapo, Sekona Nungubani Log, Laponsaknika Koni Clues, Skangalegus in the best sense over the weekend. In the updated Kangagana Nawena, Sibuza Pagungubani na Yonke Londole. Could I come to Yafununga with the best case and Mokolangas and I'm trying to shad this as Quazu Parelanga Band? As Quazu Shanga Band. Spoozil and I'm trying to wear to Zimbinis in the best Nokolangas before this is the Alpha Glay Indo. So you don't care what is doing, getting a lunch cone for Glisho. Very big ninky, young as I'm a home leg way, you do such home like click, very fumbugele, who do such home like click, fumbugele. Let you relax. We got you see shandies. Some of us will party a little dress. Specific Sabuza, okay, yes, Sabuza, I'm trying to wish you good lunch cone for you to bar. Eman Bakona Bandabayan's trip, baby. 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Uma ku awkward yaze nyinto edika ke long trips, because no longer long trips. And you need to guy long trips. Yeah, the land about to forget. Yeah, moshi trip land. Yeah, moshi trip land. What was a Nisamba in your motto? Forget Bluetooth. For look phone on the bungalow, Lama was our phone. For go to our young papa mountain, we're all quiet at the mountain because call a call if Nagy Pain will leave. Oh, ah, Nkosi. Who call a call if Nagy Pendle? We may call in Tintis or Ogo. It's a calling up. It's a Jalingoma. Yeah, the soul.
1: Nothing go home, eh, Putanti.
0: Could it work up because I'm getting a call? Could jong a pie screen in some motto? How to you, aha? Could jong a glory cobayo? Could it work? Could Lindy by his out in the other call because the care pendle the call? It can't have more than you, Uncle. Oh, Nkosi.
2: Aye. Wow.
0: There's a lot going on here. Hey! I'm going to get a cup and I'm going to get a cup. I'm really short. I'm going to get a cup. Chicken umculo abanye bakhalazela umculo enyine ndika emna speed uhleli nje udriver uyabalekisa iyabhora nandi yenza ingabikho mnandi andibikho comfortable kaloku because sawufika nini ekapa sisuka emdansani wena uhamba ngo-18 okokoko.
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2: 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Thank you, guys. Thank you, thank you, thank you. 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Anongezela amandla phezu kwamandla ninawo. 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Thank you, guys.
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0: Oh, and there's 10 against promos. This is the Kama station. This is the Kalum Kim Bomas 40. We're not taking Ocas 40 less out there because it's out of Paz. Allah sees True FM. So, one of the things that is as Ba sends a show into our own come to Andy West station. We are 40 less see True FM. And make sure that now we are 40 less. But look at our website, radioawards.co.za. Thank you to my station. Pounds of Gazo for Mana. It lists his dishes. Koyo is going to get details. There's embargoes of Gazi Uzafnukus Fakile Ezako. Umzegel and Gog. Come get a jiggler website. And enters out the voting closes in ngoku njengoba nithetha nawe ngoku ngisanongena ku website ithi ivote is valid in 10 days 11 hours 12 minutes 46 seconds uzafuneka nje ufake igama lakho isename 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TRUFM. Quickly, nje, funu vota njengoba nithetha nawe nje. Once you click a pause, ufuneka uyoklikha nakwenye ibhokisi ebhalwe. By entering this competition, you opt into receiving communication from the Telkom Radio Awards and third parties. And then you click on a payana, uthi submit a vote. Uyenze nakaninzi ke nanoku kangangokufuna mfethu. You understand? Kangangokufuna. Themba mna. Zokunika iplug. Okay? Themba mna. Getting tapped. Rush hour, Latinova pounds, starving a kiss on your vest.

0: Jumper no eno, Casper Universe, Latin over pounds, Rush Hour, Tepe. Trust us. It was a show into my mini aquasi falakamna. DC last year, Shadis, Mondays to Fridays from 12 to 3, right here on your number one youth station. But if I can kangele, today youth station, John, if I can kangele, out here, Muazole, Jezile, Ungapekua. Uya chikeleza kula kala is campaigning for my station votes. 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Make sure that nawe ke ukhona and you are supporter and we are voter, man. It's for free, you know. Vote for keeping a cent for that. But for now, I'm gonna get some basic lunch convo before school to get lunch convo.
1: If it's uncomfortable, we're probably talking about it. The lunch convo is where opinions are loud and silence is cancelled, but no one else.
0: Like no one else, road trips, long trips. In the sense, it dig. Isn't it going to end up? Oh, yeah, Zambiland, Umtulomye. When can I tell my playlist between a Masi Share a song? Oh, Masi Share.
2: The mighty talented.
0: My brother.
2: Aslululu.
0: Aslucha. Hey, Tara.
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2: 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Come Nigeluka, Aslucha, man. Come, man. 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
0: Okay.
2: Yes, Lucha, go on to the two. I bet you look in about Kumus Lucha. Yeah, I'm going to go to the Benin. I want to go to the Kumbu not all those loot, eh? Aye, a pang a leg two sluts, a pang a leg two
0: smoker?
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0: Uncle Smoker? 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
0: 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Just 1 minute, 1 minute in Desire Kufala, for instance. Shabunja,
5: Nandi,
0: Nandi, quickly, for instance. Isn't it something trippy or quiet? Can you sense if it's tripping up in Nandi, for instance?
5: You'll awake and you go better, Rodman, to find out on the way. Are you going into poison? That one chops it, Joe, like a volcano. You go to Egan and should I off on Cuba? But Baba and Proud, someone said, I in man, guys, ye again, the way
0: again, man,
5: harmony ye again, the way not my city, like a speak layup, they would call that Mokosia.
0: Poison
5: this year, P.
0: Mamela, your driver, eh? Fagwe, Bluetooth.
5: Sure,
0: bring any call. And then if you're going to call it Pendulway. Apha kule Bluetooth because ngiwodlala umculo.
5: Oyiphendula. Oyiphendula. He very fast. Phone my business Sunday. You go to call. Hey, but boys,
0: boy. The touch screen le.
5: No, boy, divele licimi. Yo, silulame kanjani? Yes, yes. Hey man, boy, insulin zin. 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
0: Ngokule sinto zomsebe.
5: Hayi, cawa namhlanje, silulame ndiyazi noyifunayo. Yes, buy into the TT.
0: There was a panzer late, but I got quite a little junk. Go back to talk.
6: I'm buying it.
0: I'm buying it. I'm buying it. I'm buying it. I'm buying it. I'm buying it. I'm buying it. I'm buying it. I'm buying it. I'm buying it. I'm buying it. I'm buying it. I'm buying it. I'm buying it. I'm buying it. I'm buying it. I'm buying it. I'm buying it. I'm buying it. I'm buying it. I'm buying it. I'm buying it. I'm buying it. I'm buying it. I'm buying it. I'm buying it. I'm buying it. I'm buying it. I'm buying it. I'm buying it. I'm buying it. I'm buying it. I'm buying it. I'm buying it. I'm buying it. I'm buying it. I'm buying it. I'm buying it. I'm buying it. I'm buying it. I'm buying it. I'm buying it. I'm buying it. I'm buying it. I'm buying it. I'm buying it. I'm buying it. I'm buying it. I'm buying it. I'm buying it. I'm buying it. I'm buying it. I'm buying it. I'

0: Sobanangal, inilang ang sobanangal.
1: SABC News, independent and impartial, with Bongi Baliti Mandakana.
2: In the top stories at three, suspended Deputy National Police Commissioner has resigned from the SAPS and Gauteng tightening security at metric examination centers. Thank you, Sluja. Good afternoon. Welcome to the news at three. Suspended Deputy National Police Commissioner Shadrack Sibiya has resigned from the South African Police Service. Police National Police spokesperson Atlenda Mate says Sibiya's lawyer tendered the resignation after the disciplinary hearing against him this morning. Sibiya had an ongoing disciplinary case against him at the time of his resignation. Mate says Sibiya's employment with the service has been terminated with immediate effect. Public Works and Infrastructure Minister Dan McPherson will later this week file papers in the Western Cape High Court against land invasion at the Knorfos Kraal in the province. McPherson is seeking a second containment order to restrict land grabbers from moving into the six state farms, which were earmarked for forestry and job opportunities. He says despite a containment order issued by the courts in 2021, there has been new structures that have been erected illegally in the area. As of the over 4,000 dwellings in Knorfos Kraal, addressing the media today in Parliament, McPherson said they want the court to prevent further occupation of this land. The EFF says it will closely monitor the murder case of its Tshwane Region 2 secretary Monica Dube, who was shot and killed in front of her family at the Wallenmansthal north of Pretoria in June. The accused Sipho Mahlangu and David Mogwabo appeared in the Cullinan Magistrates Court facing a charge of murder. Their case was postponed to Thursday for Mahlangu's bail application and for Mogwabo's lawyer, who was not in court today to present himself. EF Member of Parliament Umpile Mawudwe says the party is seeking justice. Gauteng is tightening security at matric examination centers amid growing concerns over sophisticated electronic devices being used to cheat during exams. Gauteng MEC for Education Lebogang Mayile says the province will introduce super scanners at examination room entrances to detect concealed gadgets such as smart glasses, spy pens and micro earpieces. The announcement comes as more than 200,000 candidates prepare to write the 2026 National Senior Certificate examinations at 1,065 centers across the province from tomorrow. Mayile says these measures are aimed at protecting the credibility and integrity of the examinations.
3: Are in place for the duration of the examination. There will also be real-time reporting systems and the utilization of super scanners at entry points to exam rooms. The use of these scanners at the entrance is not intended to invade the privacy of learners, but to help uncover concealed hardware such as smart glasses, spy pens with hidden video screens, and micro earplugs.
2: And lastly, the president of Microsoft, Brad Smith, says more action needs to be taken to ensure artificial intelligence remains a benefit to humanity. There have been concerns in recent months about the possible dangers that AI could pose to humanity. This comes as US and China race to develop AI. Smith says AI is currently less regulated than milk or washing machines. And that brings us to the end of this bulletin. A recap at the top story. Suspended Deputy National Police Commissioner Shadrack Sibiya has resigned from the South African Police Service. For SABC News on True FM, I am Bongi Baliti Mandakana. More updates in the headlines at half past three. It is now time for True Drive with King Boyo Sechino Sanele standing by.
4: I'm the only one at this table who's the best in the world.
5: Sports with Sanele Sede Nunga Usa. We'll be getting into what is happening in the Proteas versus Australia first test match at the Kingsmead Stadium in Durban. South Africa 13-1 in the seventh over at the crease. Aidan Markram and David Bedingham. One wicket has already been lost. The target is 421. They have the whole day today and tomorrow. What's going to happen? We'll find out what happens within this one session later on at Half Past Three.

quédate.

Naga.

0: Uzi soya mara moncha seneli on this one to the DJ Soul Jam na Shoma Jozi amawas hawas yegela mawas hawas 10 after 3 rush on True FM like no one else. Welcome to it. It's a Monday. We're back again. Back like umqolo. Welcome to it, man. This is what we call a true drive. Ikamalamdi ngutembela. King Boy, damn it, I've got the greatest team ever, man. Setu, oh, actually, Mamo Setu Boy is here.
1: You know what? I'm not happy with Shoma Jozi.
0: You don't go.
1: I am very sad. And go happy, man.
0: So kalange happiness.
1: Why didn't you do a come on.
0: Indlela entsha
1: no,
0: Shoma
1: Jozi. Like
0: rebranded.
1: No, I don't like it.
0: That's what happens got to cool like women. We branded. Cela buza siswami. Ingaba wena u branded after lay weekend?
1: I don't like what she doing him. And this is on the sekileyo
0: ngoku. Hallelujah. Kama le gospel malibongwe.
1: Malibongwe. Amen.
0: Hallelujah.
1: Amen. 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
2: 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Into ningo said understand about Shoma Jozi.
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1: Sayibona.
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2: Hey no ndi right you know cause it's a Durban oko sibukele test match
1: there. How the heat there?
2: Hey 30 degrees Celsius.
1: My goodness.
2: Bird.
1: Are we winning? Uthanda ndoni lento siyaqala siyaleqa ithi
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0: Na le term?
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0: 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Later on we'll be discussing something, that's when we have our topic. And of course some great music in between to ensure that whether you're driving to work or from work, you're all enjoying it. Who drive Raji on True FM like no one else. Good afternoon, let's get this one going.
3: 32 years ago, most South Africans had no electricity, no piped water, and no say in who governed them. Together, we change that. But we know the work to build a better life for all is not finished. The tap that runs dry, the street light that stays dark. We hear you. So over the next 5 years, we are fixing the challenges with targets you can measure and counselors who report back to you and stay accountable to you. 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
1: 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Ingoma eyayithandwa nje all over. 21 after 3, Ratchet on 2 FM like no one else. 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
0: Uyamazi uTsepiso Modise Thembele.
1: Tsepiso Modise, the name sounds familiar.
0: He is a South African religious leader and ukwayiyo nefirstborn katata uClayton Modise. La tata upete la tawa kutuwa yi International Pentecostal Holiness Church, IPHC.
1: Oh, okay.
0: Na bama ya yi nabama maklasa kwa ngaba yi ilokezi pliti. Babene action. I'll show you the video. But I came across his video over the weekend.
1: Uh-huh.
0: And it just summarizes my weekend at church. Simo, do your magic.

It's Viska on this one, teaming up with Zinhle Zola's Cheaper Beats. It's called Ngizojabula Rachi on True FM like no one else. It's something a song and called Andabam Shambwak Kabalak Daluiva around 2010s. Mingo Maleo, ATV's Tears. Spirit Chasers, I come on. Yeah, it was around October, about 2010, Ukumakwayo. And then, when I was young, I was going to go to the

0: Imam Gulota Lugula?
1: Yes.
0: Yours, isn't it?
1: Luther Vandross has been quiet ever since Ntate Modise released. Mariah Carey, sit down this year. We've got our own. Ulala go go to all I want for Christmas. Last team Yamewini Leo. Aibo, Sundowns.
0: Oh, come here.
1: What a brilliant game. I was watching Kaji Mingli. Hey, didn't I call it? I wasn't sure.
0: How did this year get a Gasselinian bar? Passing a penalty.
1: What happened there, Pirates?
0: I don't know. But I'm clear to go in the Sundowns. Yo,
1: that's a lot of punch. Right?
0: I bet a lot of punch.
1: So that's my check in.
0: Okay, I think what we check in has to do with the story. Enkona ndoko basinga inkothazo komnye umuntu.
1: Yeah.
0: Kukho lo mfo igama lakhe nguSonwabile Ngqishe. 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
0: 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Ube uqhele udealer ne customers ahlukanayo on a daily basis when it comes to being a petrol attendant. 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
2: Awukhona.
0: Yiza.
2: Hey, I need to buy a judge yalapha pof, i judge yalapha eMzantsi Afrika engasebenzi apha, isebenza ku International Criminal Court. If mine a Nobel Peace Prize was sihlani. Una Venetham Pillay ufumane Nobel Peace Prize for her efforts to promote peace and international law. Kutsho ke Nobel Peace Committee and ke yena ke ebekupha ebe yi-chair kula panel leyana yahleliyo kula inquiry of occupied Palestinian territory.
0: Oh, yes.
2: The one that concluded why Israel nyani did commit genocide by Gaza. Now here's the kicker. Hours after Judge Wethu uNavi Pillay win a Nobel Peace Prize, okanye kuthiwe win a Nobel Peace Prize, Secretary of State of the USA released a video threatening the ICC, the International Criminal Court, after an international arrest warrant was issued for Lono Pete Israel Benjamin Netanyahu. Esithi Marco Rubio, either the ICC will end its threats or will end the ICC. So just because the ICC ifuna ubamba uNetanyahu, USA itba sizawuthatha imali yethu ke kona. Yazibona ipolitics.
0: Hi.
2: Shout out to Navi Pillay though for the Nobel Peace Prize.
0: I think masixele kuleyo Seida nantsi into enkulu. Can even nominate kwakhe, yes?
2: Okay. I didn't even up and more than that, but that's
0: hey, actually, congratulations, Guy. 27 after 3, Roger on 2FM like no one else.

0: With the Rouge, Muesli, Shoma Jules. Many of South Africa are doing the most in this track. It's called Hey Baby, right here on True FM like no one else. From Amani Amani na Tuelinye Inina. Hello, Bogi Baliti Mantakanor.
1: Yes, sir.
0: How you doing, darling?
1: Feel like one Johnny.
0: Otherwise, we can have Grand Yashap.
1: Ebe mnandi kakhulu bese ku music video shoot ka ladies a.
0: Ooh, kule weekend.
1: Cha, hey, kuthiwa we all white, ngoba ayinake all white izinto zama na and your own into amhlophe.
0: Eh, walo yo azi nabantu bazo
1: zawe. But I had to honor.
0: So uzavela ku music video?
1: Eh, and kule element bekho mnandi kaya ndiyana beku shoot we nini njani mina kube ingathi.
2: Hayi bo.
1: And boy,
0: I know. It's a I'm not in the music video because I'm going to be able to focus.
1: Miss a piece with camera.
0: Because one of the actors, good and great and gentlemen, Temple, I'm going to make a camera. Ah, yes, great and fast. But see, we had lies, boy.
3: Ingongoma, Zendaba, the SABC. 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
4: I'm the only one at this table who's the best in the world.
5: It is the drinks break right now here at the Kingsmead Stadium in Durban. Day 4 of the first international test match between South Africa and Australia. Remember, it is a 3-match series. And so far, Australia seem to be on the front foot as a day 4 stands right now. Score for South Africa, 41-1. Still needing 380 more runs to win. That is 380. South Africa losing the wicket of Ryan Rickleton in the fourth over. Being undone by Josh Hazlewood once again in this same test match. Hazlewood giving Rickleton a short ball. And Rickleton caught in two minds deciding whether to play it or not, and instead he tried to play it and top-edged it to the wicketkeeper right behind Alex Carey. Carey did not make any mistake whatsoever with that catch, caught it into his hand, and Rickleton departed for 2 runs having faced 12 balls. At that time, South Africa was 7-1. Since then, we've had a 40-run partnership between David Bedingham and Aiden Markram. Bedingham on 20 and Markram on 19. Both going at a healthy strike rate. Bedingham having faced 29 balls, going at 68.96. Markram having faced 37, going at just over 50. 51.35 to be exact. The situation is dire for South Africa, having conceded so many runs to Australia in the first innings. 390, thanks to Matthew Renshaw's 190. And then South Africa being bowled out for 284 before Australia put on 314 before declaration, leaving South Africa with a target of 421 to try and win this game. Australia need 9 more wickets if they want to win this one. South Africa need 380 more runs. Remember that when it comes to this test match, we've had bad light stopping play at before the official stoppage or before the official stumps, before the official end of the day. Bad light has stopped play on day 1, 2, and 3, and today's play is scheduled to stop at 5:30. If we do get that full complement of overs, that'll be great from an Australian point of view. but not so much from a South African point of view, who will feel like maybe, in as much as this match, maybe it is winnable, as these are the World Test champions, a draw would be the best result for South Africa here. Nathan Lyon with the ball right now, trying to threaten David Bettingham to try and commit a mistake. Bettingham hitting the ball into his pads. The highest ever total that has ever been chased down at the Kingsmead Stadium is 340 runs. It was actually when South Africa was playing against Australia in the year 2002. South Africa won that test match by 5 wickets, chasing down 340. Now, while you might feel like 421 is also chaseable in what is now a day and a third, one would say not even a day and a half, Nathan Lyon, David Bettingham just easing that towards him once again. The highest ever score that has ever been chased down in a test cricket match was in the year 2003 by the West Indies, who chased down 418 against Australia in Antigua. West Indies winning that game by 3 wickets. The next best is by South Africa, who chased down 414 against Australia at the Wacker in 2008. So 421 would be a record score should South Africa chase it down here in this game. What will happen, we'll have to wait and see. But for now, it is 41 for 1 in the 14th over. Nathan Lyon bowling to David Bettingham. David Bettingham just blocking that one. 421 is the target. 380 runs to win for South Africa. They'll play until 5:30 or until bad light stops play, whichever comes first. It's been a smooth. When's one gonna hit it, Gary?
6: Places in your weekend, tell us all that happened on #checkin.

0: the killing you on this one, teaming up with Candy Flow, DJ Maphorisa, Benzo. It's called Soshana Indlu. And they ask me, what do you think of him? What do you think of him?
1: What?
0: Soshana Mkuku. Waka wai back, was back to Wemego say to Apo, Ibobo Silia Changa Semva, and Gosho Nanga, Lil of Nega now, Kupe, but
1: no.
0: One din Kakequacha, Sasala, Mobo Sini Goko, and the old betting guy, Lilo, so to got in a silly danga gel cool of everything will. Selegunzima, Ogumbia Trima, so Wakucha is. It's not Trima, was a good letter. Hini Umtana.
1: My
0: yeah.
1: My.
0: Kona gazanga nzi kedix ni.
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4: 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Thank you, guys. Thank you, thank you, thank you. 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Nazi ukuthi enikwenza ebantwini nina kukhulu kakhulu just by us listening to the show. Thank you, guys.
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0: in. 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Asike sive ukuba kwenzeke ntona. What are you actually saying? Hello.
7: Kabuyele.
1: Hi,
7: kabuyele. But King Boys is not putting it. Champions MTN 8.
1: Let's go.
7: Ibing a mini a parade, say a sham, Tivella, two knee, living a mini a gumbaba posting a penalty. Young cats is living a mini ab. Can our pack composite?
0: Lazo!
8: King Boy said to Molenica is one, Tibush and another
0: temple.
8: There's a passes galop was in his woofers since Yara Langa, na. When sundowns the weekend, ay, Jenkins Kelo. 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
0: bole
8: leli ndilele kamandi great parece que é o man
0: Tekwa ke South Africa khom lusokolisayo bathini ku Facebook ukubangela
1: Thwe Matthew says happy Monday skin the
0: company
1: am you can maybe right to ebendi ku funeral emdantsane umi manxiwa uthi kene ke afternoon skin weekend yam be fana nezinye akho ndo ibi special utsho yena esengqobota nogwaza mkhontwana uthi basasi bam yam weekend ibi right kakhulu utsho eselusikisiki
0: the congratulations that the family of the former ambassador of South Africa France the late Natum Tetu family yakhe has moved into France.
1: I think the wife works.
0: The wife.
1: There. I stand to be corrected.
0: Oh, works there.
1: Oh, yeah,
0: so because I'm going to go by telling that he's in the lane. Where recent Bahama Pagishim Pachas Habo Bahamba. You call it so inside. If you're going to go glad to be care, because a statement was case a coach in the Goba. 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
0: uthini
1: Kafia Simenya bangena utata u Angelina
0: Kafia Simenya
1: yes Yo, data ndidibanisa yena no
0: caster. Ngakho ngendlela okuthethe ngayo.
1: Sorry. No, he was here in Port Elizabeth performing at the Greenwood Primary School.
0: I was expecting you.
1: Because what are the odds?
0: Yeah, should be Angelina.
1: Yeah, hey.
0: Oh, okay. Ones, I don't. Heavy K on this one, teaming up with Uzi. It's called Olutando, right here on True FM like no one else. Hashtag Money Moves. Today, we are talking about indaba yabantu abafumana imali ezinkulu. 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Yeah,

0: So I'm teaming up with Uzi, but it's called Oluthando right here on True FM like no one else. 10 before 4. I would like to believe that it's a matter of time where we get to hear it. It is out in because it seems as if it's happening this year, but we don't know yet in terms of when and where. We'll see if whether the Trump boss will do what he does best. But within no time, hashtag money moves right here on the True Drive on True FM like no one else. Obviously, today we're talking about ukusetyenziswa kwemali ezinkulu. Uve uthe, hayi, ambona la sisi wafumana money 10 million. Whoa, 10 million, why is that one? Hayi, yonke lexesha lakhe, fandini. 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
1: Okay.
0: I'm not going to mention his name. 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
1: Okay.
0: Ngizakuthengela inyama phinde ndikubhatale.
1: Lovely.
0: Ngoku sekunjalo kon mali.
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4: Oh, inkqubo yenu iye indi the relationship endinayo nale show iye indikhumbuze elaxesha lungasekhoyo uBuck and indlela awayesixabise ngayo ii-listeners. Enkosini mani.
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5: Today we are talking about witch hunting. 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
5: Si bona ngando nubi kona. Because this is something that we can't touch, we can't feel.
6: Yeah, look how mumoya mtaka is something that epila yon endela eti. 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Also, boka ni une unendela ote izundo zako wazenda ngayo.
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0: Today we get to speak to Kinelwe Muduka. We're talking about abantu abantu abagani bafumana imali ezinkulu. Kinelwe, welcome to True Drive. Thank you so much for joining us. We truly appreciate having you on the show.
7: Hi, King Boy. I hope you're good.
0: I'm good. Are you doing good, Wena?
7: Of course, it's
0: yes.
7: My Monday, the green Monday.
0: I know, man. Today we're talking about receiving lump sums of money, whether it's from RAF, winning the lotto ticket, or maybe an inheritance that one got from their grandparents or parents. It depends. Now, if someone suddenly now receives a million or even millions, what should they do with that money or even before spending that money?
7: Okay, the first step, I would say a person needs to actually go speak to a financial advisor so that actually he finances that, okay? How much do you owe? We all know that when it comes to debt, it holds a higher interest compared to investment.
0: Sure.
7: So sit down with everything that you have, looking at your debt, and then looking at the different investment that you can have.
0: Most people would always say that... having a financial advisor during those times is not really an ideal thing, because I mean, I'm used to spending money. So how are you going to tell me that I must now spend my millions in this way and that way? Is it a wise decision that even before looking into those debts and everything, should one consider having a financial advisor around these things?
7: Of course, it's always an important thing to consider having a financial advisor. Mm. Remember, a person who's just received a million, they've never touched a million rand in their life.
0: Sure.
7: First thing is that one will blow it. I mean, that's why we have certain shows that people are shown where they just spent their money because there was no financial education and they didn't have a proper plan.
0: Mm-hmm. And then probably maybe as someone who is also in this industry, what are some of the biggest mistakes that people make when they receive lump sum when it comes to these amounts of money?
7: Well, it's people going into investments that they don't fully understand. For example, over a bribe or friends might say investing in a property, but with that property, will you actually get a better return? Some will say, no, take out this investment. They go for that investment. It's not for them because it goes up and down. It fluctuates. There's money lost. Some might start a business, but they're really not into businesses. They're doing for the sake of having money. So for me, it's people spending that money or investing into things where they did not have a proper plan and ask, see, what do I need to do and what is suitable for me?
0: Yeah. And I would like to believe that also another thing that we don't prepare ourselves for is the fact that SARS also takes a percentage of that amount.
7: Oh, well, that also depends where the money is coming from. Let's say if it's a road accident fund, there won't be any tax payable. If, let's say, it's from your pension fund, you get it net of tax. So it depends the source of the money. Where is the money coming from? However, depending where you invest your money, you might also start paying tax on the return that you are receiving. Let's say you're receiving a rental income, you bought a property with money rental income. That means on the income that you are receiving, SARS is seeing that, okay, this person is receiving an income, we need to start taxing them, depending on the amount you are receiving.
0: And lastly, I know that some people might even think of indaba zogui investor so that it can grow and maybe be more millions and more, I don't know, get into a billion maybe. What would you say is the step towards this direction, obviously, in terms of investing the money and making sure that it grows?
7: For me, I always say, before we go, we need to create an emergency fund. Emergency fund, that's what you call savings. Then you look at your long-term investments. That's where you look at your unit trust. That's where some other people will put a portion into a tax-free account. Some will also put their money into what we call an endowment. So those are different investment structures that people can use in order to make sure that their money grows.
0: Mm. All right, Kiremlo, thank you so much for your time, sister. We truly appreciate having you on your True Drive.
7: No problem, and enjoy your Monday.
0: Thank you so much. Have a great week, Sissy.
7: Okay, then.
0: Awesome
7: Bye.
0: Stuff. Bye. It's 2 minutes before 4, right here on True FM, like no one else. Kinelwe Motukalo talking to us about indlela. If you receive that 1 million, you don't just tatazel and spend it in jail and jana, but you spend it wisely. Sword Matrix, Marumba Peach, Sipoma Kudulela. It's called Umbuzo, right here on True FM.
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3: court to prevent the continued occupation from expanding further across all 6 urban that make up Norfolk Scroll. This means preventing new occupations, further construction, the movement of building materials onto the site for new structures, and the unlawful sale and allocation of state-owned land.
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4: The City's Fire and Rescue Service received reports of structures alight at Rimfastmark informal settlement of Buck Road in Lotus River. Fire crews from
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6: 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Oh, George Hazlewood, ball just missing the stumps after Aidan Markram leaves it and it nips in just below. Ah! Adam Markram's still there. Bedingham's still there. 3:59 to win. 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
9: 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I've got a man who's a man who's a man who's a man who's a man who's a man who's a man who's a man who's a man who's a man who's a man who's a man who's a man who's a man who's a man who's a man who's a man who's a man who's a man who's a man who's a man who's a man who's a man who's a man who's a man who's a man who's a man who's a man who's a man who's a man who's a man who's a man who's a man who's a man who's a man who's a man who's a man who's a man who's a man who's a man who's a man who's a man who's a man who's a man who's a man who's a man who's a man who's a man who's a man who's a man who's a man who's a man who's a man who's a man who's a man who's a man who's a man who's a man who's a man who's a man who's a man who's a man who's a man who's a man who's a man who's a man who's a man who's a man who's a man who's a man who's a man who's a man who's a man who's a man who's a man who's a man who's a man who's a man who's a man who's a man who's a man who's a man who's a man who's a man who's a man who's a man who's a man who's a man who's a man who's a man who's a man who's

0: 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Umkilano. Noni seri mi siti. Kuku ku. Itinga nella mia kumkila linda da jeni.
1: Kilo kilo. Kabela un dato. Oh, I love him so much.
0: Yeah? What if we not gonna lose a bit of a pond during the gala? I think you'll be rocking one of those gigs that was going to go in December. Makanda, so be on the lookout for him. Yeah, I'm killing it. It's one of the guys I'm looking forward to.
2: K-Orange family. In August, we called and you answered as we remembered 70 years of women's defiance and resilience as they marched to the union buildings through our True Sharer campaign. 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
0: Ungaphoswa ke nayo le izawuthibe kanti iyaphuma phofu into baseyiphumelele yanamhlanje ungaphoswa yiyo please ana njengoko we are broadcasting and we are giving it to you documentary ezingamanina who are doing things within our community 11 after 4 right here on True FM like no one else. Sethu,
1: hello.
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0: Yep.
1: We saw it there. People saying, Joa, Zakzama and Gendotile, Sapi Angola's bank.
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0: 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You don't know Nico Awena, who took her in the favor. What's your price? Clearly, everyone has a price. What's your price? You can be anonymous about it. You can even confess. This is a free space, 15 after 4.

0: coming up with Single Man on this one as well as DJ Vic. Before this one, Temtuda is called Mphefumulo Wami Kambilela Layo. It's Amanda, 22 after 4, right here on True FM, like no one else. Kukho saying, AT, everyone has a price. What is your price? Looking at the fact that we're now Lumbina's principles on Azo. Kungatwa, Nancy Dunton, Ukon Bawiyanza, and the free Kelwa, Yogan Yifunwayo. You don't live when I need you don't live when I offer for you to take that decision. 072-999-8092. Hear from you straight after this.
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2: Yeah, you know, every day I'm getting revived by just by listening to the show. Thank you, guys. Thank you, thank you, thank you. May God. I'm going to get a manja pisco amanda now. Nazuguti. Any kwenza yebantwini nina kukulu kakulu just by us listening to the show. Thank you, guys.
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0: I don't know when I say that. Okay, what do dingy millions for you to cheat?
5: Yeah, I can look. Nothing below 20 meter.
0: For you to cheat?
5: Yeah, well. If it doesn't have an M and a 20 in front of it, and if you...
0: Man, listen,
5: man, you'll find out one day.
0: One day.
5: Look, for small favors, like... Small favors that are not gonna get me into Imadlanga Commission.
0: Okay.
5: I know. Sabine me prawe.
0: Oh.
5: Completely setting me prawe. Fagi beef. Fagi fagi imati nim. Samu fagi ne pork. Make sure my pork ends kagu ute. Fagi ne sausage. Kengo gu. Uza na some time in a song. Air song. Ne drinki. I you give me that. Whatever favor you want. Whatever favor you need. If you shush, go try. Me, I'm your guy.
0: Give me lebu tinganga.
6: Flat. Buy me property.
5: Oh.
0: And then?
6: Buy me property.
0: Oh, grand.
6: Let's go.
5: Then move out the way.
6: Yeah, because Galoko, if I'm going to lose my job, I might as well have something that's going to like generate an income for me. On a month-to-month basis.
0: So like, they're going to buy a flat, you say, let's sell it on
6: sale. No, we're not doing that. We're not doing that. Summer's rent, warmer. Save you okay. All these nice cool places, but property, give me property and we'll talk.
0: I'm not so nigga transaction. Funimali come.
6: Funimali?
0: Yeah, because we're taking it to Apa. We're saying we're going to take it to
6: No, look, that doesn't happen. Transfer.
0: Kambu, why you guys are so caught? Uchi, wau says we're going to let me know. We're going to transaction. In this, in the bank, the bomb to magazine just come inside. Fair to submal. Subuza.
6: How much though?
5: How much for an interview?
0: I know one of these things, interviews. Cousins, it was a man.
6: How much?
0: What
6: was an amount?
5: How much for is Kunda somebody present?
0: Hiking Boy Productions is here. Zenzi Temo, yes?
6: Okay.
0: Hiking Boy Productions. Kainan, come out. Why Temo, you have to approve? So, last summer, like 20,000. Come here, like I have to I'm Benjani Temoya, Kung and Booze. It's Beyonce. It's called my house. You might any favor, Abago. Okay, you don't need favor. Come on, there's any favor. Who's when I do? Who's no me? I'm new to the unparalleled 2 PRs. Make grand, friends.

0: and then the beehives, one good ones, you know.
1: It's a beehive.
0: Yeah, so that's the queen of the beehives. It's Beyonce. It's called My House, right? You're on True FM like no one else. At what point in your life, say, were you a fan?
1: I was still in high school.
0: Okay.
1: Album, yeah, City 4. That was the last time. I think Hello. If I were a boy, that period of her life. Yeah, I was there.
0: Maybe say that now, Bongi, you guys can champion into this one.
1: Nothing.
0: Not really. For example, Langa my tickle. I'm much booting my power. I want to go on another. I feel the way. If I'm a boy.
2: And I'm cool and Pian's dungeon on top of your voices.
0: I know. I'm one of those guys. And Nengo Mazam is Tile. So if you play those, I'll find. In Namutima power. Let's go for a news headline straight after that. Say this on standby.
3: SABC News headlines with Bongi Baliti Mantakana.
2: In the headlines at half past four, the South African Police Service says it regards Lieutenant General Shadrack Sibiya's resignation as a dishonorable discharge because disciplinary hearings were already underway. Public Works and Infrastructure Minister Dan McPherson says land grabbers at the Knoffel Skraal in the Western Cape are subdividing and selling land for about 1,500 rand. And lastly, the Gauteng Department of Health is warning that excessive exam pressure could take a toll on matriculants' mental health. For these and more, catch the full update at 5.
4: I'm the only one at this table who's the best in the world.
5: It is the drinks break right now here at the Kingsmead Stadium in Durban. The first international test match between South Africa and Australia. Day 4, session number 3. After 26 overs, South Africa are 21, or rather, they are 80 for the loss of 2 wickets. Aiden Markram and Themba Bavuma are at the crease. We've just lost the wicket off of David Bedingham. Trapped plumb leg before by Josh Hazlewood for 46. A decent, maybe just maybe, could have been maybe match winning or match drawing partnership of 66 runs between him and Aiden Markram, broken by Josh Hazlewood. Hazlewood, of course, accounting for the second wicket in his bowling innings. 2 for 20 so far for him in 8 overs. Him and Mitchell Starc. Starc yet to grab a wicket. He is 0 for 19 in his 6 overs. Pat Cummins has also had a bowl as well in these innings. And they've also decided to introduce a player who I feel would be the player of the match should this game go towards Australia's way, or even if it's drawn, perhaps. That being Matt Renshaw. After his 190 in the first innings and 82 runs in the second innings, he also got the ball. 0 for 2 so far after his first over, Matt Renshaw. The other bowler to grab the ball for the Australians, aside from Pat Cummins, the captain, it was Nathan Lyon, who was putting a bit of pressure on South Africa. The variable bounce off the pitch having its way, where the ball will bounce in certain areas and literally nip back into the batter at a higher speed. That nearly led to Aiden Markram actually being caught at first slip by Manas Dabaskakhni early on in the game. Now that would be key. That's actually a key thing that happened there, as Aiden Markram is still at the crease. As it was nearly caught, Markram there. One will feel that if it was Steve Smith who was fielding at first slip during that period of play, maybe, just maybe, Aiden Markram would be out. Steve Smith, of course, the record holder for most catches by a player in Test cricket who's not a wicketkeeper, currently standing at 223, having caught 4 catches in this game alone. Includes 2 catches, of course, in that same position that I'm talking about. And Steve Smith off the field as we speak right now as a concussion protocol substitution. And the man in his place is Michael Nessa of Australia. Steve Smith was hit on the head with the ball while wearing a helmet, of course, by Oanuk Nokia. So they took him off as a precaution for this second innings. South Africa still need 341 runs to win with Markram and Bavuma at the crease. Bavuma right now is on one and Markram on 30 and 69 balls. And I can see the floodlights, they've just come on. Now that is also key because on day one, play was stopped prematurely because of bad light and it was stopped at 22 minutes past 3. Day two, it was stopped at 25 minutes past 4, so about 10 minutes ago this time. And then yesterday, it was stopped at round about this time at 4:30 because of bad light. Now, I can tell you that the skies are very clear from the Kingsmead Stadium or over the Kingsmead Stadium. There's no cloud in sight, but the lights are on. And at this rate, if the lights are on and the clouds are away from the stadium and we can still see everything properly, then this game will be finishing at 5:30 as it's scheduled. Now that is not necessarily a good thing for South Africa, who are chasing a target of 421, still needing 341 runs. They want the day to end as quickly as possible. Yes, a win is possible, sure, but maybe the best result for the World Test Champions is a draw for this test match. As you can hear in the background, the Australians have their tails up in the most immense way possible. Nathan Lyon, over 500 test wickets to his name, bowling right now to Aiden Markram, who is on 30. 80 for 2 is the score. Target 421. Still 341 runs to win. It's day 4, session number 3. Less than an hour to go until the close of the day's play. It's been a smoothie.
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0: DJ Wayibiza. Sikhowaribusa, right here on True FM like no one else. 20 before 5. Everyone has a price. Ngiyacinga ukuthi wayiva loo nto leyo. Between you and me. I'm sure ikhona laa nto iqonde. I know, yabona. Ndika job. Ndika job. 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Sibana wari. Just mention it. Yaba? So yeah, depend bana umuntu uthini ukofarisha ndoni uza na ndoni etafule. What are you bring? What are you? And then we'll decide.
1: Hashtag true drama.
2: Look, let's talk about something. 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Unike sikhosana ba kwerumini and then uyakwazi ukungena na anytime ufuna ukwena. Okanye uyongena na anytime ufuna ukwena. Balance me because I really do not understand.
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0: We're doing like no one else right here on the True FM. That's why we deserve to be that best station ever. That's why you need to vote for us to be your station, Pakumai Station. By the way, are you voting? Remember, you're not just voting, Jay. You also stand a chance of winning 40,000 rand. Imagine. See, good to say. Yeah, dinga got a man. So please, please do the right thing. Now we're going to get into the about your kangela pa. Because I'm about to hear what's us far get between the bantuin. Oh, singing and arty pa. Singing is a siamba gama lambda good. Kutwatina station of the year. Telkom Radio Awards, go to it. Search a pako, Google Wako Zifman. And then if man akwako can move to the True FM, pa, please. Come send the bantu into man. Stella go.
11: Kasama.
0: Yeah, what I would say. In fact, yes, now it's learning. And I put no sense in the way.
11: Okay.
0: Ha. Ha. Ha. Ha. Ha. Ha. Morning class, we see favor, not. In fact, my civil team is 072-999-8092. Okay, you go 086-000-2375. Umuno ni kwa ntoni ukuzu kondo ba next. 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
12: Kulele papo, man. Nalapa waza kem.
0: Hey, tabo.
12: Tua, kena ye unemployment. 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Bago tuwa la 10 million for we, numzege.
0: Ay!
12: Toba suse we, na uwe ungumkobu. Umenjili. 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
11: God forbid.
12: Ay, ma isa iting. Tanku.
0: Okay, kuyo yonke lelo, we are not promoting violence, ne? Yeah, eh, kukma nao, susu mzogo lo ngama, uwezi kala kwa zake.
11: Sora, nisege ya.
0: Yeah!
13: True Drive.
0: Nazo!
13: My price would be either the life or the health of my kids. That would be my price. Yeah.
0: Okay. That's an interesting one. It's 16 before 4 right here on True FM like no one else. Welcome to it, man.
10: 32 years ago, most South Africans had no electricity, no piped water, and no say in who governed them. Together, we changed that. But we know the work to build a better life for all is not finished. The tap that runs dry, the street light that stays dark. We hear you. So over the next 5 years, we are fixing the challenges with targets you can measure and counselors who report back to you and stay accountable to you. So on 4 November, vote ANC and let's continue building better communities together.
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2: 15 before 5, right here on True FM like no one else. All right, let's continue with your voice notes. What are you saying? What are you
3: King Boy?
2: Hey, Tabu.
3: The only thing I said was that someone just asked me, so I was here playing at the party of the game.
2: Okay.
3: I was like, no, I'm lazy. Yeah, those will just disappear and then come back and ask for favors because they're stranded and now they're unclear. Anyway, it depends on the favor, bro.
2: How much money, bro?
3: It depends on who's asking the favor. Yeah, well, most cases, it's a favor that one will ask. And I do it for free because I generally am just doing it. If I want 4D, I'm just telling them what I want.
2: No.
3: So you don't have to cook what I'm doing now.
2: No.
3: Who wants to do in the summer strength?
2: He wants to be political correct, this one. He didn't give us what is his price. He wants to be political correct. Depends on who is it. Warawara. We want to know, Tina. Sifuna ukwazi ukuba xa kuthwe kuwe.
4: Nansi 20k yayithathakanya uyithathi. 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
2: Le ndlela ingachazanga kakade izanayo.
4: My goodness.
2: Gracious
4: me.
2: Manikama lako boy. 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
2: 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Basiye ku Facebook bathini sethu.
4: Hey, ayanda magcina sodwana. Uthi kena hey, I need sodawa. Uthi I need a retirement of 3 million.
2: Eish. Okay.
4: Hayi usebonga sizimatilo naye romantic gent apha uthi bafethu makuthanda inhliziyo yami ubukhulu becala.
2: Wena na.
4: So even inhliziyo yakhe says no.
2: Then get cancel everything.
4: Yeah.
2: Yeah, but that depends on favor kuyo yonke lona sithethayo. I mean it goes back na kula Grootman bikhe athetha but it depends ndoba ni favor ithini. Yabo. Umzakelo thina manje dasakwazi ukuthi kahle bekoneni. Hayi 50 rand mfethu. And I made the other side. Google up our way. Where is it? I'm joining.
4: You guys do that?
2: Yeah, your husband's there too. Ah, no, there's no way you can date a girl of another set. And it so happens that another set of women.
4: Nippage.
2: And oh, shame, actually, Makiek. Hofke, hey, call me Msasa as well, bitch.
4: Ini!
2: Zanguta, but let me go. What to buy?
4: It was my cousins. It was just a matter of I wasn't certain but we'd actually date for the long
2: so
4: haul.
2: So Nani show by vibe.
4: Yeah, it was just
2: vibes.
4: No. It was uncertainty. You don't need to put it like that, Ben.
2: What bitch?
4: Ah!
2: What bitch? Look at you now. Still counting. 12 before 5.

0: songs.
1: Is it?
0: Loves it.
1: She does a get down in this one.
0: Yes, yes.
1: Ah.
0: Yes, yes.
1: Let's do a get down with it when it comes to emotions. Right? So, the Automobile Association of South Africa, also known as AA. You're not ready for this one. It says, hey, what you are going to up a queen, what is it? Nangogbona going to so far. Singa kele la seat. Ipetrol guabunye ne diesel. Zinginyuka to 11 onga zanga wa ibadala before Abemzansi Afrika. 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So
0: But are we a solution-driven country? Like, what must happen now? What's the plan of action? What does government say about this? Like, sitakiswa bama siti. Because already we're suffering. If I'm ngombani, yo.
1: Kuzo tuangalok setu, nyebona imeko, ayikhathazelwa sithi, isuka lakulando, diba, bezu, li decide, ndiba, tine masisogole kufumaneni oil, masisogole kufumaneni indlela, kufumana le petrol, kufumana na mafuta. 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
0: Something needs to give.
1: Yeah. 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
1: 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What is this?
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0: 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Hashtag True Connections.
1: SABC News, independent and impartial, with Bongi Baleti Mandakana.
2: The SAP says it regards Lieutenant General Sibiya's resignation as dishonorable, and Minister McPherson says land grabbers in Crawford Skraal are subsidizing and selling land. Good afternoon. Welcome to the news at 5. The South African Police Service says it regards Lieutenant General Shadrach Sibiya's resignation as a dishonorable discharge because disciplinary hearings were already underway. Sibiya's legal representative tendered his resignation after the commencement of his disciplinary proceedings. He is facing a number of accusations, including regarding his alleged relationship with businessman Vusimuzi Cat Matlala. Acting National Police Commissioner Puleng Dimpane was commenting while at the national launch of the Safer Festive Season operational plan at Kapokweni in Mpumalanga.
3: His lawyers tendered his resignation with immediate effect. This then means the SAPS is discharging General Sibiya, and we regard this discharge as a dishonorable discharge. The disciplinary processes could not go on because he resigned immediately. If he resigned immediately, he's no longer our member, therefore you are unable to proceed. So the disciplinary process came to an end because he's no longer our member as a result of his resignation.
2: Public Works and Infrastructure Minister Dean McPherson says land grabbers at the Knoskloskraal in the Western Cape are subdividing and selling land for about 1,500 rand. McPherson was addressing the media in Parliament on the legal routes the department has taken to stop the expansion of the Knoskloskraal invasion, which dates back to 2020. He says community leaders are alleged to be part of the scheme, which saw hundreds of people purchasing land and over 1,000 plots have so far been sold. McPherson says whistleblowers have come forward with allegations of illegal levies that were collected from buyers.
4: Government is asking the court to prevent the continued occupation from expanding further across all six urban that make up Knoskloskraal. This means preventing new occupations, further construction, the movement of building materials onto the site for new structures, and the unlawful sale and allocation of state-owned land.
2: The bail application of attorney Precious Muleya, who is accused of submitting fraudulent road accident fund claims worth 5.2 million rand, has been postponed at the regional court Kugombo City in the Eastern Cape. The postponement follows a change in her legal team, with her new lawyers requesting more time to familiarize themselves with the case. Muleya faces charges related to the alleged fraudulent claims, which are said to be worth 5.2 million rand. The Zimbabwean national was arrested at the OR Tambo International Airport on the 30th of September after allegedly evading arrest for some time. The state is expected to oppose her release on bail when the matter resumes on 16 October. Residents of Maiche informal settlement at Imiza Moyetu in Hout Bay, Cape Town, say they are desperate for help after their homes were destroyed in a shack fire yesterday morning. About 80 structures burnt down, leaving scores of people displaced. Desri Makabe is appealing to authorities to help safeguard their homes. She says it's the second time she has been affected by a shack fire this year, with another one happening in February. The Gauteng Health Department is warning that excessive exam pressure could take a toll on matriculants' mental health as they begin their final examination. The department says prolonged study hours, inadequate sleep, and last-minute cramming can affect learners' concentration, memory, and emotional well-being. Parents and teachers are being urged to look out for signs of emotional distress and to avoid placing additional pressure on learners learners over their results. The department spokesperson Steve Mabona says learners experiencing emotional difficulties should seek professional support, reminding them that their examination results do not define their worth nor their future. On that note, now take a look at the financial indicators. The rand is trading at 16.53 to the dollar, 21.85 to pound sterling, and at 18.48 to the euro. A recap at the top story at 5. The South African Police Service says it regards Lieutenant General Shadrach Sibiya's resignation as dishonorable discharge because disciplinary hearings were already underway. For SABC News on True FM, I am Pongi Baliti Mantakana. Next update, last one in Isikosa at 7.
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7: 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But as you can hear, the Aussies' tails are up. That's because South Africa have lost two more wickets in the past hour. The countdown continues to 5:30. There's 24 minutes to go. Can South Africa survive? 86 for 4 in the 34th over. South Africa holding on by a thread. 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
8: Danko, let's go and check out what's happening when it comes to our trophy. What's going on? What's going on? What's going
9: Dana kaz maskaka le swa chenge kaba kuba kapele waba che chuga se chula drive ba fiti bra kora M15 bike kaba kam ya kalu kapele kem kovi kori ngoso kuba apokto itan kake tu tu ba ngam gele le 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

0: DJs on this one, teaming up with Georgia Smith. It's called Come With Me, right here on True FM like no one else. 11 after 5, welcome to True Drive. Thank you so much for joining us. We truly appreciate having you on this one. Sibeka Gwentimi is standout, so bringing you the best. And of course, at that time, True News at 6 will be here bringing you all the latest news in terms of Mzansi Africa and even outside of the country. I've been seeing a number of court cases. You would hear that so-and-so has appeared in court, so-and-so was in court today. And I'm trying to think, over the last few years, hey, by Eva, Manimariabo, by Pebbyville, Gorchabolo Bobana, Ziandi cases, Ezingena, his court, Ziandi Zindos Bang and Babantu, Babek and Batet, I caught. And looking at actually one of the articles that's called up online when you search or when you're trying to check into Goba, each judicial of Mzansi Africa, you're looking at the cases. And it seems like there are backlog of cases as Tile of Mansi Goba, Akute, Kufikel, Mklambi, Kusiko, Stil, Okanye, Solo Goku delays. Genga court in Klambi, Nikleshes, Nako available. Nangenikleshes say to Nangenga court in Klambi, as yes, because you would know that any of these cases are high profile cases, and you would find that the courtrooms are alone now. Zinini, when you have to accommodate high profile cases, but there's just a number of cases that we have as a court in the world.
1: Yeah, definitely. It reminds me of the case here, Seforte, that was moved from Ellis to Dimbaza because of that issue of space. But also, it makes you also just sit and consider the fact that these are human beings. Yes, yeah, their professions are judges, but what kind of effect does handling certain cases have on them, their mental health? You know, because it can't be that every day you're dealing with different cases from rape to money laundering to fraud and corruption to murder. You list them all. Kanti umuntu naye ngokwesimo sobuntu bakhe aka affect one way or the other, because in a country like ours, there's always something going on. There's something happening. Yeah. It should also be worrying as well, because where are we going? Why do we not have quiet days in court? You know what I mean? Why is it that everyone does something that they're not meant to be doing so that they can come and appear before you?
0: Do you think about the Masalans of court by Nikwa in the therapy?
1: Yeah.
0: Process where we talk about counseling. Okay, good job. We're going to be able to do it. Because remember, if ungumcuphi yonke lanto yenzekileyo uyibona wena at first hand. Medical services
1: and investigators. Yeah, I wonder.
0: I'm sure at some point in time it does affect you.
1: True.
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0: a beautiful song, man. It's 6 months teaming up with Umsaki, Skywander, as well as Jesse Clerk on this one. Let's go The Crossing. Kosieza, 23 after 5, right on True FM like no one else. What a song. Yo, say two.
1: I'm actually thinking, is it not Osieza?
0: Osieza?
1: Yeah.
0: It's not Kosieza, but it's a sample.
1: Osieza when they sing, but it's...
0: Yeah, they've written Osieza now.
1: Yes, that's why I was like, yo, Osieza, what? That doesn't mean. Yeah. And to think that Johnny Clegg is late, guys. Life. No, man. I wonder if I know that Johnny Clegg can't die.
0: Why?
1: No, man.
0: If you know him, Vanna, what better? I'm losing way better than a single band team.
1: Imagine voices like that. Voices of unity. Ah, yeah.
0: I'm going to tell you to do the long body and a part.
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4: 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Thank you, guys.
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6: What do we call a person who stands at the wheel of a ship and steers the ship? Again, what do we call the person who steers a ship? Send us a voice note or give us a call.
0: So, somebody that could be a ship, each one was there. And you didn't
7: Yeah, it's very easy.
1: It is.
0: Aye.
7: Oh, it's very easy.
1: Yes.
0: Oh, I thought Nimdi had to come 10 days.
1: I'm
0: just gonna quiet. I call it. Am I saying the right thing?
1: Mamela, I'm nice. If we are going to go to the pilot, can't come. I demand. So when I'm three men, 11 drink.
7: I mean,
1: yeah.
0: Hashtag,
6: did you know on True Drive?
0: Mm-hmm.
6: What do we call a person who stands at the wheel of a ship and steers the ship? Again, what do we call the person who steers a ship? Send us a voice note or give us a call.
0: 072-999-8092. 072-999-8092. 26 after 5.

0: this one. It's called The Party, right here on True FM like no one else. Yarr, the bass in this song. On, yeah, no.
1: Hashtag, did you know on True Live?
0: All right, let's get to here. No one to know. I'm Chandra Muzo.
2: Hashtag, did you know on True Drive? What do we call a person who stands at the wheel of a ship and steers the ship?
0: Okay.
2: Again, what do we call the person who steers a ship? Send us a voice note or give us a call.
0: I'm going to Titanic.
3: I've never watched Titanic. I have never watched Titanic, and for some reason, I don't see the need to, you know.
0: Do you see the need to watch Titanic?
3: No, because I think everybody has spoiled it already. Everybody has spoiled the.
0: It's a very beautiful movie.
3: The movie already, because I know at some point the lady and Romeo and Juliet. Is it Romeo and Juliet? Yeah, they stand at the but.
0: I think I'm selling Dion, God.
3: I know, man. It's not Celine Dion. It's a hymn.
0: I'm
4: the only one at this table who's the best in the world.
5: It is 5:30. And for the first time in this first test match between South Africa and Australia at the Kingsmead Stadium in Durban, a full day's play has been observed. 93.2 overs, 383 runs, 10 wickets have fallen today. The over rate has gone at 13.3, while the run rate has been at 4.10. We finally managed to have a full day's play. South Africa are trotting back into the change room. On day one, we had to finish play at 22 minutes past three. Day two, on Saturday, we had to finish play at 25 minutes past four. And on day three, we had to finish play at 4:30. That was yesterday, all because of bad lighting here in Durban at the Kingsmead Stadium. But today, this afternoon, a full day's play from 9:30 up until 5:30. And the situation is very bleak right now for South Africa. As Aiden Markram and Vian Mulder walk off the field, it is 102-4. As things stand right now, South Africa still need 319 runs to win this test match or have wickets in hand in order to draw. Australia, through Josh Hazlewood, through Pat Cummins, and also through Matt Renshaw, have accounted for the four wickets that have fallen against South Africa in these second innings. Josh Hazlewood accounting for Ryan Rickleton in the fourth over, playing a short ball, top edging it to the keeper, Alex Carey, who went out for two. And then, of course, in the 12th over, Aiden Markram was nearly caught by the wicketkeeper at its first slip off of Nathan Lyon, but he survived. He's still standing, Aiden Markram. And then, of course, we had Josh Hazlewood again accounting for the wicket of David Bedingham, trapping him LBW, breaking a 66-run partnership that he had with Aiden Markram. Bedingham leaving for 46 in 68 balls. 73-2 was the score at that time for South Africa. And then in the 30th over, we lost to Themba Bavuma, the captain. Nick Maddison catching at short leg, catching off the bowling of Matt Renshaw. Themba Bavuma leaving the field as well for only one run in his name. 82-3 was the score at that time. And then in the 33rd over, it was 86-4 after Tristan Stubbs nicked Pat Cummins attempting a cover drive, nicked it, and it was caught by Alex Carey. Stubbs was out 1-2. And surprisingly, Vian Mulder came out to bat, a man who injured his shoulder while trying to stop a boundary. We didn't see him bowling again after that in the second innings when Australia was batting. But Vian Mulder is out there, and he is on 5 as we speak. 5-23, facing as many balls as he can. While Aiden Markram, you know, he is on 40, He is on 48. Aiden Markram, if not 43. No, he is on 45, actually. Excuse me there. 45 after having faced 115 balls. Australia know that they can get these wickets tomorrow and they'll have the full day between 9:30 and 5:30. South Africa will be hoping for the light to have a say. South Africa will be hoping for the rain maybe to have a say, although rain is not even forecasted here in Durban tomorrow as it wasn't forecasted today. 102 for 4 is the equation right now on the day. Still needing 319 runs is South Africa still to come. For the South Africans, hopefully they will not be needed. But if they should be, Marco Janssen, Kyle Verheyen, Simon Harmer, Keshav Maharaj, and Andrich Nokia. We'll see what happens tomorrow when all is said and done. South Africa need 319 runs or to retain their wickets. Australia just needs 6 wickets to win this test match. If South Africa get 319 runs, they win. If they retain their wickets by 5:30 or earlier tomorrow, there's a draw. But if Australia gets 6 wickets, Australia win. We'll talk about it all tomorrow for day 5 of this first international test match between South Africa and Australia. It's a close of play right here in Durban at the Kingsmead Stadium. We'll see you all at 9:30.
0: It is now 6:25. Arajo on True FM like no one else. Today she's not a newsreader. She comes in a different hat. Lukanyo.
3: It is Sakubona Amanda Khala.
0: We just want to know and then we'll be out.
3: Nah.
0: It's not worth it? Not today?
3: No.
0: But
3: no.
0: Likon alone. Likon alone?
3: Yeah.
0: All right. So I challenge everyone okulele Lukanyo that knows Igamalake. Please DM me on Facebook. Tembela King Boy. Please, I want to know it. So that next time the world will send us. It depends. There will be a prize. So, yeah, you're starting to win something big. Anyway, how are you?
3: I'm good, thank you. How are you?
0: Under the circumstances and don't.
3: When I'm listening to
0: South. Yeah, lines are parallel to each other. Anyway, what's happening on True News at 6 today?
3: So, I'm telling Jinjiman Chilo that this is by Amada Kala, meaning that this is a bit stronger. Amanga Kwatileke, that is Okokala, so Kola selling my iPad. Nalapo is sitting, Gamachelo Lapulum Tetunga, Mapolisa. 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Catch this and more kuTrue News at 6.
0: Do you know music?
3: Yeah.
0: There's an artist that I've been buying there. Recorded a song, it's called Ina Ina Ina Ieza. He also has another song. Yeah?
3: Okay.
0: This is the song. Do you think you know the song?
3: No, I don't.
0: Do you think you know the name of the artist?
3: Yes.
0: Who is it? Come on. Yeah. See, you know that bag.
3: Yeah.
0: ZSA on this one. Ashona Malanga is the name of the song.

0: No one else. 18 to be 4-6. Do you think that you know the answer when it comes to did you know which one I'm trying to?
1: Did you know on True Drive?
0: Oh, it's a very interesting one, and I'm trying to. I have to say it's quite an easy one because the Monday is so seamless thing a little bit too nice. Mr. Dangerous.
2: Hashtag did you know on True Drive? What do we call a person who stands at the wheel of a ship and steers the ship?
0: Mm-hmm.
2: Again, what do we call the person who steers a ship? Send us a voice note or give us a call.
0: Not 072-999-8092. You just send in your voice note. Oganye, you make it easy on WhatsApp, on Facebook, at True FM. You want to give us a call? Well, what's stopping you? 086-000-2375. That's what we want to know. Takati na lamtu baphanga phakathi ku ship lo qhubayo lo bapha babela virla
3: drive hello
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0: buyela kula scene
4: it was just mainly that kwabonwa i-iceberg ne ephaya pha ke because i-Titanic yayinkulu kangaka yayithatha ixesha ujika
0: baphaza intswento olungayiboni ngethuba buyela kula scene buyongixelela. For now, let's go for here.
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0: Martini Bona, Brago. Okay, I'm trying to.
11: I'm not here.
12: I'll try and come in and I'll live by believing.
0: Sure.
12: And I'll take some cobbing, go to Maki Loshi. Maki Loshi.
0: So
12: I'm from Maki Loshi.
0: Okay, okay, all right.
12: Also, you guys know we are loving better.
0: Hey, hello. What's your home? I'm not trying and I'm busy, but I know we are asking. I'm not going to be a puffy pipe. Hey, Tara, Shabu Khodmaniam. 072-999-8092. Oganye, give us a call on 086-000-2375. We are asking about that one person that drives this thing. All right. Masjonga, what corner on this side? Now, what's Snake High? Snake High, go, Glenn.
13: Hey,
0: Mnandi, the Khodmaniam.
3: Did you know?
0: Is that really a captain? Okay, you become captain. It's just a
3: captain.
0: Exactly true.
2: Hashtag did you know on True Drive?
0: Mm-hmm.
2: What do we call a person who stands at the wheel of a ship and steers the ship? Helmsman or steersman? The person who physically steers the ship. They stand at the helm, the wheel, or controls, and adjust the ship's rudder based on direct orders from the captain or navigating officer.
13: Hey, the whole class.
0: Just for today. Because everyone.
13: So it's a what? It's a helmsman. Okay.
0: Steering, don.
13: Okay.
0: Yeah.
4: So it makes sense because I remember watching a scene on a ship and then someone was told, we need you at the helm.
13: Oh.
4: The helm is where the steering wheel of the ship is. That's where, like, that's the front seat, basically, of the ship. Dang!
0: Yeah,
4: yo, and I have more bad news. It.
13: What now?
4: Tembele benyansi.
13: About?
4: Yeah, those crewmen, Nalo helmsmen, they were distracted by Jack and Rose, baby Pozana.
0: Uyayibona lento yesasibini. Inqanawe yayidalelwe ungatshoni.
13: Look at PK.
0: Why is it to MG, no epic crazy?

0: Noba kajive usanele kweza studio nkosi yam. MG on this one, MG Crazy DJ Dimples. It's called Rants and Iras, right here on True FM like no one else. Welcome to True Drive. Yeah?
1: Can never go wrong with this song.
0: Yeah, no,
1: can never. Even the remix,
0: I'm telling you. Yo, imagine, no, suspend the fee.
1: Yes, a King's Meet, I feel like it's a SABC.
0: Yeah. Oh, okay. Yes, but now you got logo to ibi bukwe SABC. But yo, kosi. Kubola ntwe. You brought the company in this book on it. Ibi company in this election, gents. Aibo. Kutwe no. Indele bu behave guys or loglanda. Aibo. Ibi kutwe no. Actually, you brought the company into this book. Johnny Vetu.
1: Johnny Briggs.
0: Johnny Briggs. And you want to call me a office to you. Yeah, but normally, ne, best thing I thought that's cable car, CSI Nyanze, Leo Conde.
1: Yeah.
0: I boo. No, you brought the company into this. This is a good Johnny Fit. Aban Bass, Tate, that's a new oil away. To ask for now. I want to pay Leland was a boy. Band is home to fund me. Waka band is a short cock, Talui Emil. Hey, yes, so then April, I shiny some shadows of Bambaleo. Conde, hey, to send Magini up. I'll be out here. Emma Scapella in Dongo Sanel. You ask me, Loshemia's part. And when you lost all the side, you're going from game full of pangil. So sitting in the one highway to knock your sevens up high so.
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4: 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I'm Nancy and his Pangalanga of Pangela. 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
0: It's 5 before 6. It's time for

0: With that being said, that's how we close it for today. Ngosika Khulu Ngotlalanatha, right here on True FM like no one else. Ngosika Khulu, producer Yud. 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
1: Thank you.
0: Yep. Siyabuya kwakhona ngomso phakathi kwentsimbi yesithathu. Yakwentsimbi yesithandathu, right here on True FM like no one else. Lukhanyo Phaphane with True News at 6. She's up next. She's going to be rocking with you until 7. Straight after that, Kolosa Ngaye. Oh! Bethu ngento zeBhayibhile ke phambi kwethu ukuthethwe into ezakhayo kube mnandi kube loo nto leyo sethu yena ukukholosa.
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0: Ya, no. 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Hey, I'm a dear cowboy enough. Anyway, young man, Jack, we'll be here later on. It's a Monday today. It's going to be an amazing one. Here's our Take Us Home. I said, kick it in.
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0: Kakolo. 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They will be back again tomorrow from 3 till 6. 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
0: Right, like no one else is calling Jay Kwingakletilo Gala. 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
4: And therefore, comrades, the alliance remains the most effective and the most progressive political vehicle to advance working class struggles. And we will not abandon it when times are tough. Nor we will allow, comrades, our differences to distract or to divide us.
3: Indibano ibanjwe kule nyanga iphele eGallagher Convention Center Midrand iphele phambi kwethuba ngenxa yantlukwano kwisikhokhelo. 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
5: For the longest time before Congress was adjourned, people wanted to know, you know, with the SACP going it alone in the upcoming local government elections, where do we stand as COSATU? So that issue will finally be deliberated by the owners of COSATU. It will be right here. They'll talk about it and they'll decide. And I, next week, will be able to talk to you very nicely about it because Congress would have decided.
3: Ukuchithwa kwalandibano yakulinyangiphelileyo yinto eqala ukwenzeka kwiminyaka engamashumi mane ukuba kukwekhosathu kubuyela emva abagqatsa baliwaka linamakhulu asibhozo abaphuma kwiimanyano ezilishumi elinesithandathu.
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0: Kosi kakhulu kwintatheli yethu Nkululeko Nyembezi. 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
13: 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Thank you, guys. 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Thank you, guys.
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0: Emezozon ilishumi elnes found ibetile in Zimbi. Yes, stand out to get gay. If you've just joined us, Squam Gay Link in Koboye to Utro News at 6. Igamalam Gulukanyo, Papa, standing in for Amanda Kala. Again, Gagum Kolo, way to Adam Sanjay, Shogago IP'd. That is E.T. 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
16: We are still generating the highest numbers under the assault, contributing to 60%, followed by discharge of an official firearm with 13%, and for death as a result of police action, we are sitting at 9%. It contributed 9% to the overall.
15: I-IPD kwakho ichazile ikomiti ukuba omnye wemicelimingeni ngamatyala ngakumapolisa asalinde utshutshiso kwiinkundla zamatyala. Litlapho kwakho.
16: We had a total of 19,728. This is inclusive of our backlog and the new cases that were registered during the period under review. And out of this, as already reported, we have completed 5,566.
15: Sekela mphathiswa esipolisini uCastle Mathale uvakalise ingxelo.

0: Polisa usihlalo wekomiti ngu-Ian Cameron.
1: It reflects important work by the investigators at IPED and their criminal justice partners, and they matter to the complainants. I think we very often, might not realize what important work IPED does, front facing in terms of the community members that need support from them sometimes, and also to better policing, generally speaking, in South Africa. So those affected families.
2: Kosi kakhulu kwintatheli yethu abongwe, ukanti ke mphulaphuli based on eli nqaku le-IPED. 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
4: A decision of this committee cannot be unmade because the head of the executive objects to it. That is not how parliament is supposed to function. And you should worry every member of this house. When we change our own resolution because the executive says so, we're no longer an a legislature. We are simply an extension of the presidency. The constitution does not permit this.
3: Kodwa ke usihlalo wale komiti uMakashule Gana uthi le komiti iza kuzichasa zozibini izicelo emile kulokuba izigqibo zabo zathatyathwa ngokwemigaqo emiselweyo yipalamente.
5: As a chairperson of the committee, I have opposed both the applications by the EFF and the ALPA, and will be making strong arguments in front of the judges of the Western Cape High Court to say that at each time, every step of the way, we acted within the rules of the National Assembly, we acted within the practices in the National Assembly when we receded the decision of recommending Advocate Madonsela.
3: Le komiti ke isazimisile iinkqubo zayo zokuchonga oza kukhokela ubungqina lokama isalindele iziphumo zeenkqubo zenkundla. Kwiindaba ze-SABC, ndingumkhokeli bandla, ndisepalamente.
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2: What has happened? It's GBV1. Rape. Murder. We are against it as a community, one. We are against it as a council, esebenza ngabantu abasimoya or amadlozi, even prophets. So we are very angry. We are very angry today. That's why we are here today to dispute. They must not give this guy bail.
3: Well, it's a very sad thing because we trust the pastors and the wives. You know, everyone goes to churches to pour out their emotions and everything, especially now, you know, black communities, they believe that the healers, when they take them to the rivers, the mountains, they are going to get healing.
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4: The three accused appeared briefly before the Atrochville Magistrates Court. It is a pastor and his two wives. One of the wives, collectively, they are facing a charge of conspiracy to commit murder and fraud. However, accused number one and the pastor are then facing additional charges of premeditated murder, kidnapping, human trafficking, robbery with aggravating circumstances, and two counts of kidnapping. So basically the allegations are that before the incident happened on the 7th of October, the pastor and the three wives opened a funeral policy against the victim.
1: Izityholo zokuba kubhaliselwe umntana kumasingcwabane ziwothusile amatsha ntliziyo achasene ne-GBVF. 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
5: I'm shocked, very shocked to find out certain merits of the case that the pastor and his wives allegedly had opened life insurance policies on the mother and the 4-month-old child. That just shows you that this was premeditated. This is gruesome at its best. And seeing the pastor and the two wives, I didn't see any sort of remorse. For them, it's business as usual.
1: Kwiinkokheli zokuhlala eli tyala libonakalisa ukungabikho khuseleko kubahlali. Uceba wewadi uSamuel Masilela uyanaba.
6: They are very shattered and very disappointed because we believe all along that a church is a place of safety. Everyone, when it's going to church, they are going to a place of safety. If you have problems at home, but if you attend a church, those problems will be wiped away. So it is embarrassing for a pastor, a fake pastor, to do such a thing.
1: Esi sithathu silindeleke ukuba sibuye kwinkundla kamantyi yaseAtridgeville ngolwesihlanu.
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10: 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Iye indikhumbuze elaxesha leka longasekhoyo uBack and indlela awaye siqalise ngayo i-listeners. Inkosini man.
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8: Zizibo Zips and Bopoma on Inroko Monday to Friday, 11 a.m. till 12 noon. Conversations that matter.
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15: This is Meleyo. This is Melam Kete.
0: 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rand is trading at 16 rand 54 cents to the US dollar, 21 rand 86 cents to pound sterling, and 18 rand 49 cents kwi euro. Ukujonga ke kwi commodities, gold is trading at $4,166 and platinum at $1,682 per ounce. Brent crude oil is at $107.14. 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
0: Sikhomkele sukubulise mphulaphuli kanti at 7 minutes just before ukuba kubethe intsimbi yesixhenxe. 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
18: Government is asking the court to prevent the continued occupation from expanding further across all 6 urban that make up Norfolkscroll. This means preventing new occupations, further construction, the movement of building materials onto the site for new structures, and the unlawful sale and allocation of state-owned land.
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18: There were also allegations that illegal levies were being collected from residents to fund unauthorized activities and or serve as protection fees for the unlawful allocation and subdivision of land. In plain language, we call this extortion, which is also criminal and illegal.
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0: 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But before that, we're just going to take a quick ad break and then xa sesibuya siqobeleke nalo.
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0: Kuna ixesha ke mphulaphuli inkqubo yethu sizayibamba apha namhlanje. 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
21: We never spoke before the party, we always speak last. That is tradition. Anybody who says we ever spoke first is telling lies conveniently. There is no truth in that. We always speak last because that is the order of the alliance. Ako big brother syndrome, we are the leader of the alliance until that is changed. If it is not changed, we are the leader of the alliance.
19: Usihlalo wekomiti yamapolisa epalamente uIan Cameron uthi ukulahla esikhundleni kwalowo ebengusekela mkomishinala wamapolisa kuzwelonke uShadrack Sibiya kwi-SAPS akufanelanga kube yindawo yokubalekela ekubeni angabe nakuphendula ngezenzo zakhe. 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
22: Cameron has welcomed Sibiya's departure, describing it as a step towards restoring integrity in the police service. Sibiya left the SAPS while undergoing a disciplinary process. The committee chairperson says any alleged criminal conduct must still be investigated, with legal action taken where warranted. He has also called for competence and lifestyle audits, particularly among senior police management, to root out corruption and strengthen accountability within the service. Mkokeli Bandla, SABC News, Parliament.
19: Okokugqibela abarhanelwa ababini kwabathathu banikwe ibheyile yamawaka alishumi erandi emva kokutyholwa ngokufunyanwa newotshi kaElizabeth Tshontsho Masila Khomo nogetyengwe eyokuzilolonga endleleni. 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
2: Gentlemen, this matter is now postponed to Monday, the 19th of October. Accused number one, you will remain in custody with no bail. Accused number two and three, if you pay the bail of 10,000 rand each, you must be back before the court courtly of 8:30 in the morning on 19 October.
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0: 14 minutes before the hour 8 o'clock on True FM like no one else. 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
2: 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Thank you, guys. Thank you, thank you, thank you. May God anongezelela amandla phezu kwamandla ninawo. 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
0: All right, masibuya kanjalo phaa ke kwiivenkile zethu zalapha ekhaya, siqolise kakhulu kumphulaphuli weTrue FM. 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

0: Hey Orange family, in August we called and you answered as we remembered 70 years of women's defiance and resilience as they marched to the Union Building through our True Sharer campaign. 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
2: Good evening, Tibitri, and the listeners and the producer. 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
2: 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Thank you, guys. Thank you, thank you, thank you. May God anongezela amandla phezu kwamandla nawo. Nazi ukuthi enikwenzayo ebantwini nina kukhulu kakhulu just by us listening to the show. Thank you, guys.
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0: Right ke mphulaphula ekhaya sibuya ngolo hlobo phake ezivenkileni zethu zalapha ekhaya. 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

0: 6 minutes after 8 on True FM like no one else. 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
1: To all pedestrians please wear light or white clothing when walking at night headlights cannot pick up dark clothing soon enough to save a life and to all road users rest every 200 kilometers or at least every 2 hours if you feel fatigued pull over safely falling asleep at the wheel leads to head-on collisions that are almost always fatal and the rules are simple don't drink and drive don't 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
4: 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Iye indikhumbuze elaxasha leka longasekhoyo uBack and indlela awaye sixabise ngayo i-listeners. 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
11: 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What We Know is a powerful new four-part docu-series uncovering the real stories behind South Africa's greatest sporting stars. Beyond the medals and the moments, this is the mindset, the grit, and the sacrifice it took to become the best in the world. Hosted by Eugene Khoza, What We Know launches this Heritage Day on SABC 1 at 10 p.m. Set your reminders and watch history unfold one story at a time.

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0: 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It a woman in the crowd has suffered for 12 years with constant bleeding. Verse 26, she had suffered a great deal from many doctors, and over the years she had spent everything she had to pay them. But she had forgotten no better. In fact, she had gotten worse. She had heard about Jesus, so she came up behind him through the crowd and touched his robe. For she thought to herself, if I can just touch his robe, I will be healed. Verse 29, immediately the bleeding stopped and she could feel in her body that she had been healed of a terrible condition. Jesus realized at once that healing power had gone out from him. So he turned around the crowd and asked, who touched my robe? His disciples said to him, look at this crowd pressing around you. How can you ask who touched me? Verse 32. But he kept on looking around to see who had done it. Verses 33. Then the frightened woman, trembling and the realization of what had happened to her, came and fell to her knees in front of him and told him what she had done. And he said to her, daughter, your faith has made you well. Go in peace, your suffering is over.
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Are you ready to run? On Sunday, 18 October, the streets of Jozi turn purple for the Hollywood Bets Joburg 10 kilometer. 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
8: 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Enkosini mani.
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1: South Africa is a movie. We live in a drama. 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

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Radio after hours on the Nightcap. Award-winning sounds, after hours energy. You're locked into the Nightcap like no one else.

0: This is how we decide that we will close off the day that is the 12th day of inyanga ka October. It is Nomthandazo Gatya alongside Nomfundo with Sehlulekile. And before this one, I did, however, start by playing you sounds coming through from Munati alongside Uvusi Nova Space City Noma Kanjani. It has taken us to 11 minutes after 10 o'clock. Welcome to it. It is a nightcap. It's the only drink that you are welcome to take from Monday up until Thursday. Kamalama mnandungu yanga umeya mfoka chakungusha, a.k.a. the cutest thing in Africa, man. Mnandila krashka suspe wakanga kalilinga. And you would think it would be much that heating on me right now. But hey, sister girlfriend, I am definitely your boyfriend's role model. So titunga sanja kamdaseka bengadidu kwezinjela. Yo titra kregulansimbi yaga midnight. Thank you very much to Mamundiana for keeping you for me from the hours of 7 up until 10. She will be back tomorrow around about the same time serving you Ukolo Sangaye. We are going to slow things down with the music as well as the conversation that you and I are going to have. We, my friend, are going to reflect on Impela Veki lesiphuma kuyo as well as today. Let's have a conversation. What kind of a Monday are you having? You're more than welcome to send me a voice note to 072-999-8092. Send me in the meantime. But in about 8 minutes' time, we're going to get into a threesome year two. Yanamhlanje. We are paying tribute to the late and great Freddie Jackson. Dinengoma zintathu zakhe that I want to take you back into time with. You, in return, will tell me indokubana yeyiphi eyeyakho and which one speaks to the kind of Monday that you are having namhlanje. It's a very heavy one for me, I will say. Impela Veki yami started off very well. It was easy going. I was happy. Pirates ibethiwe, Sundowns. You know how I am on the other side of your Orlando Pirates, right? Manchester United did not do very well. They drew, which is not bad. It's fine. You know? And I was going, Impela Veki yami bisiza kahle. It was going well until I received a call yesterday that Mzala Wam was gunned down in Ngqushwa and he is late. And then suddenly, Impela Veki yami, it changed for the worst. And as gay gun laws buzz out his teen times in South Africa. But that's not what I want to dwell on. How was your weekend? How is your Monday? Because I'm very much having a blue one.
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Yanga Meia Jata, your girlfriend's crush, your man's best friend, a nighttime companion, a myth, a legend, a part of us all. 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Like

0: partner as well as business ones. He later joined in the early 1980s in a California funk band, Emastic Melon. And then he gained popularity with clubs zangabe in New York. And then he later became a backup singer for Melba Moore before signing a record deal with Capitol Records. And then that's when the dominance started, because in 1985 to 1992, he scored 19 top 10 singles. And ladies called him the sex symbol. But he was like, no, man, what I'm selling is the music and not my looks, because he was modest and humble like that. Zakudlalela ingoma ezintathu zakhe. You tell me, Indoba, out of these three songs, Indaba ngabe yiphi eyakho, and which one speaks to the kind of Monday that you are currently having tonight. We're going to kick things off with Freddie alongside Naje, basically All I Ever Ask. It's going to be followed by You Are My Lady, and then Sikukumbeleke with Rock Me Tonight, for all time's sake. 22 after 10. 086000 2375. I'm going to need you to give me a call. Kulo number leyo. Or alternatively, send me a voice note. 072-999-8092. Or TRUFM, which is our Facebook page. And that is the station you are tuned into. And also, get this. Have you ever wondered or imagined what 40,000 could do for wena? Imagine with the current situation ukuyo, what 40,000 could do. Take a minute, think about it. Uba ungawela ngolomqa esandleni, ungapetsha ndoni, what would you do with lo mali leyo? Don't be shy. Tell me, into kuba ingapetsha ndoni okanye ingakuncedisa kwintoni lo 40,000. And I ask this question because iTrue FM is giving away 40,000 rands. But there is a catch. There's a catch to winning the 40,000. And the catch being, iTrue FM icela wena into kubana uyivotele as your station of the year. Uyenza kanjani lonto? You simply go into www.upload.radioawards.co.za/mystation. Emvengobungenile apho, you search for iTrue FM and you vote pa indokuba iTrue FM is your station of choice. And just like that, uyazisondeza ethubeni loba ufumane i 40,000 rands. Votes are free. Ungavota kangangoko ufuna. And the more you vote, the more chances you stand for winning that 40,000 rands. What would 40,000 rands do ebomini bakho?
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2: 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Thank you, guys. Thank you, thank you, thank you. May God anongezela amandla phezulu kwamandleni nawo. Nazi ukuthi enikwenzayo ebantwini nina kukhulu kakhulu just by us listening to the show. Thank you, guys.
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4: It is time for Threesome with Who Wanamhlanje. For your listening pleasure, then you come through and let me know. And about out of these three songs, ingabe yiphi ekuchazayo this evening. Sizoyiqala with some Afro Traction, besithi Mali Yamalobolo. It's going to be followed by Internet Arty alongside Umthokozisi Ngcobo, besithi bona Undithembisile. And then we are closing it with the late Tami Shobede, esithi Sithando.
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6: 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Yeah. andisa kuvuyeli.

0: Yebo nale isho. 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

0: having pursued a solo career after being the backup singer for Melbourne Moore. He dropped a debut album, which he called Rock Me Tonight. And this was a single from that album, and it was back in 1985. I also played you another one that was from that very album, from Freddie Jackson. And that one was You Are My Lady. And we started things off with All I'll Ever Ask, which was from the album Time for Love, which dates back to the year 1992. Which of these three songs speaks to the kind of Monday that you are having, and which one is your favorite? 086000-2375, 072-999-8092. And that first song, I don't know whether you know this, but it was written by Joshua Cadison. You will remember him from the song, Ooh, You Are Beautiful in My Eyes. Yeah, that's the one. He wrote lengoma ka Freddie Jackson, Ooh, All I'll Ever Ask, from the album Ooh, Time for Love, from the year 1992. And while on the subject of that year, 1992, it was an interesting time in South Africa because the whole nation, was felt in Dokbana Utatu Mandela let us down Galanyaka 1992, because on the 13th of June in Johannesburg 1992, in a press conference, Utatu Mandela announced in Dokbana he is separating with Umama Uwinnie Madikizela Mandela, and the nation felt in Dokbana, how could he, because they were the first South African power couple. And I wonder, Indoba, we as a solar, ngala decision waithathayo. It's just a wonder. 086000-2375-072-999-8092. Out of the three Freddie Jackson songs, which was our tribute to the late and great R&B maestro, Yeyiphi ekuchazayo this evening. 18 before 11. Welcome to Inite Capi Features. Joined us.
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0: Zizwa Mito. We think it's Ozisola. 14 before we began in Sambia, 11 on True FM like no one else. 89.3 to 107.8. 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You can also stream us live. 086000-2375-072-999-8092. Come through and let me know. Kwezango Mazindatu Mendukalele Zona. Ziga Freddie Jackson, which one speaks to you this evening? We were paying tribute to the late and great R&B maestro. Played you All I'll Ever Ask, Rock Me Tonight for All Time's Sake, and there was also Oh, You Are My Lady. Just the perfect songs if usendleleni. And if you're driving right now, my friend, the roads are a bit wet, so make sure in Dogba Sanja, we are stoba kancinci, be very cautious. Endleleni, both hands on the steering wheel, and I promise Indaba I'll take care of the music that will usher you to where you are going. I promise. 086000-2375-1 zona. Also, you can also write to us now with TRUFM, which is our Facebook page. Don't forget the hashtag Zetu, which is hashtag threesome, hashtag nightcap. Ulandele khondweni lika Spene Sanela. Uthi Mayor, this evening, out of the three songs which were a tribute, ndihamba no All I'll Ever Ask, uthi sisonge buti up until the last hour. Mpumi Manxiwa, uthi good evening msasi, ndihamba no song number two, You Are My Lady, uthi ndikubambe ndilapha engqobo. 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Uthi evening Mr. Mayor, tonight I'll pay tribute to Freddie Jackson with the second song, You Are My Lady. Uthi nkunye nawe beKomani until the last hour. And eKonxe again is where we go with uNoxolo Ngqongqo. Uthi All I'll Ever Ask. Sithanda yona Mayor thina apha Endevana. Thank you very much. So Siba Suduka, uthi bota tholele duna ngalentwa. 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Give me that first one, All I'll Ever Ask. 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
0: 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When uhamba ne.
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gang a meia jata, your girlfriend's crush, your man's best friend, a nighttime companion, a myth, a legend, a part of us all. 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

It is Sounds of Ukarabo, Sitting Ifuna Lo. And before this one, I did play you some beautiful and soothing sounds coming through from Giselle Brothers, Besiti Masambe. And before Giselle Brothers, alongside with Theo Josinque, I did play some major Esiti Why I Love You. And started things off with Umandi Sikyangis, Esiti Amyoli. And those four songs took us exactly to 9 minutes. And then went Simbi Yaka 11. Welcome to the second and final hour of the show. Maskalis is Kukumbele Ababazinga Pambili, letting us know, out of the three songs of Mendiz Lala as a tribute to the late and great Freddie Jackson, which one speaks to their hearts as well as souls, and which one speaks to the kind of Monday that they are currently having? Because I played All I'll Ever Ask, You Are My Lady, as well as Rock Me Tonight for All Time's Sake. Now, you are more than welcome to send me a voice note, 072-999-8092. Quickly, right now, ukete yako, because ufansile mdukane, ese kubeni elusikisik. I hope I said that right. Utienu wama no All I'll Ever Ask, ucheck makongo, ese tuisi, mtlologo chane zanzi, uti All I'll Ever Ask. Ute bendi bafa kemeye nge 5 ka October, tilono abeleka kulu ke futi usugulam. 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I hope you had a great one. And many more to come. Emgcotsheni ubongani Todo Bongs, uto All I'll Ever Ask, yeyake ya this evening. Kentadon C, uzola korte, uti meya, give me All I'll Ever Ask. Uyam yam yena, uti uzthandile the third one, and the final one, u Rock Me Tonight for All Time's Sake. Umizan, ekamva, emjondolo. Uti meya, u All I'll Ever Ask, that is my track for this evening. Nosifiwe yena wakaputwana uthi yanga meya cha xa sisonke kwesika Andile Mpomboza umfana owohluke yedwa kwabanye abafana elalini ecoza elibode kwesika tata uDololo Madolo uthi give me that second song, that will be my track for this evening. Now intombi endikholwa kakhulu yiyo yasekomani uMendi uthi hi the Nightcap Scheme, my favorite song for this evening is Freddie Jackson with Rock Me Tonight for All Time's Sake. Now we've got a new member that participated on the show from Elusikisiki. Ukungawo Sifika. Uthi Mr. Mayor, sir, ndikumamela lapha Elusikisiki until the last hour. Please welcome me to your show. Ndiyafika. Uthi kwaye ke futhi ndizithandele. And kwaye ndihamba no All Time's Sake. And we welcome new people on the show. And this is how we do it.

0: leader. You are definitely family now, Mhlobam, and welcome to the show. Uprazeb Elitha uthi sodolobhu nebandla Botani uthi, oh, thanks you for the tribute of this legend. All I'll ever ask will be my song, uthi Camagu Tata. Dango xhego lam. Nokubonga Vundlela uthi ndithande uFreddie Jackson, you are my lady, uthi nansi ingoma engichazayo this evening, Mayor, and kwaye ke futhi ndikubambe ndilapha eGqeberha. Thank you to you and everyone that came through letting us know into babathande SP out of the three. Still coming through on this hour is music from Usha, Jack Ross, and on something blue way too, because in about 8 minutes time we're gonna get to into immatrimonial sounds, is it? And that's the part of the show where I play you something new, something old, something borrowed, as well as something blue. And we constantly say indoba, or something blue caters for youth and dala, the grown and sexy, the people that enjoy a bit of jazz. Because something new goama 2k, or something old goama 1k, it's a feature basically for the whole family. And on our Something Blue this evening, we've got music from Kalamazoo.
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2: 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Uhleli with the cutest thing in Africa. 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

0: Tell me about yourself, ke nake uyandidika and soze ayeke undidika. 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Thanks.
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0: on the 18th of Lenyanga Sikuyo, which is October, and uzabese send Sunbet Arena Times Square. So if you didn't have plans, or you bought tickets a while back and mhlambi sonokwenzeka into ba sobulibala ngawo, well, hey, next week. Ah, no, not even next week, this week, sorry, Neo is coming to South Africa. 23 after in Simbiaga 11. Bandben Numerics, do your thing. While we get into Imatrimonial Sounds, is it Tina Zanamhlanje. Four songs back to back. If Usendleleni, both hands on the steering wheel, I'll take care of the music. I'll be catering for the whole family because on something new way too. That's for Ama 2K. I've got some Junetober, a city conversation pick, conversation pit. And then the Landelise with some Asha, a city Can You Help Me? Jack Ross will be doing a cover of Ingoma ka Monica, a city Angel of Mine. And then for the youth and Dala, the grown and sexy, the people that enjoy a bit of jazz, I've got some Kalamazoo with One Step. Who knew that jazz was this nice?
1: We could tell you why Trifem is your favorite, but you say it better.
2: 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Thank you, guys. Thank you, thank you, thank you. May God anongezela amandla phezu kwamandleni nawo. Nazi ukuthi enikwenzayo ebantwini nina kukhulu kakhulu just by us listening to the show. Thank you, guys.
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Something new, something old, something borrowed, something blue. 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

Something new, something old, something borrowed, something blue. Welcome to the musical wedding on Nightcap. No vows, just vibes. Matrimonial sounds where music ties the knot like no one else. Mellow down with a Nightcap on True FM like no one.

0: There's the sounds, the soothing ones of Kalamazoo with One Step. And Jack Ross came through before this one with Angel of Mine, which was a cover of a Monica song. That was Something Borrowed Way too, by the way. And from a 1K, I treated them to some Usher Raymond with Can You Help Me? And from a 1K, from a 2K, that is, I played some Juntoba with Conversation Pit. And that, my friend, was Matrimonial Sounds Zetu Zanamhlanje. Something new, something old, something borrowed, as well as something blue. And it's leading us now, because there are only 18 more minutes left for me to be on air, for you and I to hang out and have a great time. I can promise, Indokba, there's still some beautiful music that's coming through, because I do have some Charlie Wilson that I want to spoil you with. And if we've got enough time, there's a song by Justin Timberlake that I love very much, and it's called Mirrors. If we've got enough time, I do, however, want to play you that song. But okwangoku, let's start with Indo Zokuqala, and that is Induku Yam Esemqubeni. There's a song that I've been saving for the past 2 hours, and I was waiting for the perfect moment. And I do feel, Indokuba, we are upon lo moment leyo. And it hails from a British singer who was formerly a bodyguard, who was also formerly a soldier. And it talks about ubuhle. Can you guess? Lengo mandu kubekele yona kwinduku yethu esemgqubeni.
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2: 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It's Bad Poetry Day today.
3: Oh, yes, I'm going to be bad poets. I'm going to be a little bit of a stage. I'm going to talk to English. I'm going to talk to you. No, you can't. Oh. Papi said no.
4: Kauzame also not one of them. Kauakuti
3: ham. Uti, what is the Shakespeare? Thou shall not die. Diham.
2: Actually, Papi said you have a point. You have a point. Mamelan, guys. How's this? If this be air, and upon me proved, then I never writ, no man ever loved. It works for me. It works right.
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0: This is the song that I've chosen, this evening. Don't be shy if you know the lyrics to the song to sing along. And don't worry about ubamelwane. Newsy volume, they will definitely understand. It's that one song Umeya saves for us just before he leaves. It is from James Blunt. It's called You're Beautiful. 15 before midnight. Like I said, don't be shy to sing along.

0: From the album Back to Bedlam, this is Sounds Coming Through from James Blunt's City, You're Beautiful. And it dates back to the year 2004, in case you might have forgotten. And I knew, Indaba, as soon as it hits, your soul will definitely recognize or resonate with the song. And that's why I've been saving you, Lengo Malena. Don't forget, I still have my two songs in that I want to part with. Justin Timberlake with Mirrors, as well as Who You Are by Uchali Wilson. But I don't know whether you saw this, but I woke up namhlanje and there was a story that caught my attention where an employee in one of these franchises, Tengsai Grocery, in Mbethi Manqindi Phakathi. Yeah, that's the clue. I can't give you igama layo. One of their employees, Eshowe in KwaZulu Natal, ebene disciplinary hearing. So kuvakala into ba lo mfo ebephangela kweli cala lase Baker in this store. And something happened that is not disclosed. And he was due to appear for a DC, disciplinary hearing. Uthwa ufikile umfo okhulu and zithenga ngwatalala i-managers zakhe. Wakhupha umpu and he shot all three of the managers. Zasweleka. I'm not sure ba DC being andoni that led to, you know, him being hurt out and how guilty he might have felt, but evidently he was not happy. Ngenile ku meeting odubula managers zondathu zasweleka and kuvakala into ba ugcwele amathafa. And it goes back to what I was saying, you know, but my cousin as well was gunned down izolo. And I wonder how you feel about the gun law in South Africa and what we can do to mitigate the crisis, because I do believe in Dogbana it is a crisis. And ngoku as his story, what happened is Izolo and as elibali lase KwaZulu Natal takes me back to the year 2017, and it's a trauma for me again, because 2017 I lost umalume wam ozimvengo oledi. He was shot erenkini naye. So you can just imagine how I feel about guns.
1: 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Moving South Africa to new heights.
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3: 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Nazi ukuthi enikwenzayo ebantwini nina kukhulu kakhulu just by us listening to the show. Thank you, guys.
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0: It is time for me to head out of here and leave you in the more than capable hands of the music TriFM has prepared for when between Insimbiaga 12 and 6 in the morning. And don't forget, at 10 past 5, early in the hours of the morning, there is a True Shiro documentary. Ezauti Ibekandi Iyadlala Usnazo Yolwa had a conversation with Umamunonceba Kwinana. and it is going to be available, and it's going to be played at exactly 10 minutes after 5. And also, True FM is giving away 40,000 rands, 40K. 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But until then, remember to hustle in silence, because your achievements will definitely make enough noise. Mna nawe sathibana ngomsongo ku same time. And tomorrow, Tony Braxton and Babyface, Bonnie James and Shy, Quincy Jones and Tamia are the songs we have on Othrisamwethu Wangomso. And for Tuesdays too, Joy Rice from her album Umachiko. We've chosen two songs. You will help me decide into basigcina ephi. Good night.

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body's a wonderland. 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

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We got some...

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1: Lucci Coates, he's the Radix. 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